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0: 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This is The Fox. 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
2: Oh, you've gone all the favourites. Soft.
1: Oh. What do you mean?
0: All right. I think FIFA's got a little bit of a buzz under her belt because it is under a week now until her one night only. She's acting like a bit of a star. 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
2: Hello.
3: Cherie, my name is Tommy. I do a radio show with Carrie Bickmore. Are you familiar with it?
2: Yes, I am, Tommy. Yeah, how are you going?
3: I'm really good. It's nice to speak to you. Hey, have you entered any code words in for any competitions?
2: Oh, don't say it.
1: It's all yours.
2: Oh, my God. Thank you so much. Oh, my gosh. Here I come, Australia, me and my bed.
1: The bed is the bed shed beds. Temp all ones. Hey, win your share in 100K payday and then you sleep like one of our many, many, many, many, many winners. Handcrafted, they also do Kingsdown luxury mattresses. Now half price at Bedshed's huge stock take sale. Bedshed, no one is better in the bedroom. And here at Melbourne's number one hit music station, no one is better at giving away big, easy cash. Because even though 80 grand has been given away, there's still another 20 to go. Fifi, Fever, Nick popping up during this very ad break with another one. So get your input fingers ready.
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0: 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Wouldn't it be nice?
1: 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Your Business Angels helps you take back control calmly, clearly, properly. 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
4: Good morning, it's Matthew Layton. The Albanese government is trying to smooth the edges off its budget tax plan with a new win for small business. The PM has confirmed more CGT carve-outs, while Treasurer Jim Chalmers says 2.7 million active small businesses will now get access to concessions.
5: We said on budget night and before that that we would consult on these ambitious tax reforms. We have and we will continue to do that.
4: A major mobile outage is giving plenty of people a headache this morning, with millions potentially caught up in it. Vodafone Australia says some customers are having intermittent service issues and it's urgently investigating. The telco is suggesting customers turn their phones off, then on again, while it works on a fix. And the US and Iran have signed the Middle East Agreement ahead of schedule. Yes. Bravo. Negotiators are now chasing a lasting agreement past the first 60 days.
3: Carries risk.
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0: Feather Nick, the most unintentionally funny segment of radio ever. John Edward, he claims that he can speak to dead people. 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
1: 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Oh,
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2: I'm losing my mind.
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0: I don't know. I'm looking at Evora Bathrooms in Thomastown, and I've flicked it to the most expensive toilets. It is the Supercare Rimless In-Wall Toilet Suite, full bidet action. Nah, she's right. That's only like $1,500. Whatever you want to spend the money on, I don't care. The only thing I do is that you keep it locked on Melbourne's number one hit music station. The way in is through the code words. You get them every at least hour. And sometimes Fifi, Fev and Nick even promise to pop up during our breaks, just like this one.
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0: What do you reckon? Brand new Harry Styles there on 101.9 The Fox. Can't wait for his gig at Marvel Stadium in November. All right, let's go on a little bit of a journey. So first of all, you had Gautier doing this. Now you're just somebody that I used to know. Then you had Doechii. And then DJ Konski got the instrumental and he is taking it neck length with the midday mashup. So hang around if you love non-stop music and if you want even more code words for this so you can win 10 grand tomorrow.
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3: Hi there, it's Matthew Layton. The Prime Minister says younger Aussies are giving Labor's budget changes the thumbs up, especially those trying to crack into the housing market. Anthony Albanese says first home buyers should face less heated auctions from investors, but admits Treasury still expects prices to rise.
4: There'll still continue to be an increase, but it will be smaller than it would have been otherwise. What I'm saying is that we're giving young people a fair crack.
3: Meanwhile, small businesses have scored a tax breather, with Labor carving out parts of its planned capital gains tax shake-up. A woman once accused of killing two of her adult children has been cleared of all murder charges. Gold Coast woman Marie Crabtree had the remaining case over her daughter Erin's 2012 death dropped in court after she was acquitted last month over her son Jonathan's death. And Vodafone says its major network outage has been isolated and resolved after potentially millions of customers were hit. Services are being progressively restored, but some users may still need to restart their phones.
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11: For the 4 and 20 Legends game coming up. All right, Captain, into the website. 15 minutes starts now with DJ Konski in the mix with the midday mashup. Is this Gaultier? Is it Dochi? Nope. This

0: Thank you, DJ Konski. All right. Slight change of vibe. Do you remember this song by Sienna Spiral? This song. I'll take my pride,
1: standing for you. And I'm not afraid of that. I think my songs are as they are, and I'm not going to change. I'm not going to sacrifice who I am.
0: Talking about why she's not really a festival person. Well, luckily for everyone, when she comes next year at Festival Hall, she's got a more uppity song, hey? It is a vibe. You get to hear it after Mall Grab's remix of Milky's Just The Way You Are. When we bring back non-stop music next.
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0: If this is the first time you're contemplating putting a code word in fox.com.au, you are leaving it pretty late because there are only two more chances to score the $10,000 instant fund transfers. So what you do is you look at our massive pile of, oh, it's not massive these days. It was $100,000. It's only 20 grand now. And if you want to grab 10 of that tomorrow afternoon, Fifi Fever Nick popping up during this ad break. As soon as you hear it, why don't you pop in the code word? He says, winking furiously into a microphone, realizing this is not a visual medium. Win your share in 100K payday, then sleep like a winner with handcrafted Kingsdown luxury mattresses. 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
25: 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I had a really great time. I really love the comedy.

0: 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Won't be able to hold off the non-stop music. Oh my god, that was so lame. 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
5: Hello there, I'm Matthew Layton. The opposition leader says Labor's tax tweaks still miss the mark, accusing the Albanese government of punishing people who build businesses. Angus Taylor rejecting Labor's claim millions of small businesses will benefit from CGT carve-outs, saying the whole thing should be scrapped.
6: The government simply got it wrong from the start. No point going on with these carve-outs. Scrap it. Scrap the bill. Start the budget again, because they simply got it wrong.
5: A protest stunt has sparked a security review after a banner was unfurled behind Pauline Hanson mid-speech. It happened at the National Press Club, with One Nation claiming her safety was put at risk. Vodafone says its network is recovering after a major outage disrupted customers around the country. It says 000 should still have been available through other mobile networks during the outage. And the United States and Iran have put pen to paper on a new understanding. It was due to be signed in Switzerland, but officials say the deal is now endorsed.
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4: 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Jenny Lee! 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Knowles A!
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25: Good afternoon, it's Matthew Layton. Labor's trying to take the heat out of its tax shake-up with new carve-outs for startups and small businesses. The Prime Minister says businesses turning over up to $10 million can

0: Scorsese says a stunt aimed at Pauline Hanson has probably done the opposite of what activists wanted. At the National Press Club, a banner accused the One Nation leader of taking a pay rise while opposing wage rises.
1: Quite clearly, these actions can be counterproductive. And one of the things that I've said consistently, is that we need to turn the temperature down.
0: Pauline Hanson has turned the poster into fresh campaign material. Migration is coming down, but it's still landing higher than Treasury expected. The ABS says net overseas migration reached 301,000 in 2025. And the US and Iran have put pen to paper on a deal aimed at ending the war.
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0: Jenny and Tullamarine, talk to me. What would you do with this money?
2: Oh, I'd love a new bed. My bed's got like a dip in the middle, so like I always end up in the middle.
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0: Oh, he's done it again. Our music director is so good. Though there is one on the way this afternoon that got me thinking. So many of the songs that we listened to in the noughties were so inappropriate to sing at the age we would have been back then.
3: Nothing was appropriate for us to sing at that age.
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0: That's what I'm saying.
3: The songs we listened to.
0: One of those songs on the way inside the next 7 minutes on The Fox. Let's go.

0: 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The Fox's Guilty Pleasures every arvo before Carrie and Tommy are in at 3, thanks to new frozen Cadbury Dairy Milk Picnic. 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You've been with me, M. Tressida. 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Bye!
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4: 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A truck rollover on the Monash causing nightmares outbound before Forster Road. Only two right-hand lanes are open with speed back to 40. Delays are very heavy back past Turak Road. Take the Princess Highway to skip arounds. 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
23: Good afternoon, I'm Rebecca Madden. A two-year-old girl has died in a horror multi-car pile-up in Melbourne's inner west. The crash also injured seven other people from four different cars. Victoria's crime rates have dropped for the first time in 4 years, but the opposition says crime in the state is still at record levels. There's been a surprise signing of the peace deal between the US and Iran. It's taken place a day early. Donald Trump made it official during a dinner with the French president. The state government will introduce tougher safety regulations for amusement rides. It comes after a six-year-old boy was killed.

0: be able to book the first ever non-stop flight from Sydney to London. Qantas has unveiled the aircraft that will make the 22-hour journey you'll be able to take off within the next year.
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2: Jane Bunn here. Colder tomorrow. It's 15 after a low of 11. Showers passing through, mainly in the afternoon and evening. Saturday, lots of showers. It's just 14. For Melbourne's best news, sport and weather, watch 7 News tonight at 6.
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0: Oh, it's a big Thursday arvo with Carrie and Tommy driving you home.
1: A time to give away some cash.
2: Carrie and Tommy's
3: big winter blowout.
2: The things we give away, the bills we could pay. It's a big winter blowout.
1: This is exciting because yoo-hoo, both of our voices can't do it. every Thursday for the month, we're giving away thousands of bucks in cold hard cash. The, what did you call it? The topic, the theme for this week is bills.
4: The theme, yes.
1: G'day, Cassandra.
5: Hello.
4: Hello.
1: What bill would you like paid, Cass?
5: I need to get my gas bill paid. I've just moved houses and I need to pay the gas bill for the old house.
1: How much?
5: It's about 300.
1: Have it.
4: Sorry.
1: That's yours.
4: Is it that easy?
1: Yeah.
4: I've not been a part of one of these for a while. What happens?
1: 300 bucks, Cassandra. That's all yours.
5: Thank you so much.
1: No worries.
4: Is it automatic?
5: Love you guys.
1: Love you.
4: Is it automatic or have they got to convince you?
1: No, we have to like the cut of their jib.
4: And how much have we got here to play with?
1: Thousands, because.
4: Okay, great.
1: Yeah, it's a whole sack of cash. I don't know how much is in a sack these days. I haven't checked recently. G'day, Beck.
6: Hello, guys. How are you?
1: Yeah, pretty good. What do you need bills paid for?
6: I've got the worst bill outstanding. It's my rates.
4: Oh, rates.
1: Your council
6: the
1: rates.
6: The worst of the lot. My council rates. I've got two that I still haven't paid, two installments, and it's just the worst of the lot, I feel.
4: Are you about to say don't pay them?
1: Yeah, don't pay them.
4: I can see your face.
1: Yeah.
4: No, pay them back.
6: I have heard people say that, but I don't like getting behind in things. And
4: What happens if you don't pay them?
1: I don't know. I don't reckon I've paid mine in like 10 years.
4: Yes, she has. Your mum would have paid them. She pays
1: hasn't.
4: Your bills.
1: No, she hasn't. I get angry letters.
4: Or Johnny would have paid them.
1: No, he hasn't. He hasn't.
6: Because you get interest on them and then it's go up and up and up and they're never ending.
1: But you're only two deep. Like, you can go a bit further. Hold the line, Beck. Hold the line.
4: Oh, my God. You can't tell people not to pay their rates.
1: Why?
4: Because they'll be evicted or something.
1: Okay, sorry.
4: It'll be your fault.
1: I've read the radio codes. Pay them responsibly. G'day, Nicole.
7: Hello. How are you?
1: Yeah, good. What do you need the bills paid for? What bill? I haven't worked out how to say that. What bill do you need paid?
7: Well, I've got a lot of bills, but I want to take the kids to Sushi Train.
1: This is good because Sushi Train is my favourite.
4: I love it so much. Who doesn't love a Sushi Train?
7: For ages, and it's just like, oh.
1: Nicole, I went to a sushi boat overseas.
4: What's that
7: really?
4: Mean?
1: Yeah, so you sit there and there's a little water tunnel that goes in front of you and all the sushi goes past on a little boat.
4: That's
7: holy
4: cute.
7: Holy moly, that would be awesome.
1: Yeah.
4: Give Nicole the money. I know it's not.
7: My kid wants him to be able to lay in bed and build a sushi train around him so he just lays there all day.
1: That's pretty fun.
4: So just
1: how much would that cost?
4: Do we give Nicole the money for Sushi Train or for the bills? I don't understand.
1: Nicole,
7: bills as well, so.
1: Nicole, because of the terms and conditions of this, you have to tell me that you've already been to Sushi Train, you did a runner and you have an outstanding bill that you need to pay. So if you could just tell me that quickly.
7: Sure.
1: Go for it.
7: Yes, I've run a runner at the Sushi Train.
1: Great, and how much
4: don't
1: is your...
4: Don't just do things that Tommy tells you to say, Nicole, that can get you in a lot of trouble.
1: And how much is your outstanding bill?
7: $2,500.
1: What?
4: I love it so much.
1: Hold the line, Nicole. We'll come back to you. G'day, Alana.
8: Hey, guys. How are you?
1: Yeah, good. What bill do you need paid?
8: Look, mine's a biggie. We have our last installment of our cruise coming up that we're going to Vanuatu.
1: So you've already paid part of the bill. So you've already committed to this.
8: Yeah, okay. We've already committed. We've told the kids this will be our first overseas holiday ever as a family.
4: Oh, fun.
1: How do you feel about the Hunter virus?
8: I don't care. I'll do it if it means there's a cruise involved.
1: I love your attitude. How much do you need?
8: It's $1,400.
1: Okay. Hold on the line
4: so
1: there, Alana.
4: So what happens here? You've got to pick between the two rates installments, the Sushi Train and the family holiday?
1: Yeah. Yeah.
4: And you have to pick one of them, do you think?
1: We can give away a beer. Let's see what Sally's got. G'day, Sally.
9: Hello. How big's your sack, Tommy?
1: Pretty massive, Sally.
4: Is that something you want to say?
1: No. Sally was encouraging, so I like it. Sally, what's your bill?
9: So, my lovelies, it's our engagement party, but it's a surprise wedding.
4: Oh, my God.
9: But nobody knows. So,
4: but yes, you're calling us and saying it on radio.
9: Is it my name or isn't it?
4: Sally by the fake name. I love it.
9: So, yes.
1: So this is Sally, how much is the bill?
9: $2,800 is left of the bill. So we've paid our deposit. We just need that.
4: Oh, my God. This is so exciting. Nobody knows, Sally.
9: Nobody knows except myself and my fiancé.
4: Oh, I love this.
9: So, yes, it's just amazing. Like, we both had bad relationships. I'm 50. I won't say my name just in case. He's got two kids. I've got two kids. Yeah. And he's my missing piece to my puzzle. And it is just the best thing that's ever happened to me. He says it's the best thing that's happened to him. Well, let's just make sure he does say that.
1: He's so funny.
9: So, yes, this would be amazing. Aww. And, we just want the best for each other now. So I'm getting a little bit choked up.
4: Do you get much kid-free time, Sally, when you've got a family of four kids between you now?
9: Well, we don't live together because we need to save for a deposit for a house, yada, yada, yada. And he's got two younger children. I've got two older children. 19 and 16, beat that out now. Sure.
4: No, we're live, Sally. We can't keep editing things for you.
1: Sally, in case you give away too many more incriminating details, we've heard your case and we'll ask you to hold the line, please. This is pretty easy. Can we go back to Beck with the rates installment, please? Hey, Beck.
3: Yes, I'm here.
1: Yeah, come back to us in another 5 years when you're up to seven.
4: Oh, my God. See ya. Oh, Beck. Thanks,
1: Beck. Nicole.
10: Yep.
1: Your sushi train.
10: Yeah.
1: You're asking for $2,500, which does seem.
10: I have six kids.
4: Oh, wow. Okay. Well, she might need a bit.
1: Nicole, have $400 for sushi train.
10: Oh, awesome. Thank you.
1: No worries.
4: Great. Okay. So what's left now?
1: Let's go to Alana. Alana, you asked for $1,400.
8: Yeah, I did. My husband and I have been working so hard to sort of pay this. I don't need a sob story.
4: He doesn't care for that, Alana. That's the problem.
1: Yeah. But how many kids you got, you said, going?
8: I've got two boys and they're teenagers. They're not going to want to know me soon.
4: Yeah.
8: So, should you take advantage of these years.
1: Would it cut costs if you just left the teenagers at home?
8: Maybe. That's actually not a terrible idea.
1: Okay, then I'll give you $800.
8: Thank you so much. It's still a help.
4: And what are we giving the surprise wedding? Come on, what are you going to give Sal?
1: Sally, what did you need again?
9: $2,800. Well, a little bit more for a honeymoon, you know what I mean?
1: You really like Sally, don't you?
4: Of course. It's a wonderful story.
9: Yeah. I know. It's so beautiful. I think...
1: Hey.
9: Come on, guys.
4: What?
9: Empty that sack, Tommy.
1: Sally, I think you're great as well. Have $4,000.
9: You're joking me.
1: No, we're not.
9: No. Mm-hmm. Oh, my God. Thank you so much. $4,000.
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14: 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A truck rollover on the Monash outbound before Forster Road. Only the one lane getting through there with speed back to 40. Delays are heavy back to the Burnley Tunnel. Take the Princess Highway instead. 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And now you're up to date with the Foxes. Carrie and Tommy.
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0: Driving you home for your Thursday afternoon, you're with Carrie Bickmore and Tommy Little.
1: And because it's all well and good to have a bit of fun on radio, but I think sometimes it's a bit too high energy and we just need to calm things down a bit, you know?
2: Like what?
1: So I've been
2: meditate?
1: Not quite. I know some radio stations do that. And to be honest, I'm in danger of falling asleep at the wheel when I hear it. When they do a moment's stillness on air, I'm like, I'm driving.
2: Do they?
1: Yeah.
2: Who does a moment's stillness?
1: Oh, I think our network did for a little while.
2: So, no, I think you're thinking of a minute silence, which is very different.
1: No.
2: See, they yes, something.
3: Again. We did do a mindful minute.
1: Yeah.
2: Did we?
3: Yeah, a while ago. Yeah.
2: And then what, we just had played nothing?
3: No. Would be like meditation, take the breath in and out. What? Full
2: we thought
3: meditation.
2: That was a good idea.
3: Yeah. It was during COVID.
1: Yeah.
2: Oh, everything was a bad idea in COVID.
1: But this one, so it's this just fun little relaxing game that I've been playing. It's a mini crossword, right? And I thought we could just do it together. And all you do is you see what time you finish the mini in. It's all pretty cruisy. So I'll go in, and when we start, I won't hit play yet because it does time how long you take it. And we need to try and get it under a minute, but it's just cruisy and just relaxing. Are you?
2: You know I'm competitive though. I don't know if I can do this.
1: We're a team. We're a team. No, it's just cruisy. You don't need just, okay. Just everyone just take a breath to start all the way in.
4: Take a mindful minute.
1: Shut up and release. Are you ready to play? Okay, and hitting play now. Okay, there's five letters across. Avian symbol of spring. Avian symbol of spring. Avian symbol of spring. I don't know. One down. Okay, says I'll be there or I can't make it. Says I'll be there or I can't make it. One down. I don't know. A web browser whose logo is a red O. Logo is a red O. Five letters.
4: Opera.
1: Opera. Thank you. OP what?
4: OPRA.
1: A. No, five letters. Oh, damn it. Three down. Okay.
2: Origin.
1: Origin. No, it's a web browser. Damn it. It's a web browser.
2: What's a web browser? Like Safari or something?
1: Five.
2: Hold on. Go back to the top. Five across, which was what? Spring.
1: Avian symbol of spring. We're running out of time, guys.
2: Rabbit.
1: A rabbit.
2: No.
1: Okay.
2: No.
1: No, avian. I think that's a bird.
2: That's a bird.
1: Isn't it? Doves? No. Spring. I don't know. Okay. Let's go four down. Okay. Truly stupid. Five letters. Quick. Truly stupid.
2: Idiot.
1: That's great, Carrie. That's great. Was that your answer or was that me? That was your answer. That's great. Okay. Let's go down to the bottom. Nine across. It's four letters ends in a T. The bad guys in the bad guys often try to crack one. Is it a safe?
2: No, you said nine letters or something.
1: No, four letters. It was nine across.
4: But it ends with a T.
1: Yes, it does end with a T, but now I'm thinking idiot's wrong. I'll check idiot. Quick check puzzle. Idiot's wrong. I think it's going to be a safe.
2: I can't keep up with what's happening.
1: Okay, safe.
2: Eight you said across. It ends up with idiot. It ends in a T. Are you saying idiot's wrong?
1: Idiot's wrong. Yep. It does start with I, though, whatever it is. Okay,
2: no, I think
1: and it could
2: is
1: be
2: idiot.
1: Opera. No, it's not because I've just checked it and it's got crossed out. Okay, so let's go. Let's go seven across here. What happens there stays there in a saying. Vegas. There we go. G-A-S. Okay, eight across. Control P command. Is that paste? No.
4: Paste.
2: Yes, paste.
1: Is it paste? Okay, then opera must be wrong. Okay, check puzzle. Opera's right. No, it can't be paste. The second letters are. Control P command. We're done. Guys.
2: What print. Control print.
1: Print.
2: Oh, print.
1: We're back in the game. Oh, no.
4: Oh, because control V is.
1: Okay. Okay.
2: Is it?
1: Oh, we're not.
4: Control C, copy, control okay. V, paste.
2: Can we do the mindful minute?
1: Yeah.
2: This is so stressful.
1: We got to 2 minutes and we're not even halfway done.
2: Was that 2 minutes?
1: Yeah. It's pretty intense.
4: I don't think it's multiplayer.
2: Is it meant to be done under time pressure?
1: Yes. You have to try and get under a minute.
2: Why? Who says?
1: I did.
2: Oh, it's your time pressure.
1: Because Kieran and I have done
2: it before.
1: My best time is 52 seconds. What's your best time?
4: A minute 40.
2: Why can't we just do it for enjoyment?
1: That's what that was. Was that not relaxing and enjoyment?
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9: 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A truck has rolled over on the Monash Freeway outbound before Forster Road. Only the one lane getting through there with speed back to 40. Delays still extremely heavy all the way back to the Burnley Tunnel. Take the Princess Highway. 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
21: 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She was $92,000 short on GST, owed over $200,000 in income tax, and copped almost $150,000 in penalties. 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Not in a good way.
20: Wow.
21: Yeah, wow for sure.
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28: Good afternoon, I'm Rebecca Madden with your news headlines. Police say speed was a factor in a horror crash which killed a two-year-old girl. The multi-car pile-up happened on Dynon Road in West Melbourne, injuring seven other people from four different cars. Youth crime has fallen in Victoria for the first time in 4 years, but adult crime has risen by more than 10% across the state. It's being attributed to breaches of bail, retail theft and family violence order breaches. Donald Trump has officially signed a peace deal with Iran while in the French Alps. Despite the signing, Trump has threatened to resume attacks if Iran fails to honour its commitments. It was a frustrating morning for Vodafone customers. After the network crashed, 5 million people were affected. And from February next year, you can book a non-stop flight from Sydney to London with Qantas. It will be the world's longest non-stop commercial flight, taking roughly 20 hours.
0: 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T's and C's.
1: Jane Bunn here. Colder tomorrow. It's 15 after a low of 11. Showers passing through, mainly in the afternoon and evening. Saturday, lots of showers. It's just 14. For Melbourne's best news, sport and weather, watch 7 News tonight at 6.
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4: There are more pathways for students in Year 11 and 12 than ever. The VCE vocational major is designed to suit a variety of learning styles while keeping post-school pathways open, including work, apprenticeships or further education. Parents say the VCE vocational major helps their children feel prepared for the future.

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1: I know I've been off, but is his new song Checking the Chickens?
0: I just like there's a lyric in there, keep checking those chickens.
1: What's the song called?
0: Speed Demon, the one we just played, yeah.
1: Whose chickens is he checking?
0: I don't know. I've always wondered that.
2: I think it's Gary's.
1: Next door in Hollywood.
2: Yeah.
1: Down the road.
2: Oh, Kieran's.
3: It's heat checking those chickens.
2: Oh, heat checking. In sports, a heat check is
3: when a player is on a hot streak and takes a difficult or risky shot.
0: Oh, so that's a misheard lyric. It's not keep checking those chickens.
2: Keep checking those chickens.
1: Yeah.
2: We are talking about the most romantic thing you've done with a mate, because I think I'm going to go diving with whale sharks, one of the seen as more peaceful things you can do with your partner, with my housemate. G'day, Eve.
4: Hey, guys. How are we?
2: So good. What's the most romantic thing you've done with a mate?
4: I accidentally booked a 3-hour honeymoon spa package with my best mate in Bali.
2: That's so funny.
1: What'd you get? Yeah. What was included?
4: It was 2 beds in the same room with a bathtub with lots of rose petals and a shower. And we had a 2-hour massage, a full body scrub. So everything was out there. A facial and a foot massage. It was the best time ever, but it was very eye-opening.
1: Do you know, Eve, I once did the same thing with my mum. I thought we were going to have massages together in separate rooms, and we were put in the couple suite, and I had to listen to my mum naked on the massage chair next to me, and this is no word of a lie, go, oh, your hands. And I was like, what is happening? I was so cross at her. Like, I was so angry because I couldn't concentrate on my massage because my mum was moaning next to me.
4: I do feel like usually you can pretend that it's just you in the massage room, even if it's just a curtain between you. But when there's someone so close and you can hear them, it's a different game.
2: Thank you, Eve. Appreciate it. G'day, Tara.
5: Hi there. How are you all?
2: Yeah, so good. What was the most romantic thing you've done with a mate?
5: Okay, so a friend and I, we went on a cruise, and on the cruise they had a Titanic experience.
2: Yeah.
5: We both got up the front of the boat.
1: Hold
5: and
1: me, Jack.
5: Held each other and put our arms out and went, woo! But the worst thing was we actually have each other's names tattooed on us because we've been friends since we were 7 and everyone thought that we were together.
1: Oh, that's
5: so cute. But we had a great time.
2: Where are your tattoos, Tara?
5: On our shoulders.
2: That's very sweet.
1: That is very sweet.
2: Was there any?
1: I could get matching tats with Johnny.
2: Johnny.
5: Well, we could. I'd be in it.
2: Yeah, Tara, we could all get matching tats. Yes, we could all. Let's chuck a third into that Titanic pose, Tara. Thank you. Who else you got pickers?
1: He'd be the ship.
2: Johnny.
1: Yeah.
2: He wouldn't even know what was going on.
1: Yeah, that's what I mean. Yeah. He'd hit the iceberg and down he'd go.
2: Yeah.
1: Brendan.
6: Hey, guys. How's it going?
1: Yeah, good. What romantic thing have you done with a mate?
6: Booked a full day spa package at the Peninsula Hot Springs for my best mate.
2: A full day spa package. And so was it a couples one?
6: Yeah, it was a couples one. Everything's so expensive. And I was like, do you just want to get the couples one?
1: Were you in your robes, Brendan?
6: Sorry?
1: Were you in your robes?
6: We were. And a very similar story to you. I had to listen to him going, oh, yes.
1: Oh, God. It's
2: why do
1: too
2: people
1: much.
2: Make noises when they get massages? Sure,
1: especially when you know there's someone lying next to you. You're just an exhibitionist.
2: Yeah.
1: Talking to my mum.
2: Yes.
1: Yeah.
2: Jenny, if you're listening. G'day, Tracy.
7: Hello.
2: Hello. What was the most romantic thing you've done with a mate?
7: Okay, not with a mate, but my husband was really impulsive and he'd just take us driving anywhere. So we ended up on the Central Coast with my brother and his younger brother. The only 2 rooms left in the motel were honeymoon suites.
2: Yep.
7: And these were the honeymoon suites with the spas in the room. So my husband and I took one and we gave the other one to the other 2 boys.
2: Yeah.
7: And when we asked for a rollaway bed, you should have seen the looks we got.
2: In a honeymoon suite, a rollaway
7: bed.
1: You already had your first fight.
2: Yes.
7: Oh, yeah.
2: Yeah, just a sign of things to come.
7: It was just hilarious.
2: Good on you, Tracy.
1: So
2: thank you.
1: Will you get the honeymoon suite as well as part of your package when you go with the whale sharks, you think?
2: No, because we find the beds are too big in the honeymoon suite.
1: Oh, you want a single for the 2 of you?
2: Yeah.
1: We just stack up on spoon, you or him?
2: No, we do a different thing. It's called forking.
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12: 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Still a nightmare run outbound on the Monash Freeway due to a truck that's rolled over before Forster Road. Two lanes are closed with speed back to 40. Delays still heavy back to the Burnley Tunnel. Best to take the Princess Highway instead. Kusa by Cirque du Soleil is now playing in Melbourne. For 89 hours only, tickets are just $89. Offer must end midnight Saturday. Book now. And now you're up to date with the Foxes. Carrie and Sommy.
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1: 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G'day, Fanno.
2: Hey, how are you, my man?
1: So good.
3: Are you doing it this year?
1: I am the worst person in the world, and I double booked, and I found out about 2 weeks ago.
3: Oh, no.
1: Mick, I apologise.
2: No, it's all good. It's all good. We're all busy, but give someone else a chance to be MVP on the day.
3: But I was going to say, Mick, without Tommy there, who's going to put you to bed this year?
2: Oh, probably the Hazards like usual.
3: Who have you got this year?
2: Work. So we got Dill Alcott's always all-time favourite. Glenn Robbins is coming back again.
3: Speaking of Glenn Robbins, how did you find your celebrity intervention?
2: Oh, it was easy. I didn't even have to say anything.
1: Because did you find it the same?
3: No, I had to carry them all. I was the first ep, though, so I broke them in.
2: No, by the time they got to me, they were all warmed up, and I didn't have to say a word. It was great.
1: Mick, I need to know this. You've been doing this Charity Golf Day for a long time now. It's one of the best days of the year. The money goes to an amazing cause to help those flood affected in the region. But riddle me this.
3: Hold on, is that what it is this year, or is it different charities, Mick?
2: We're still focusing on some of the charities that we've worked with the floods, but also we got Cure EB, which is a horrible skin disease for mm-hmm. kids, and then a few local crew that we're going to support as well that have been doing it tough. And we've got a friend with MND, got another friend who has got a neuron disease they can't figure out as well. So, we're going to try and help out some local causes as well.
1: How come, Mick, your golf game's not getting any better over the years?
2: Because I'm so busy planning the thing, I don't even get to play. What's your excuse?
1: Yeah, I know. I'm.
3: You said you were going to take it up, have you?
1: No, I haven't. I think I say it after mixed day every year. And I go, golf's in my future. And then, it rolls around again. And I'm like, I still haven't done it. These people that are into golf, like a lot, where do they get all the time?
3: We've talked about this from their families.
2: Yeah.
3: That's exactly what happens. Remember when I said that and people got very angry?
1: Yeah,
3: and I'm like, don't get angry when I'm just speaking the truth.
2: Exactly. I've got two little ones and I don't get to play golf at all.
1: are you getting out surfing with the little ones?
2: Yeah. It's been great fun. The kids are going great. They're my little daughter, actually, she's getting excited about. She calls herself the super fairy when she's on my shoulders, and she's been hilarious. And after today, we actually get to go on a little holiday to Fiji, which will be nice, and get the kids in the water.
3: Mick, in a bit of a serious turn, you then spoke about your kids surfing. You've obviously had the shark attack all those years ago. There was that horrendous one that happened in Sydney recently. When your kids are out in the water, even though you're okay being in the water, do you get nervous for them, or are you as comfortable with them being in there as you are?
2: It's one of those things where, you got to make them wary of what dangers are in life, but try and tell them in a way where it's not crippling.
3: Yeah.
2: It's like walking across the street, you got to make sure you look both ways, and cars can just do the same. And I sort of figure with the ocean, unfortunately, if you come across a shark in the ocean, it's just very unlucky.
3: Yeah.
2: You just got to just teach them and show them the signs of what to look for. And then, hopefully they make the right decisions if you're not around.
1: I've seen, obviously, the stuff you posted where you're surfing with your kids. And from outside eyes, it looks like it is the greatest joy ever. Is it the sweetest moment in your life when you're out there with your kids?
2: Oh, 100%, 100%. My son, it's a good time for me and Xander to connect, because, he's all asking about you know, fish. He's asking about whales. He's asking about all the different things that happen in the ocean. And but then also too, he gets to meet all the community that are surfers. And so he's, you know, high fiving uncles. You know, he gets to drop in on Uncle Parker whenever he wants to. And so it's awesome that, you know, there's so many different elements that he gets to learn about. But then also, you know, when he's on, when we're on a wave and he's on my back, he's just screaming in my ear. It's so fun, so fun.
1: Well, Mick, we love your work. 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Fano, we'll see you again soon. Thanks so much, Bo.
2: For sure, guys. Thanks for the support as always. And yeah, hope to see you guys again soon.
3: Did you just say thanks so much, babe?
0: I thought you did.
1: I said thanks so much.
3: Did you just say thanks
1: Mick,
3: so much, babe?
2: No, I didn't say.
0: Oh. I thought I heard that.
3: And I was like, oh, it's very familiar.
1: Fano, we'll let you go, babe.
2: No, I see, babe.
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8: 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A truck rollover still there on the Monash outbound before Forster Road. Two lanes closed off with speed back to 40. Delays are heavy back to the Vaulty Bridge. Take the Princess Highway instead. Feed the family at Guzmati Gomez with their family fiesta. Two regular burritos or bowls, two kids' mains, family fries, four drinks and two chipotle mayos from just $54. 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
1: Good afternoon, Rebecca Madden here with your news headlines. A man has been arrested over a horror multi-car pile-up in Melbourne's inner west, which killed a 2-year-old girl and injured 7 others. A 62-year-old man is accused of causing the crash and is under police guard in hospital. Victorian youth crime stats are heading in the right direction for the first time in 4 years, down by 6%. Overall crime fell by just under 2%. Patricia Ilhan, the widow of mobile phone pioneer Crazy John, has lost her battle with cancer. The 62-year-old became a well-known philanthropist following her husband's shock death in 2007. The presidents of the United States and Iran have signed a hard copy of a peace deal, which will see the Strait of Hormuz reopened. And Qantas will begin non-stop flights from Sydney to London within 18 months. The airfares go on sale in February next year. The trip is expected to take around 20 hours.
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3: Jane Bunn here. Colder tomorrow. It's 15 after a low of 11. Showers passing through, mainly in the afternoon and evening. Saturday, lots of showers. It's just 14. For Melbourne's best news, sport and weather, watch 7 News tonight at 6.
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30: When you buy Australian made, you're backing local businesses, jobs and our economy. Look for the green and gold kangaroo and know it's made right here in Australia.
3: So back in 2020, I became obsessed with Olivia Wilde and Harry Styles because he brought out his album that had like Late Night Talking as it was, all of that on it. And it was all about how he had hooked up with Olivia Wilde, but no one ever really spoke about it at the time.
2: You said 2020.
3: Yeah, it was 2020 to 2022 they were together.
2: Oh, yeah. So I was like, I remember you talking about that, but I didn't think it was pre-COVID.
3: Sorry, that's when they started dating. They dated for a couple of years, but the album then came out 2022, 2023.
2: Right.
3: Anyway, and we're going to play Late Night Talking in a second. But one of the things, do you remember how it all came to a head because they were at a screening of something in the movie they were in together because that's how they'd met. And then someone
2: the story
3: had to
2: was so much bigger than the movie.
3: Yes, all of that, right?
2: Yeah.
3: Anyway, no one's ever spoken about it. And the one thing I do remember from the, I don't know why I remember this, but I remember she hooked up with Harry, I think, when she was still with Jason Sudeikis. Is that it?
2: I think she got served her divorce papers.
3: On stage at like an Emmy Awards or something. Yeah. But do you remember that he lay down on the driveway so she couldn't leave the family home? It all got real hectic. Anyway, she's finally spoken about her relationship with Harry Styles, because for a while everyone was like, what even was it? Was it like a couple of months? Was it a couple of years? She's gone on the Call Her Daddy podcast and she's spoken about how at first she spoke about how actually quite innocent and sweet and lovely their romance was.
0: I mean, we had the loveliest relationship, like so, so sweet and so beautiful and like really actually very like domestic and kind and lovely. And like, I think that we existed in this like little bubble and the judgment never really like got into that bubble, which was a miracle and a little testament to like, to us like making that happen.
3: Because you remember how upset all of Harry Styles fans were that they just went on, they went her.
1: Really?
3: Because they loved Harry and they didn't want him hooking up with Olivia.
1: Yeah.
3: But she was saying how she was always admired how Harry handled it because his world was mental.
0: It was crazy. People were pissed. I think that it had also had a lot to do with the kind of parasocial relationship people had with him, which is a burden that is very weighty and not something I envy, and he carries it with grace.
1: That's very nice.
3: Yes, but the bit that I thought was interesting was one of the bits that people were most outraged about was that he was 32 at the time, she was 42 and a mum of two or three kids, and they were like, how can he be hooking up with a mum of two or three kids? And she spoke about this, and I think what she has said about it is just so spot on.
0: In this country, motherhood means no more sexual being for you, young lady. That part of you is over now. And there is this puritanical basis to that, which is like, you are no longer capable of desire. You don't deserve it. You have served your purpose.
1: Yep. Yeah. Good on her.
3: I've got nothing to say other than yay, Olivia. Is
1: good
3: that what
1: you,
3: you're
1: Olivia.
3: Thinking?
1: Yeah.
3: Yes.
1: Yeah.
3: Good on you, Olivia.
1: Yeah.
3: Let's get a bit of Harry Styles on Late Night Talk.
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0: Carrie and Tommy's Back to Back.
3: Me not working hard. Yeah, right, picture that with a Kodak. Or better yet, go to Times Square, take a picture of me with a Kodak. Took my life from negative to positive, I just want y'all to know that. And tonight, let's enjoy life. Pit-

0: Buy Australian to support local jobs. Just look for the Australian-made logo as we wrap up back-to-back on this very special Thursday, Carrie and Tommy.
1: Why is that? Yeah.
0: Just a quick shout-out to my partner, Amy. 15 years together today.
2: 15 years. Oh, wow, Leroy. 15 years is awesome.
0: I got her nothing, so I'm going to give her a shout-out on national radio in front of millions, so now I'm
2: in the
0: good
2: books. Tell me you did get her something.
0: No.
2: Why?
0: Because, I don't know, 15 years, it's a long time.
3: It's a pretty good shout-out. It's a pretty good shout-out.
2: I'm not part of this ruse that we're all putting on where a shout-out on radio makes up for no gift. Leroy,
3: there's
2: on your way home.
3: A pause button in there. Clap yourself in.
2: On your way home.
3: Yeah, there we go.
2: You had to buy her something.
0: But what, she never bought me anything, so.
2: Oh, who cares? It doesn't work like that.
0: We're a 50-50 relationship, so happy anniversary, darling.
2: Oh, she doesn't buy you something because you don't buy her something.
1: To be fair, Carrie, though, if it's 50-50, she has to give you a shout-out on some national radio station. She hasn't done that yet.
0: She's waiting for an engagement ring. It has been 15 years. So.
2: Oh, Leroy, we've got a lot to chat about. Yeah. Let's do this off-air.
1: We need to turn the crosshairs to another member of our team.
0: Yes.
1: The British Bolt, the mouth of the South, the electricity that is the Englishman, Kieran Simpson. Now, Carrie, I will set up this by saying when Kieran and I first started to work together a decade ago, I found out.
2: On a competing network.
1: Yes. I found out on air that he wore the same pair of underwear. He owned like three pairs of underwear total, and he would wear the same pair of underwear for 2 or 3 days in a row, including going to the gym.
2: It's disgusting.
1: Including sleeping in them, and then he'd rock that pair through for another day.
2: Did he have a partner at that time?
1: Oh, yeah.
4: Same partner.
2: Same partner.
1: Yeah.
2: She stuck through all that.
1: And Kieran insisted.
2: You guys, the men on this show, what are you putting the women of this country through?
1: Well, actually, you'd be up to nearly 15 years, wouldn't you?
4: 13, I think. Yeah. 14, yeah.
2: Do you still get her presents?
4: Yep.
2: Great. Yeah. Good.
1: It's his crusty old jocks. So he insisted. I said, bro, that's not normal.
2: No.
1: Again, all on air. And he insisted it is normal. Insisted we go to phones and ask the people of
2: whether they wear
1: nation,
2: their undies for 3 days straight.
1: Yeah, including
2: the gym.
1: Going to the gym.
2: Oh.
4: Yeah. We got some yeses.
1: And there was no yeses. There was not one
4: we
1: yes.
4: We definitely got yeses.
1: There was no yeses.
2: Also, did you see those people? Do you want to be a part of them?
4: And I don't need to see them. I imagine they're beautiful.
1: Also, they didn't exist. No one said yes. And then some great underwear companies came on board and gifted you, how many, 60 pairs of jocks?
4: I think I got about 65.
2: Are you still wearing those same ones?
4: No, I got new pairs because I get those ones that don't ride up now. They're pretty good. Technology's moved on.
1: Don't ride up.
2: So you can longer wear out of them.
1: Yeah. Hang on. What are you wearing? Are you wearing like a garter belt or something with them?
4: What do you mean?
1: What do you mean the technology that doesn't ride up?
4: Yeah, there's like these ones now that have like
2: stretchiness.
4: They're stretchy on the inside so they don't ride up. You know when you...
1: I don't.
4: Okay.
1: I don't have a huge riding up problem, but that's not me bragging. I didn't mean to say that.
4: Some of us don't, Jay, if I get
2: just,
4: it.
2: But also, what would you be bragging?
1: I don't know. It just sounded like mine don't ride up.
4: Yeah, it's a good thing.
1: Yeah. Thanks, man.
4: No, but there is pants, a new, not you.
1: There's a new issue afoot, and that is the aircon in this studio.
2: Yeah.
1: Kieran asked if he could turn it on.
2: Yes.
1: Both you and I. You're in a shirt. I'm in a T-shirt. And I said...
2: Just take your hoodie off.
1: And Kieran replied...
4: Well, I can't. I don't have anything underneath.
1: Nothing underneath. No
2: this
1: T-shirt.
2: This man is wearing a hoodie with nothing underneath. And he's never worn anything. It's not like he had no T-shirts to wear today. He's never worn anything under his hoodies.
4: Because I'm wearing my outfit. So what does the T-shirt, what's the purpose of the
2: because
4: T-shirt?
2: Because the weather changes throughout the day. Yep. And like taking a jacket or a coat, you need options.
4: Nah, because I've got...
1: What if you go to a restaurant and you can't ask them to adjust the aircon?
4: Well, in that situation, I would have worn a jacket and a T-shirt.
1: You've told us you've never worn a T-shirt under a hoodie, though.
4: No, I haven't because I don't see the need. I'm wearing what I'm wearing for the day.
2: Yes, but the hoodie you could wear three or four times and change the T-shirt underneath.
4: The hoodie is the star of the day.
2: Yes, it can always be. It can be a star multiple times before you have to wash it if you whack a T-shirt underneath it.
4: Yeah, but I don't. I just wash it.
1: So you're
2: but do you get sweaty?
1: You're sweating straight
4: into. I'm sweating right now.
2: Yeah, because it's hot.
1: I love you.
2: Sweating into your three-day-old underpants.
1: How often? And also, there's no way... After his history with jocks, there's no way this hoodie is getting washed every time you wear it.
4: No, okay. So I'll wear it on a walk tomorrow morning with my partner, Maddie.
2: Yep.
4: And then I'll probably...
2: You'll get one more wear out of it.
4: Well, because today I'm wearing it because it's an England hoodie. England played this morning. So I'll give it a sniff test before the next game.
2: Oh,
4: I won't wash
2: God.
4: It over the weekend. And if it's okay, I'll wear it.
2: Gross.
1: So you're going a week wearing a
4: But I'm not wearing it
1: hoodie.
4: Every day.
2: Oh, it's just gross. It's too hot to not have something
4: under.
2: It's
4: hot in here because 13, you guys 10, are 60. Lizards.
2: No, there is nobody. There's nobody that wears a hoodie without something under it. It's just not a way. Who taught you how to dress yourself?
4: I did. I'm a grown man.
2: No, but you must have learnt that from somewhere.
4: No, you just dress yourself, don't you? Do you learn how to dress yourself?
2: Yes, you do.
1: But you haven't. Do you want to know, do you want calls just on this? Because, Kieran, will you believe if we get people call through saying that, you know, do you wear a T-shirt or not under a hoodie, will you admit that you're wrong? Because you never do.
4: Oh, well, if I would say you can have, okay, we can get 10 calls through at once, mm-hmm. right? If two of them say that they don't wear anything underneath, I'm right.
2: So you just need a small number
4: to back
2: you up.
4: Two people to say, yeah,
5: 20%.
1: 13 10 60, give us a call. Is this normal behavior to wear a hoodie
2: without
1: with nothing underneath?
2: Yeah.
1: And so your pits are sweating straight into your hoodie and you wear that for a whole week.
4: I've got deodorant on.
1: Sorry, clap him in. Sorry, I didn't realize. We should have.
2: 13, 10, 60.
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10: 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You can't beat local. On the Monash, still have that truck rollover outbound approaching Forster Road. So with the left-hand lanes remain closed, delays heavy back into the Burnley Tunnel, take the Princess Highway. Also a crash on the Western Freeway outbound before Ferris Road. 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Powerball's massive $20 million draw is on tonight. 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
1: Right now, we're talking about something yuck.
2: Something you would leave on the shelf.
1: Oh, yeah.
2: I'd leave Kieran on the shelf.
1: Guaranteed to last on the shelf.
2: I do not want to be nibbling on that.
3: You want to smell my pits?
1: Yeah, I'll smell your pits.
2: So we've discovered that Kieran, our producer, doesn't wear a T-shirt under his hoodie. So he just wears hoodies his whole life with nothing underneath, direct hoodie-to-skin contact.
1: Yes.
2: It's weird.
1: I've had a pit smell.
2: And does it smell?
1: It smells like he just ducked out and put heaps of deodorant on the outside of the hoodie.
3: Well, I haven't. I've been sat in here. You're the one who ducked out, so what have you been up to?
2: Do you spray the outside of the hoodie or the inside of the hoodie?
3: Inside and outside.
2: You spray the outside of your hoodie.
3: Not like you just do a little whip.
2: Yeah, no, you don't.
1: It smelled like that.
2: Do you spray the outside of your clothes?
1: No, sorry, I don't, Carrie. No, but it smelled like he'd sprayed
2: Again,
1: the outside.
2: Who taught you about clothes and hygiene?
3: Just self-taught.
1: He's one of the most hygienic Englishmen going round.
0: Don't they call them soap dodgers, by the way?
1: Yeah. Do they?
3: I'm not a soap dodger. I shower once a day in the morning.
2: Jamie Lee, welcome to Jumper Etiquette. Is it weird that our producer doesn't wear a T-shirt under his hoodie?
4: It's not only weird, it is disgusting. What are you doing, Kieran? We need to chuck you in the bin. Like, what is going on?
2: I feel like we need to put his whole body in a washing machine.
3: So why are you okay with wearing T-shirts with nothing underneath?
2: Because we wash the T-shirts every day.
3: Yeah, I wash the jumper.
2: But you shouldn't, because the jumper doesn't need to be.
3: But who
1: Kieran,
3: told you that?
1: Kieran, listen to Jamie Lee. She's called in. Go for it, Jamie Lee.
4: I wash people for a living, and I really want to come and scrub you down. Yeah. Giving me the ick.
2: Are you a nurse, Jamie Lee?
4: I work in aged care.
2: Right.
4: So
1: yeah.
4: I go and do a lot of showers, and Kieran, my elderly,
3: I'm an old man,
4: washing their clothes and their undies more than you. What is going on?
1: Jamie Lee, this is good. We could get you into studio and we could do a sponge bath and we could make it a listener event, 13 10 60, if you want to get involved and have a scrub of Kieran.
2: Oh,
1: thank
2: God.
1: You very much, Jamie Lee. G'day, Lauren.
5: Hi, how are you going?
1: Well, we're sitting next to the little stink here, so not as well as we thought. But what are your thoughts on this?
5: Well, I'm doing it now.
3: Yeah, it's delightful, right?
2: No, I bet you're wearing a bra.
5: Well, yeah, I'm wearing my bra.
1: See, so that's undergarments.
2: It's undergarments.
1: That's undergarments. Kieran has no bra on.
3: Wait, hold on.
5: I would be a bit worried if he was wearing a bra.
3: Why is the bra okay? But you're talking about your pits.
2: But it's just covering, like, your private bits.
1: Kieran, let me spell this out. You're straight tit to hoodie.
3: Yeah, I think that's fine.
2: Tit and pit to hoodie is what you are.
1: Tit to hoodie.
3: What about if it was like a crew neck? Or
1: you know how you wear underwear under jeans?
2: Yes. Yeah. It would be that's exactly right.
3: But they're very different.
2: No, they're not.
3: No, I've got heaps of stuff going on down there. There's not a lot going on up here.
1: Well, you just made me smell your pit, so if you need me to do a sniff comparison.
2: A hoodie is an overgarment.
3: Yes.
2: Yes.
3: No, but like you can wear it just on its own.
2: No, you can't, Lisa. Can you?
1: We got Lisa?
5: I think you can.
1: Okay. What about Lisa? Lisa, what do you think?
6: No, you do not wear a hoodie on its own. That is just feral. It's disgusting.
2: Yeah. Thank you,
3: just
2: Lisa.
3: Think you're all wrong.
2: What about Casey? Casey?
3: You've all got
2: thoughts,
3: too many clothes.
2: Casey?
7: Yeah, two of my kids do it. I think it's disgusting, but I do have two teenage kids that do it.
1: But they're kids, Kieran.
7: But they're not.
3: Yeah, but
7: they're
3: Casey
7: 19
3: should have told them how not to do it.
1: Oh, they're 19 and 17. They're a peak smell age.
7: Yes. No, but I give them that they put them in the wash every time, but I have to do all of the washing.
2: Also, the hoodies are quite expensive. You don't wash them all the time. They'll lose their fluff.
1: And Casey, Kieran's like wearing it 3 or 4 times.
7: Yeah, no, it needs to be washed every time if you're going to do it like that, Kieran.
3: I'm saving the planet.
2: What about Jean? Let's end with Jean. Hey, Jean.
8: How you going?
2: Thoughts?
8: I'm pretty good on the undies for up to a week.
2: What?
1: Oh my God.
8: Quite
2: what do you
8: clean
2: mean?
8: With that.
2: What,
8: no shirt under a hoodie is a bit much, though.
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11: 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A truck rollover still causing a nightmare run outbound on the Monash Freeway as you approach Forster Road. Two left-hand lanes are closed. It's heavy back into the Burnley Tunnel. Take the Princess Highway and a crash on the Pakenham Bypass outbound before Cardinia Road. 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
22: Good evening, I'm Rebecca Madden. A 62-year-old man accused of speeding and causing a horror multi-car crash on Dynon Road has been arrested. A 2-year-old girl was killed and 6 other innocent victims were injured. The Allen government says it's finally winning the war on youth crime, using new stats out today to prove its point, down by 6%. But adult crime was up by 10%. Melbourne philanthropist Patricia Ilhan has died after a battle with aggressive cancer. The widow of mobile phone tycoon Crazy John Ilhan was 62 years old. The federal government has caved into pressure, announcing a budget backflip. There will now be bigger tax breaks for small businesses. From October next year, you can fly non-stop from Sydney to London. Qantas revealing the trip will take more than 20 hours and cost at least 20% more. And we've had a taste of spring in winter. Last night was Melbourne's warmest June on record.
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24: Jane Bunn here. Colder tomorrow. It's 15 after a low of 11. Showers passing through, mainly in the afternoon and evening. Saturday, lots of showers. It's just 14. For Melbourne's best news, sport and weather, watch 7 News tonight at 6.
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5: It's Fifi, Fev and Nick's happy hour.
6: Here we go. Thursday evening. Hello, Fifi, Fev and Nick. How was our Thursday? We have a good day today?
7: Yes, yeah, did have a good day post-Origin.
8: Oh, yeah. Hello.
7: Thank
8: post-Origin?
7: You. Yep.
8: Post-Origin.
7: I'm across stuff.
8: Here you are. Who won?
7: Queensland.
8: Yep. Score?
7: Lots.
8: It was lots. Yeah, it actually lots. Was.
6: High scoring game.
7: I've become a bit like John Edward.
8: Yeah.
6: Well, speaking of, he's joining
7: over.
6: Us. The man himself
7: yes,
6: in half an hour. Are we excited, guys?
8: I love John Edward.
7: Yeah, we love this. Watching John work is, and you know what, even if you're not a believer and you're a cynic,
9: yep.
7: You got to respect the quick. He's quick, he's fast, he moves through it.
8: Yeah, he's good.
7: Why are you laughing?
8: Cody doesn't like it.
9: Even if you don't believe it, you've got to give it to him. He's quick. He's quick.
8: He's
9: saying letters.
8: He's actually brilliant.
9: He's saying letters.
8: What he does is unbelievable.
9: He knows his alphabet. I'll give him that.
6: I'll tell you what he is you decide
8: listening.
6: For yourself. He'll probably be listening. He's going to be joining. He's on his way in. He'll be joining us in half an hour, but you decide.
9: I like John.
6: I think our country is split, whether you believe it or not. Doesn't matter. It's going to be interesting when he comes
9: on. Are you
6: on
9: saying
6: later.
9: He's the one thing that unites us all? John Edward.
6: Yeah. In tough times, John Edwards is always there. Hey, up next, V, we missed you on the happy hour yesterday, but it's good to have you back.
7: It is good to be back. I had a procedure, a colonoscopy.
8: Had your bum cleaned out.
7: And it was not a pleasant lead up.
8: Mm.
7: The procedure itself, fine, you're asleep for that bit, but the lead up to it, what?
6: All right.
8: I don't know if you know, but we actually got a camera
7: no,
8: in there.
7: You didn't,
8: and
7: Josiah.
8: We've got some audio
7: no.
8: of how
7: yeah.
8: it went.
6: Well,
7: if
6: I actually
7: you
6: believe,
7: play it, I will leave the studio.
6: Well, I actually believe that we may have that audio, Fev, on the other side.

0: Australian is Fifi, Fev and Nick for your Thursday evening. Hope you had a beautiful day.
1: Now, Boxy, you're away yesterday. You had your bum cleaned out and you missed the show.
2: Stop getting all scientific, mate.
1: I can't say colonoscopy.
3: I came in to do the show, but because I was doing the bowel prep, and if anyone doesn't know, it's all the stuff you've got to take before you go and get inspected down there. It was making me so sick. I couldn't even talk. I was nauseous.
1: She walked in with a bone broth in a thingo and a lime Gatorade, and I thought it was a White Walker walking in.
3: Oh, I was so sick.
2: You're not
3: sick.
2: Even meant to have the Gatorade.
3: No, before 10. And I was allowed to have anything that was yellow, like a Gatorade, or I was trying to eat like, lemon jelly, just anything. And also, don't forget, I accidentally fasted for too long.
1: Yeah, you're supposed to fast for a day.
3: I fasted for 3 days. Yeah. But I was just so busy on Monday.
1: Because you're a nerd. You did everything right. You ticked all the boxes and it was just...
3: But the anaesthetist did put extra fluid in my IV because she went, I reckon you are so dehydrated.
1: Speaking about that certain person, the anaesthetist, we love the milk. Sophie, because I had an operation 2 weeks ago yesterday and all I wanted was my milk. And that's all you get an operation for. Don't worry about fixing things.
3: You just
1: want to have a big kip. And then I recorded myself afterwards and Fee... Leon said to me,
3: try and record yourself. And I went, if you could pull out who could pull out their phone when they're just coming out of their deep sleep? And then when I got it, my phone was sitting there.
1: Yeah.
3: And I went, I said to Lara, the nurse, can I film myself? She said,
1: Why would you even ask?
3: Because
1: you're such a nerd.
3: Yeah.

0: Anyway, so we got some audio from you, and we love our milk, and so do you.
1: Oh, this is heaven. I want more milk. I could stay overnight in that anaesthetic.
0: I want more milk. I love that you want more milk.
2: Best sleep.
3: Stand on the nut of the anaesthetic.
0: Yeah, she sounds great. So she's obviously just woken up post-surgery. Not post-surgery, post-clean-out.
2: Yeah, procedure. Yeah,
0: procedure.
2: Yeah.
0: And we sit in a studio here, Nick, and we could be in Bali, Thailand, Sahara.
4: It was hotter in Thailand. Sorry, hotter here than in Thailand. Yeah.
0: Egypt, like, we're hot. It's warm in here. And Fee likes to be warm.
1: Actually, are there warm blankies? Yep. Oh, I'd love a warm blankie.
4: You
5: get that for you in a second.
1: I love warm. I don't like cold.
4: I love warm.
0: The video was cold.
4: You had a woolen thing up around your head. It was like one of those Ann Getty's baby photos.
2: Yes.
4: Just a little face poking out of the...
0: real tired.
2: They have those nice warm blankies at the hospital. Oh, I love
0: them. And watching the video, because when I got out, because I get a bit allergic to the endone and stuff they give to you because I get itchy. You get scratching your nose with your little finger thing.
2: Yeah, I do have an itchy nose.
0: Yeah, itchy nose.
2: Yeah, I did. But also, the other thing I did, I didn't mean to do, but I got a 9 out of 10 for my bowel prep.
0: Oh, you
2: I didn't know you got scored on it. Yeah. I would have even gone hard. I would have fasted for 6 days.
0: You got a 9 out of 10, which is not perfect.
2: I think
0: Nick got a 10 out of 10.
2: I don't think they give 10s.
0: But you did talk about it.
1: Your bowel prep was excellent. Oh, what was that? My bowel prep was excellent. Excellent. My bowel prep.
5: Now, your egg sandwich is here whenever you're ready.
1: Oh, yum. Oh, this is so exciting. I haven't had an egg and lettuce sandwich since I was 10.
2: How good are egg and lettuce sandwiches?
3: How good are the Sangers after?
0: Yeah, the hospital,
2: but it was a good mayo egg.
0: Yours was
2: like,
0: a good one.
2: You know, you got to put in, get all the mayo in there. And if you do a curried egg, that's even better.
3: Oh, yeah.
0: That your sandwich looked good.
2: It
0: even had
2: good.
0: The crust cut off.
2: Oh,
0: it was like
2: heaven.
0: It was prepared for school.
2: And I literally hadn't eaten for days.
0: Yeah.
2: Like, I was stuffed.
0: And your lips loved it because you left crumbs on there. There was a fair few crumbs on there after
2: I loved
0: your
2: it.
0: Milk. You do like the munchies, though, don't you?
2: Yeah.
1: I'm ordering schnitz as soon as I get home. Onion-y chicken. Maybe Korean. Barbecue Korean.
0: Great promo. You're even getting sponsors
2: Nene
0: out.
2: Chicken got in there. Schnitz got in there.
3: Guys,
2: don't
3: forget when then there's day 35.95, 6 pieces of
0: and you got home and you ordered all
2: I
0: of
2: ordered,
0: it.
2: Yep. I got my mini. I got a chip buddy from Schnitz with the chips in there and the chicken. And even on top of that, I ordered a fettuccine mushroom fungi. Creamy al fungi. I was just loading up on carbs.
0: Yeah, you love it. Nothing better.
2: So hungry.
0: Bit different to my post operation. I had a bottle and a half of red and a packet of chili chips. It was
2: really?
0: Oh man, it was gross. Hey, but you
3: went
0: you
3: back
0: have
3: under.
0: Trouble saying words, don't you?
2: Do I?
0: Yeah, you do.
2: I don't think I do.
0: Yeah, you don't say...
2: You think I'm the member of the team who struggles to say things?
0: Yeah, a little bit. Yeah, you're something with your R.
2: Well, that's your opinion.
3: Glenn McGrath is one of Australia's best fast...
2: Bowlers.
0: But you can't say bow.
1: I think I have an excellent bow. Pollen? No. Colon? Colon.
0: And that's when you scratched your nose.
2: Yeah.
0: I want you to have another op. You said to me, did you see my WhatsApp? Because I was at the rugby league State of Origin and I hadn't seen it yet. I hadn't opened up WhatsApp because I got home late. And you said it wasn't funny. That was hilarious.
3: Yeah.
2: No.
0: Yeah.
2: I thought
0: that's the funniest you've ever been.
2: All together. I think
3: you think you now and that lady's the same. 101.9 The Fox, Melbourne.

0: Yeah, great song across Australia for your Thursday evening weekend round the corner. It is Fifi, Fev and Nick.
1: Now, for anyone who ever watched America's Next Top Model, Tyra Banks, I should say our new Australian Tyra Banks. She's been living here for years,
2: really?
1: The last 2 years. Yet she was one of the hottest stars in the world. America Next Top Model went Burko. I think it was 180 countries. It was huge. One of the most watched shows in the States. I watched it. I'm thinking I must have been early 20s. I was watching it. And they've now done the doco on Netflix. And it's a 3-part documentary. And I finally watched it. And I watched it because I read the headline the other day. I don't know whether you saw this, but Tyra Banks sues Netflix over this documentary.
2: Was she part of it?
1: Yes. Now, this is interesting because she was interviewed in it.
2: Yeah.
1: And as I watched it, I went, oh, big mistake, huge mistake. Because the problem, it's become very problematic. So watching it now through the lens of 2026, it was not great. It's not good at all. And I remember I was a young woman watching it, and I remember the way they talked about these girls' weight. These girls would be size 6, like tiny, and yet they'd walk out and the panel of judges would go, yeah, too round, get rid of the saddlebags, and you're too thick, and I remember at the time myself, like a size 10 or 12, going, oh my gosh, if that size 6 is terrible for women and for body image and for it was a bad time.
2: Yeah, different times.
1: Different time. But there were other things that Tyra did. This went viral at the time, and this was sort of just at the start of social media, but Tyra lost her mind, had an actual brain snap on camera at one of the contestants, Tiffany.
3: You come in here with a defeatist attitude. I don't have a bad attitude. Maybe I am angry inside. I've been through stuff, so I'm angry.
4: Yes, but it's not, this is not, be quiet,
3: everybody.
4: Be quiet!
3: I have never in my life yelled at a girl like this. When my mother yells at this, it's because she loves me. I was rooting for you. We were all rooting for you. How dare you?
2: Jesus.
5: This is modeling.
1: Yes. In a reality show, Nick. And then two other things. They did wait for it. There were lots of problematic elements to it. And when watching it back, you go, what were you thinking? So they did a photo shoot, but it was like the photo shoot was supposed to look like a massacre. All the women had been shot and killed. And one of the girls who had to sit there as if she'd had her brains blown out of her head with a gun.
5: The model.
1: Her mother had been shot.
2: Oh.
1: So her mother was in a wheelchair because of gun violence. So
2: she didn't die.
1: No, but before you make a girl sit there in a photo shoot where she'd been shot, just check if there's any, traumatic history.
5: Did she look good?
1: No, it didn't. It was hot. It was horrific. Yeah. Like even watching it back.
6: That's such a weird.
1: And the other one was there were two girls. One had their teeth weren't great. And Tyra looked at this girl and said, we need to send you to a dentist. Sent the girl to the dentist. One of them had 4 adult teeth yanked out. They did full veneers in her mouth, completely changed her mouth, and to this day she's a bit lispy.
2: Yeah. Does she look good though?
1: I don't think they do look good. I think they look fake.
2: What was wrong with her teeth?
5: What lisp?
1: She had just a bit crooked and a bit snaggle toothed. Well, if they'd had the time, but of course it was a reality TV show. They've pulled her teeth out and then put in fake veneers.
5: Is it that lisp or is it yish?
1: It's an elbow lisp. An elbow? Elbow's lisp is getting worse, by the way. The more pressure he's under.
5: You learned this from Husey?
1: There was one girl that had a gap in her front teeth.
2: Kick a field goal.
1: She went to the dentist, and the dentist said, we're going to close the gap. And she actually put her foot down and said, no, I love my gap. So there is an 18-year-old girl saying, no, I love my gap.
5: Yeah.
1: Went back. Tyra Banks looks at her. And it was the final, at the end of every episode, it's a ceremony where they get told you can stay. We're either going to keep you or show you the door. And Tyra looked at her and said, we need that gap closed. And she said, I don't want to close my gap. I like my teeth. She said, Tyra said to her, well, then I'm going to be sending you home tonight. You either agree for us to fill your teeth or you're going.
2: Did she fold?
1: Of course she did. She was 18 on one of the biggest reality shows in the world.
2: Has she done anything from there now? Is she model?
1: No, of course not. None of them have. That
2: None
1: was actually the story
2: no.
1: was even the ones that got the big modeling contracts with CoverGirl, the agencies wouldn't touch them because they went, you're a reality person. Be like a maths contestant going, hi, Ford models. Wilhelmina models, can I? And they're like, oh, you're the one who won the reality show. So, no.
2: But why is she suing them?
1: Okay, so she's suing them because things that were said, one, that bit of audio I played you before, yep, where she was losing her mind at Tiffany, she's saying there was a lot that was not, that was edited out of that.
2: Ah, welcome to reality shows, Tara.
1: And she also, so you didn't watch the show, but she did it with Miss J, J Emmanuel, and Nigel, the photographer from the UK. And everyone loved these three. They were her fellow cohorts.
2: Mm-hmm.
1: And she sacked them all. And then Miss J ended up having a stroke a few years ago.
2: Oh.
1: And I know, there's a lot in this.
2: There's a lot,
1: but they asked Miss J. So Nigel went to his bedside and he was in a coma for 6 weeks.
2: Oh,
1: J and Matt, all the cast went to visit this poor guy in hospital. And then they say to Miss J, and he's not speaking the best because he's had the stroke and he's learning how to talk again. And he says, no, Tara hasn't been to see me. She's saying, you left out the bit how I live in Australia now. Because I can't just drop into the hospital. I mean, so she's just suing them. But she should never have sat in front of the camera because she doesn't come out of it well. Everything about it is not great for Tyra Banks.
2: At least we don't have to watch it now. We just heard it all.
1: Yeah, sorry.
6: Honestly, we're just here to serve up the lols.
7: Fifi, Fev and Nick's happy hour.
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13: 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A truck rollover still causing a nightmare run on the Monash outbound before Forster Road. Two left-hand lanes are closed. It's heavy back into the Burnley Tunnel. Also a crash to watch out for on the Packet and Bypass outbound before Cardinia Road. 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And now you're up to date with the Foxes. 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
5: Yeah, it is Thursday. 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
1: Yes, and People First Bank give back and support local communities. 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
5: And what I love about them, clear, simple and to the point. 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People First Bank, all kinds of good. On the other side of this, someone we're all very excited for, John Edward is joining us in the studio. 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
1: He does, and he crosses over for our wonderful listeners. 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

0: Great song across Australia. Hello, it is your Thursday evening with Fifi Fevernick.
1: One of our favourite guests is back in the studio. I think should be a dual citizen now because
2: I accept.
1: We would love you, John Edwards. You are officially here October, November. That's when people can see you and touring. So johnedward.net to get your tickets. You've brought a copy of your book, Chasing Evil, which is what I will be reading the second I get out of here.
3: He must have sold out of heaps because he only brought one in. So that's interesting.
1: To share.
2: I actually had to get it through Amazon delivery here. Did you?
3: Hey, mate, you say you're performing. One place you have performed before is the Plenary. You've been there before. Now, we have sold this place out because Fifi Box is having one night only, our wonderful Fifi Box. She's going to be singing all the great songs, karaoke style. Now, I thought because you can cross over. Now, her idol and mentor, she says to us, is Whitney Houston.
4: John's thinking, is this room haunted? I can hear a ghost now.
3: Is there a way you could get cross over and see if you can speak to her to give her some tips?
2: I'm at a loss.
4: I'm hearing, hopefully.
1: John, when John came into the studio, because we do have the we do have the billboards with the photo of me, and you looked at me and you said, "Can I sing?" And see, I like that genuine interest in thinking this is a legitimate concert because it is.
2: Absolutely. I'm like, I looked at this, I was like, oh, she's going to be like Orfe, like Broadway legend, just did a whole like big show.
1: Yes.
2: Like,
1: you know, I was thinking Mariah, Celine.
2: You know, but you got the one name, Phoebe.
3: Adele, yeah,
2: Phoebe. I was like, oh, okay.
3: And then you
2: Who
3: heard
2: knew?
3: Her.
2: Hidden talent.
3: Yeah, then you heard that.
1: Can she? One night only.
4: Oh.
1: Anyway, John, this night is about passion. I love to sing. I'm a karaoke queen. I just love singing karaoke. So now I'm getting the chance to do it for the people. And the people want to come. Like,
2: here's what I love. I love the fact that you're going to give people permission to be able to do what they are passionate about and leading by example.
1: That's exactly what this is about.
4: What a great spin.
1: Yes, people have been told they can't sing. No one puts baby in the corner.
3: Underdog.
1: Yeah, thank you.
3: Are you baby, are you?
1: I was baby, yeah. Jennifer Grey. Just need someone to fling me up in the air.
2: Is there like an encore song?
3: There'll be no encore.
1: I've already planned the encore.
3: You can't tell people there's an encore.
1: Yeah, there's an encore song, but it's all top secret now, John, but it's very good.
4: I'm going to pull the fire alarm.
3: Yeah.
1: But I did say, speaking of crossing over, because when Fev's been desperate to ask you, and I said, no, John doesn't take requests. You don't request to hear from one.
2: No, people, you know, if I'm doing like a live radio show or if I'm doing something like live on television and you have a small amount of time to be able to make a connection, people will say, hey, my name's John. I like to try to connect with my dad. And the only reason why I would do that is if I don't get their dad, I can get them to stop thinking about their dad.
1: If Whitney or Michael, any singers, King of Pop.
2: But you would literally have to have a connection to them for them to
1: come. Yeah, she's. I feel like I've got a connection.
2: No, you have to have like a relative.
1: Somebody
2: kind of knew them.
1: Oh, that's a shame. But look, the phones have melted down and we're hogging you all to ourselves when Ebony would love to talk to you. Ebony, say hi to John.
5: Hi, John.
2: Hey, Ebony, how are you?
5: I'm well, thanks. How are you?
2: I'm good. How can I help you?
5: I guess I just wanted to know if, I guess anyone's coming through. I have a few people on the other side.
2: Right. And whenever somebody says that, they really want to hear from one person. So what's the one relationship that you would love to hear from in case I can't connect with that, I can get you to focus someplace else?
5: Yeah, probably my mom.
2: Okay. So that's why I asked that question. I don't actually feel a mom energy. I'm going to ask you to think outside of your family a little bit. Did somebody that you're connected to just lose a baby, or did somebody you're connected to lose a child?
5: Not that I know of.
2: So that's the first energy that I'm actually feeling, which is that somebody might have lost a child. So that's the place that I'm coming in. Tell me where the C or K name is living or past, maybe around you, because I might not be with you.
5: C or K. I have an older sister.
2: Okay. And did she by any chance like miscarry or lose a baby?
5: No, I don't think so, no.
2: I'm going to say, unfortunately, Ebony, I don't think I'm connecting with you, but I am getting that right now. So I don't know if it's going to be somebody else that's on the line or...
5: Yeah, maybe.
2: I apologize. I'm so sorry.
5: That's okay.
1: Thank you for calling, Ebony. That happens.
2: Yes, and a perfect example answering your question.
1: Yes.
2: How I can't dial direct.
3: Yeah, because Whitney's trying to crack in.
1: And maybe you threw Whitney into the mix.
2: So do you have, do you know who's, calling, or do they tell you, why they're calling in?
1: No.
2: Okay.
1: No.
2: I just want you to be clear. That's literally what I'm getting first, so.
1: Oh, wow. Oh. Well, we've got Holly.
6: Hi, legends. How are you?
3: We're good.
1: Good. Holly, John is here at your service.
2: Hey, Holly, how are you?
6: Hi, John. I'm good. How are you? I just I'm just ringing because my dad passed away about 6 months ago.
2: Okay, hold on. So the first thing I'm going to tell you is, why is August important? What's the connection to the month of August, either birthday or anniversary in your family?
6: I'm not sure.
2: Don't think about your dad. Think about you.
6: Okay, August. It's near my birthday, but it's not August, just start of September.
2: So that's a no. So there's going to be something about the month of August I'm supposed to highlight. Where's the person that had cancer, they had it like two or three times?
6: That would be my nana, my mom's mom.
2: Okay, and is mom still living?
6: Yes.
2: Okay, and then did somebody just celebrate a birthday, like they just celebrated a birthday, or we just had something congratulatory happen?
6: I'm just trying to think.
2: Your mom has a sister? Or you have a sister figure?
6: Yes. She's older, but yeah, sister figure, yes.
2: Okay. There's something celebratory that I need to highlight within the family over there.
6: Okay.
2: And then I don't know if there was some type of miscommunication with your dad, or if there was some type of missed opportunity to communicate with him, but I feel like there's unfinished conversations. Not that we weren't speaking, but things that weren't completed, like, oh, we'll get back to that. Or, yeah, I'll answer that later. Or, oh, I'll reveal that story then. And so I feel like there's unanswered questions about certain things. I kind of feel like don't hold on to what those things are. Is there anybody, did anybody work in agriculture or work with heavy equipment?
6: Heavy equipment. So my dad was a carpet layer. So he was heavy equipment, as in kicking his knees into these heavy like machinery to stretch the carpet.
2: Okay, so the reason I'm saying that is I'm almost feeling like somebody had injuries as a result of their occupation, or they had injuries as a result.
6: Couldn't.
2: Okay.
6: He couldn't work after about 50 years old. His knees were absolutely buggered.
2: And then does he have a brother who passed? Because
6: he passed just about 6 months before him.
2: Yeah, because he's telling me to tell you that he's with his brother. Now, were you able to hear the previous call?
6: Yes, I could, with the baby.
2: Yes.
6: Yep.
2: So is that connected to your family?
6: Not that I know of,
2: so
6: no.
2: I actually think it is. So I think that it's coming up around your dad. So I don't know if mom and dad miscarried, but I feel like it would be dad's way of acknowledging he's with the child, because I feel like I have the child. I have the baby. I'm with the child.
6: Oh,
2: that's how it feels.
6: Okay. Right. Okay. Yep. I can find out. Yep.
2: All right. That's what's kind of coming in.
3: Wow.
1: Whoa. Holly, thank you for calling through. That is so intense watching you. John Edward, we love when you're here.
2: Oh, thanks, guys.
1: I love being here. Thank you for coming in. And you're back.
0: Yeah, returning October, November this year. John Edward. And John, you have to keep it locked on our socials to see Fee's performance next week.
1: If you're in town next week, you are more than welcome to come to the
2: I wish I was here. Will you guys be doing backup?
0: Yeah.
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11: Choosing the right degree matters. Apply to Deakin, the number one Victorian university for course satisfaction. Applications close Sunday, the 21st of June. Search Deakin University. A truck roller was still on the Monash Freeway outbound before Forster Road. Two left-hand lanes out of action there. It's heavy back into the Burnley Tunnel. Also a crash on the Ring Road altitude after Keilor Park Drive. Two left-hand lanes blocked. 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
0: It's been a big happy hour. We were just joined by John Edward before the break. And Fee, this is quite interesting right now.
1: Just had John Edward in the studio crossing over and talking to people who were calling through. Now, Holly, he was speaking to Holly. And he was asking about the possible loss of a baby, maybe a miscarriage that had happened to somebody that was crossing over to him. And Holly has just DM'd us, Leon.
4: Holly's on the phone now.
1: Oh, is Holly here? Hi, Holly.
37: Hi.
1: Holly, hello again. You were straight on the DM. So what happened after you spoke to John?
37: So there was two things. John was mentioning that August was something important, and that was regarding my dad's brother, my uncle that he referred to, that my has passed away and my dad is with. So that was it. That's his birthday in August.
1: Oh,
3: so there you go.
37: I was too nervous to think about it. Mm-hmm. and then also, I rang my mum and she mentioned that she had lost a baby.
3: There you go. I said that would happen.
37: Which was 45 years ago, and that's what he was talking about.
1: Wow.
37: Yeah.
1: Well,
37: now, so it spun me out.
3: He's with the baby.
37: Yes. Yeah, dad's with the baby.
3: How does that make you feel?
37: Oh, yeah, really. It gives me goosebumps. And my mum started crying and I'm crying. And it was just wonderful.
3: Well,
37: the best
3: John.
37: Experience ever.
1: Well, we'll have to call John and let him know because he's left the building, but he'd need to know that.
37: Yeah, no problem. That'd be great if you could, please. That was awesome. Thank you, guys.
3: You're welcome, Holly.
0: One thing he didn't end up doing was crossing over to Whitney Houston, unfortunately.
3: No, we tried.
1: Whitney didn't come across.
0: Speaking of Whitney, Fee, hopefully you're going to be belting out one of her classics at One Night Only on stage at the Plenary, a stage that John Edward has also shared with you.
1: I think that flattened him, didn't it?
0: It did.
4: I wish we'd gone to Whitney because talking to some grim stories that come up.
0: It would have been a bit more up and about. Thank you for coming in anyway, John Edward. Hey, after this, we'll pick it right up. We need to talk aliens, ET. New update, if you haven't heard about this.

0: Across Australia for your Thursday evening, People First Bank. It's knowing that you are the bank that helps you while also helping local community groups across Australia. That's a bank that's all kinds of good for your Thursday evening. It is Fifi Feather Nick.
1: Steven Spielberg is back in the news. Does anyone know why?
2: Jurassic Park.
1: Yes, Gemma.
3: What a new movie, Disclosure Day.
1: That's why. Because I do. Isn't it funny in this world how we consume news so differently to what we used to? It used to just be you'd watch Entertainment Tonight or the news, or you'd read magazines. And now you get this social flood of just things come across all your social media feeds. And I just keep seeing Steven Spielberg, but I have no idea why. That makes sense. So he's got a new movie out. So he's doing interviews. And he's been asked a question about E.T. Of course, he's. It was my first experience of Steven Spielberg, the massive movie. I think it was the first movie I ever saw. I would have been about five, and I reckon it was the very first time I went to a cinema.
4: Great movie.
1: Now, he was asked a question. Now, I actually don't know how he answers this, and I want to ask you boys what you think. So is E.T. dry or slimy?
4: Dry.
1: I agree.
4: And then I think he's super dry when he gets crook.
1: Yeah, he looks I look at him as a very dry. I feel like E.T. needs moisturizer. Like he's very dry and scaly, like a dinosaur.
4: Yeah.
1: What do you think, Fev?
4: And he didn't help himself.
2: What are we talking about?
4: Like his skin in the movie. E.T.'s skin. Yeah, is he wet and slippery, or is he a dry?
2: I don't know.
1: Like I'm watching a lot of Stranger.
4: I think that's the question.
1: I'm watching a lot of Stranger Things at the moment, and they're all those slimy demigorgons.
4: Yeah, they're all.
2: Isn't he just like a human, like a normal?
4: No, he's not human.
2: Slimy. I know he's not human. He's an little alien.
4: That's the whole point.
2: But he doesn't look slimy on the TV.
1: That's it. So you think he's dry?
2: He's just normal.
1: I know. So when he was asked his question, I thought, wow, I've never thought about it. I think he's dry.
4: I love that this has thrown you. Fev's normally the biggest fan of one of these questions.
1: I think like an elephant.
2: Who would ask him
1: that? You know, an elephant, you go, oh, that elephant could use some moisturiser. Yeah. That'd come in handy.
2: We love a good moisturiser, don't we?
1: Love it.
2: Sukin.
1: Okay, well, Steven Spielberg has finally answered that question. Are we ready to hear what he said?
5: Was E.T. slimy or dry?
6: E.T. What a wild question.
2: Yeah.
6: E.T. Was a little moist, but never slimy. E.T. was only dry when E.T. got sick.
5: Right.
6: E.T. was dry.
2: Like everyone. Everyone's a bit moist.
1: Stop watching the soccer. What happened?
2: I can't help it, bro.
1: I need Croatia to win because I've got them in the tipping.
4: Well, look who's come around to the punty.
2: Oh, you're talking. Hey, you little moisty over there.

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4: 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See you at the bar, you was hardly talking. That's when I knew that your heart was scarring. 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
1: In just over an hour, that man is stepping on stage at the Brisbane Entertainment Centre for the first show of his Australian tour. That is Dave with Thames Rain Dance. He is tonight's number 5 in the Hotter Hits Hot 7 at 7. I really want to go to the show.
2: We'll go.
1: Well, I've got your farewell, mate.
2: Don't.
1: What?
2: Well, go then.
1: No, I won't. I did that right. Last time on your birthday. I went to a gig halfway through your birthday and came back. I won't do that again.
2: But you did come back, I did not think that that was going to happen.
1: Oh, mate, I surprised you at the greatest of times. Coming up, those Sienna Spyro tickets inside 10 minutes. In the meantime, a heap of gossip.
3: Make some noise.
4: Straight to the source. Hot off the press. The Hot Hits with Nick and Lauren.
2: Now, Lil Nas X has been sort of out of the spotlight since he had that incident last year where he was sort of walking around the streets naked?
1: Yeah.
2: Was he naked?
1: He wasn't naked. He was in his undies.
2: That's right. With heels on or something?
1: Yeah. And originally people thought it was a publicity stunt, and then it turned out it was a mental health thing.
2: Correct. So he sort of hasn't posted on Instagram in over a year and has been pretty silent, but he's made a post and it looks like he's back and he's heading into some better times, which is really lovely. We have some audio of it here.
1: Oh, sorry, I hit stop on it.
5: I've been in rehab for a few months. Since then, I've been, back at home, trying to ground myself down to earth. I have a therapist now and a psychiatrist, which has been really helpful. When I got my bipolar disorder diagnosis, I feel like I had known for like the past few years, but I didn't want to admit to it because I didn't want to have to take medication and have people think different of me. I mean, I'm already like black and gay, like, I'm like living life on like extreme hard mode. Yeah, but on a serious note, like I'm doing much better. I'm creating freely. There is new music on the way and I'm not getting completely to that just yet, but I'm excited to do that. And I'm excited to go on this journey with you guys. This next chapter, I love you. And all I want to do is continue to try to make you proud and make myself proud.
1: Oh, good. Wow. Good for him. Genuinely.
2: That is so beautiful because, you know, there is still a lot of stigma attached to mental health. And that's very powerful of him to say that and be so open about it too, because he doesn't have to be.
1: So difficult to do in the public eye as well. Of course, when we talk about mental health, we always have to let you know that Lifeline is available 24/7, 13, 11, 14 is the number. Yeah. But great to hear that he's feeling in a good place. It's good stuff.
2: Yeah. Now, Netflix have cancelled 11 shows. Now, I'm not going to lie to you, Nick Kelly, I've heard of two of them.
1: Tell me the ones you've heard of. Tell me the ones you've heard of.
2: Well, no, I'm going to go through all of them. The Abandons.
1: Never heard of it.
2: Terminator Zero. The Vince Staples Show. Oh.
1: Never watched it, but I've heard of Vince Staples and I can only assume it's a show with Vince Staples in it.
2: Okay. Pop the Balloon. Selling the City. Now, I don't think anyone's too surprised about this one. With Love, Megan.
1: Oh, is it Meghan Markle?
2: Yep. Class. Miss Governor. Oh, F1 the Academy.
1: Is that the one that follows like the young F1 people?
2: I think so.
1: Okay.
2: With that who's the guy that
1: Christian Horner.
2: Nope.
1: Dev Patel.
2: Nope. My friend Matt Thompson's obsessed with him and Scott Starstruck when we saw him at the Grand Prix.
1: Crofty?
2: Nope. I think he's German.
1: Cool.
2: Anyway.
1: Oh, your man
2: No. God, there'll be people in their cars.
1: If you know
2: screaming.
1: Who we're talking about, 131060 is the number.
2: He's like an integral part of the
1: Who's the German guy? 131060. Call right now.
2: Number 10, The Lincoln Lawyer. I have heard of that
1: one. I've watched The Lincoln Lawyer a fair few seasons of it. Actually quite a good show.
2: Really? Well, that's the thing. A lot of these were quite highly rated, except for With Love, Megan. Number 11, What's in the Box? We'll never know.
1: Wasn't What's in the Box that show that was on TV years ago?
2: What's in the box?
1: With
2: What's in the box today?
1: Was it Jup Jup was in that?
2: Someone's calling. This might be about the German man.
1: Hello, the Hot Hits. Do you know who the German man is we're talking about?
6: Wasn't What's in the Box that show that was
7: Michael Schumacher.
1: Thank you.
2: It's not Michael Schumacher. But I appreciate your
1: input. Appreciate your call anyway.
2: Now, very exciting news.
1: Hot Hits, who's this? Who's the German man? Hello?
2: No, it's not Schumacher. It's not he's like a training man. Anyway, it doesn't matter. Austin Powers 4 could be happening, everyone.
1: Oh,
2: Mike
1: this
2: Myers.
1: Is exciting.
2: Hang on, the phone's ringing again.
1: Oh my God, okay. This is a dark basket case. Hello, the Hot Hits. Who is the German man we're talking about?
2: He might not be German.
1: Yeah, go.
8: Toto Wolff.
2: Who?
8: Toto Wolff.
2: No, but that's close.
1: Thank you. Thank you for
2: trying.
1: Wait,
2: there's more calling. Keep going.
1: Hello, the Hot Hits.
2: He might not be German.
1: Hello, the Hot Hits. Who's the German man?
0: Jensen Butt.
2: Pardon again?
1: Jensen Butt.
2: No, it's not him.
1: Not Jensen Butt.
2: No.
1: Hello, the Hot Hits. Who's the German man we're talking about?
0: Gunther Steiner.
2: Yeah!
1: Yeah! Gunther Steiner!
2: Gunther Steiner! What's, give him a prize.
1: What's your name?
0: Joel.
1: Joel!
2: Oh.
1: We apologise for you having to sit through that arduous ordeal to get to Gunther Steiner.
2: Thank you, Joel.
1: Which we could have just probably Googled when we really think
2: I
1: about
2: know,
1: it.
2: I know, but that's not fun. Let's give Joel something, please.
1: Yeah, we'll sort him
2: out. Hold the line, please, Joel. Now, in very exciting news, Austin Powers 4 is happening. Mike Myers appeared on Trevor Noah's podcast and he was asked about it.
1: And here is the audio of that. Sorry, I just had to take 14,000 phone calls.
3: Chat wants to know, are we ever going to see an Austin Powers 4?
7: Yes.
2: Ooh. Hey.
3: Wow. Wow, that was a quick yes.
1: Well, that was straightforward, wasn't it?
2: It's a straight yes.
1: Straight
2: it's
1: answer.
2: Happening.
1: Love
2: we don't
1: to
2: know
1: hear
2: when,
1: it.
2: We don't know where, but it's going to happen.
1: Gunther Steiner's Italian.
2: Great.
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8: 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Just went out.

0: Wonder and House Tour. So I'm handed a laptop charger over the desk. It's a whole operation here. Live across Australia, you are locked into the Hot Hits with Nick and Lauren. Tove Lo is going to join us on the show after 8 o'clock tonight, but in the meantime...
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1: With Nick and Lauren.
3: Yep. Now, I think it was Monday night we were discussing. We don't remember when we were discussing it. We don't remember if it was on air or if it was off air. But at some point in the evening, we were discussing people that marry their high school sweethearts,
0: yes.
3: Right? So I'm talking the first person you've ever dated. You married them because I find that, and look, I'm sure that people are... so happy, and I think that's so beautiful. But I think back to who I was when I was 15 and who I was dating, and I'm like, what on earth?
0: Both yourself and your needs in a relationship change so much in your 20s,
3: God.
0: We feel. But there are so many success stories out there. I know someone that I used to work with that literally met her boyfriend, now husband, when she was 14, and
3: yes.
0: They're in their early 30s and still together. And
3: that's
0: works.
3: The thing. There are some people where I go, okay, no, you two are put on this earth to be together. My friend Shaz and Lum, they met at schoolies. And they took their time, like they were together, but they took their time. And now it's just like, I look at them and I'm like, I can't imagine you with anyone else on the planet.
0: Legit.
3: They've grown together. It's not for the faint-hearted.
0: It's not at all.
3: But give us a call on 131060. Did you marry your high school sweetheart? And whether either way it went, let us know because I'm fascinated by it.
0: For two lucky, in love, single, cold-hearted people, we would love to hear these love stories that worked out just beautifully, or if they didn't work out. If you married someone in high school, not in high school, but you married someone that you met in high school and or maybe as a kid and it didn't work out as well. 131060 is the number.
3: Yeah.
0: Give us a ring.
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0: That one.
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13: Too Bad Lou is going to join us on the show soon. You're going to hear Somber's 13-year-old music project in a couple of Hot Hits time as well.
14: Oh, that's fun.
13: The fans have unearthed it. But have you ever walked into a gig and thought, Jesus Christ, it smells in here?
14: Always.
13: Like, it's a wonderful mixture of kind of, you know, various scents.
14: It's a lot of sweat, a lot of...
13: It's
14: people
13: sweat,
14: fart,
13: it's sweat farts, and joints, basically, depending on the gigs that you're going to, of course.
14: Yeah.
13: Well, Olivia Rodrigo has revealed what it smells like on stage for an

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0: The Hot Hits, it is Nick and Lauren. Where were you when this song came out? Can you remember the time of your life that you were when Stay High by Tove Lo came out?
1: Oh, what year was it?
0: I'm going to say 2015, 14 kind of thing.
1: 2015, 14. I just started working in radio, actually.
0: Wow. And look at you now, mate.
1: Look at her.
0: She has had an incredible career. She's been in Australia a bunch of times. Her own shows, opening for Katy Perry as well.
1: That's right.
0: We're going to get a little insight into what that is like. It's one of the most insane shows we've ever been to.
1: Yeah.
0: Her brand new record, Estrus, is dropping in a couple of months' time. And in the meantime, Tove Lo is here.

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1: Hey, this is G Flip, and this is my song, Bed on Fire. 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

0: Olivia Dean, Baby Steps, The Hot Hits of Nick and Lauren. A non-political show, really. We don't do politics here.
1: No, not really.
0: No. We're all about having fun and just giving you a light end to your day.
1: We are, but there is a person in this world by the name of Donald J. Trump. And look, have your opinions or what, but that man is hilarious. Like, and I'm not saying that as a...
0: Yeah, he's like terribly evil and one of the worst people to ever live, yeah, but he's
1: but
0: deeply funny.
1: He's so funny.
0: Objectively, one of the funniest people alive.
1: And he's charismatic as. And sometimes he comes out with some absolute belters and he makes us laugh.
0: So listen to this. Him talking about the moment he met the president of Egypt.
2: From day one, you know, I met him early in the campaign when Crooked Hillary and I were running against each other, right? And I was told that the president of Egypt is here. That was a big deal. It's still a big deal for me to be with the great president of Egypt. But not as big as it used to be. Before I ran. So he was in a hotel and I met him and we fell in love, deeply in love. And he didn't even want to see Hillary. He said, "You're going to win. I don't want to meet her." He said, "You're going to win." He didn't want to see her. Remember that? So we had a good relationship right from the beginning. No, we met. We didn't know each other before that. We had great chemistry.
0: Ooh.
2: And I stayed twice as long as I was supposed to, took up her time. And then when it was her time, he didn't want to meet with her. But he did because he's a gentleman, but it lasted about 1 minute.
0: So he spends the entire time saying that he didn't meet with Crooked Hillary, didn't want to meet with Crooked Hillary, then he admits she did meet him.
1: But also saying we fell in love. Deeply in love is just so hilarious.
0: It's ridiculous.
1: Oh my God. This man, anyway.
0: If he wasn't so powerful and awful, this would be the funniest presidency of all time. If it wasn't that deeply serious for the earth, it would be hilarious.
1: I know.
0: That's the thing. This is the hard thing.
1: Oh, dear.
0: We will choose to laugh because you know what? That's what radio's about, guys. Just sunshine and rainbows and nothing wrong in the world.
1: Oh, everything's great,
0: guys. Alpha Bucks is coming up.
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2: Let's get the party started. See you at the bar, you was hardly talking. That's when I knew that your heart was scarring. Friends to lovers need a part to star in. Like, wait, babe, let me ask you.

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1: Please say hello to my beautiful friend, Lizzo.
0: Lizzo, everybody.
2: With Nick and Lauren.
0: We were just talking about how you're amazing at doing like the big pop extravaganza and also like doing shows with orchestras and stuff that's a little bit more, you know, earthy.
3: There's such a talent in being able to do both and being able to do them well. Both of those kind of shows, they're so different, but being able to make sure that you connect with the audience in the same way, whether it is that smaller room or it is an arena, I think that you are the kind of person that is still able to make that connection. How do you do that? I mean, how do you make sure that you're still connecting with the audience?
2: Oh, I think I could connect with a room full of roaches. Like, I'm a natural born performer. So like, you know how Snow White was like singing to all the animals? I could literally do a concert.
0: You would have been great on Noah's Ark, Lizzo. You would have been amazing there.
2: Oh, ooh, I was the headliner actually on Noah's Ark.
0: Oh. Now, I want to talk to you about something that you and my best friend Lauren have in common. You are releasing your first ever children's book in September, and my friend Lauren has been saying to me for years that that is her dream to do and that she is going to do it.
3: Yes. Lizzo, I have the title worked out, and it is based on a true story. It's called A Pelican Stole My Sandwich. But I don't know how to write a children's book. Do you have any tips for me?
2: I actually do. First off, let me talk about my book.
3: Let's do a quick.
2: My book is called Lil Lizzo Meets Sasha B. Fluting, and it's also a true story-ish. It's about how I learned how to play flute, and Lil Lizzo is struggling to find her way and fit in with her friends at school, and she finds this magical talking flute who can't make music. And so they go on a journey to find their voices together. And it's beautiful, heartwarming. It's funny. And I think for you, if you had to tell, do you have any children or like nieces or nephews, like little babies around you?
3: I have children. All of my friends, my cousins, they all have babies. I do not yet, but I will.
2: But if you had to tell a baby in your life the story of how the pelican stole your sandwich, that's how you write a children's book. If I had to tell a little kid how I learned how to, if a little five-year-old was like, how'd you learn how to play flute? That's the story you tell.
0: That's beautiful.
3: Amazing. Now I'm inspired.
0: We'll get you to write the foreword on the front, if that's okay, Lizzo, if you're up for that.
2: Sure.
0: You're the best. Hey, thank you so much for your time. We really appreciate you taking it out of your day. As we said, we're both massive fans. Mm-hmm. We really admire the way that you've navigated your career and continue to do so. So thank you so much for your time.
2: Thanks, y'all. I'll see you soon.
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0: Granny Olivia Rodrigo to wrap the show for a Thursday.
1: In celebration of the night that was, it's the Hot Hits Awards ceremony.
0: Before we go out, LB, let's hand out a couple of awards for things that happen in, on, or around the show.
2: Yes. Oh, I'm going to give my award to Mike Myers because I love Austin Powers and I will love Austin Powers till the day that I die. And he's announced that we are getting a number four. Thank you.
3: Thanks for your award.
2: I just thought of that then because I was, again, I've had all show, all night to think of an award. And you know when I thought about it then? Just then.
0: Well, you know what's funny? I thought you were actually going to award the caller from earlier in the night, but I'll take that one instead.
2: Oh, no, I thought you were taking it. That's why you were getting the grab.
0: I thought, for some reason, I thought it was for you.
2: No, but let's give him a dual award.
0: Okay, let's make it a trio. Producer Kyle.
4: All of us love you, Glenn.
0: We would love to award Glenn the award for biggest high school sweetheart there ever was.
2: And Anne.
0: And Anne, his
4: Glenn
0: wife.
4: And Anne.
0: Earlier on in the night, we did a phone topic, 131060. Did you meet in high school and are you still married? And here is the story of Glenn and Anne.
5: My wife was 14, I was 15. We're now 69 and 70. And we have been going absolutely fantastic the whole lot of these years. And relationships are absolutely a bit of work. But, hey, if you've got the love of your life, you work with it. And we're going to do it hopefully for the next 10 or 20 years.
2: Glenn. I'm so jealous. Glenn.
0: Fair enough, mate. Fair enough. No, it's lovely. Lovely.
2: I love
0: watching, you know what I notice? Older couples who hold hands in public.
4: Love it.
0: That's one of the best things.
2: My grandparents would always hold hands and my granddad would come up and give her a big smooch on the cheek.
0: When my grandparents were aging, I recall them still being very love-focused until I was about 12.
2: Yeah.
0: And then it was, Herbie, you old fart, I'm going to kill you.
2: They hit a point. They do. My great-grandparents were the same. They hit a point where it's like, do you guys actually like each other?
0: Yeah.
2: But they do. Like, they're deeply in love, but they've just gone, oh, my God.
0: They care about each other so much. And not to get too deep and sad about it, but they're watching their best friend, love of their life, decline.
2: Don't. It's going to make me cry.
0: And it's
2: so
0: really
2: sad.
0: Difficult.
2: Oh, on that note, Happy joy, joy.
0: Happy George. Welcome to the show. We're all about fun.
2: It is better to have loved than lost than never to have loved at all.
0: And that is the words we end the show on. We'll see you Saturday from 5 o'clock for the Hot 20. Bye-bye.
2: Bye.
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0: It's called Fifi, Fev and Nick's Happy Hour, and we take that pretty seriously. Fifi, Fev and Nick. 109 The Fox, Melbourne.
1: Yeah, great song across Australia for your Thursday evening weekend round the corner. 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
2: Now, for anyone who ever watched America's Next Top Model, Tyra Banks, I should say our new Australian Tyra Banks. She's been living here for years,
3: really?
2: For the last 2 years. Yet she was one of the hottest stars in the world. Like, yeah. American Next Top Model went Burko. It was like, I think it was 180 huge. Countries. It was huge. One of the most watched shows in the States. I watched it. I'm thinking I must have been early 20s. I was watching it. And they've now done the doco on Netflix, and it's a 3-part documentary. And I finally watched it. And I watched it because I read the headline the other day. I don't know whether you saw this, but Tyra Banks sues Netflix over this documentary.
3: Was she part of it?
2: Yes. Now, this is interesting because she was interviewed in it.
3: Yeah.
2: And as I watched it, I went, oh, big mistake, huge mistake. Because the problem, it's become very problematic. So watching it now through the lens of 2026, it was not great. It's not good at all. And I remember I was a young woman watching it, and I remember the way they talked about these girls' weight. These girls would be size 6, like tiny, and yet they'd walk out and the panel of judges would go, yeah, too round, get rid of the saddlebags, and you're too thick. And I remember at the time myself, like a size 10 or 12, going, oh my gosh, if that size 6 is terrible for women and for body image and for it was a bad time.
3: Yeah, different times.
2: Different time. But there were other things that Tyra did. This went viral at the time, and this was sort of just at the start of social media, but Tyra lost her mind, had an actual brain snap on camera at one of the contestants, Tiffany.
4: You come in here with a defeatist attitude. I don't have a bad attitude. Maybe I am angry inside. I've been through stuff, so I'm angry.
5: Yes, but it's not, this is not, be quiet, Tiffany.
4: Be quiet! I have never in my life yelled at a girl like this. When my mother yells at this, it's because she loves me. I was rooting for you. We were all rooting for you. How dare you?
3: Jesus.
6: Woo. This is modeling.
2: Yes. In a reality show, Nick. And then two other things. They did wait for it. There were lots of problematic elements to it. And when watching it back, you go, what were you thinking? So they did a photo shoot, but it was like the photo shoot was supposed to look like a massacre. All the women had been shot and killed. And one of the girls who had to sit there as if she'd had her brains blown out of her head with a gun.
6: The model.
2: Her mother had been shot.
3: Oh.
2: So her mother was in a wheelchair because of gun violence. So
3: she didn't die.
2: No, but before you make a girl sit there in a photo shoot where she'd been shot, just check if there's any, traumatic history.
6: Did she look good?
2: No, it didn't. It was hot. It was horrific. Yeah. Like, even watching it back.
3: That's such a weird.
2: And the other one was there were two girls. One had their teeth weren't great. And Tyra looked at this girl and said, we need to send you to a dentist. Sent the girl to the dentist. One of them had 4 adult teeth yanked out. They did full veneers in her mouth, completely changed her mouth, and to this day she's a bit lispy.
3: Yeah. Does she look good though?
2: I don't think they do look good. Yeah. I think they look fake.
3: What was wrong with her teeth?
6: What lisp?
2: She had like just a bit crooked and a bit snaggle toothed. Well, if they'd had the time, but of course it was a reality TV show. They've pulled her teeth out and then put in fake veneers.
6: Is it that lisp or is it lisp?
2: It's an elbow lisp. Now, elbow's lisp is getting worse, by the way. The more pressure he's under.
6: You learned this from Husey?
2: There was one girl that had a gap in her front teeth.
3: Kick a field goal.
2: She went to the dentist, and the dentist said, we're going to close the gap. And she actually put her foot down and said, no, I love my gap. So there is an 18-year-old girl saying, no, I love my gap.
3: Yeah.
2: Went back. Tyra Banks looks at her, and it was the final, at the end of every episode, it's a ceremony where they get told you can stay. We're either going to keep you or show you the door. And Tyra looked at her and said, we need that gap closed. And she said, I don't want to close my gap. I like my teeth. She said, Tyra said to her, well, then I'm going to be sending you home tonight. You either agree for us to fill your teeth or you're going.
3: Did she fold?
2: Of course she did. She was 18 on one of the biggest reality shows in the world.
3: Has she done anything from there now? Is she model?
2: No, of course not. None of them have. That was actually the story was, even the ones that got the big modelling contracts with CoverGirl, the agencies wouldn't touch them because they went, you're a reality person. Be like a maths contestant going, hi, Ford models, Wilhelmina models, can I? And they're like, oh, you're the one who won the reality show. No. So,
3: but why is she suing them
2: then? Okay, so she's suing them because things that were said, one, that bit of audio I played you before where she was losing her mind at Tiffany, she's saying there was a lot that was not, that was edited out of that.
3: Ah, welcome to reality shows, Tara.
2: And she also, so you didn't watch the show, but she did it with Miss J, J Emmanuel, and Nigel, the photographer from the UK. And everyone loved these three. They were her fellow cohorts.
3: Mm-hmm.
2: And she sacked them all. And then Miss J ended up having a stroke a few years ago.
3: Oh.
2: And I know, there's a lot in this.
3: There's a lot in this.
2: They asked Miss J. So Nigel went to his bedside and he was in a coma for 6 weeks. All the cast went to visit this poor guy in hospital. And then they say to Miss J, and he's not speaking the best because he's had the stroke and he's learning how to talk again. And he says, no, Tara hasn't been to see me. She's saying, you left out the bit how I live in Australia now. Like, I can't just drop into the hospital. So she's just suing them. But she should never have sat in front of the camera because she doesn't come out of it well. Everything about it is not great for Tyra Banks.
3: At least we don't have to watch it now. We just heard it all.
2: Yeah, sorry.
0: Fun first, everything else later. 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
1: Yeah, it is Thursday. 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
2: Yes, and People First Bank give back and support local communities. 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
6: And what I love about them, clear, simple and to the point. 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
1: It is. 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
2: He does, and he crosses over for our wonderful listeners. 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
13: It's Fifi, Fev and Nick's happy hour.
14: It's been a big happy hour. We were just joined by John Edward before the break. And, Fee, this is quite interesting right now.
15: Just had John Edward in the studio crossing over and talking to people who were calling through. Now, Holly, he was speaking to Holly and he was asking about the possible loss of a baby, maybe a miscarriage that had happened to somebody that was crossing over to him. And Holly has just DM'd us, Leon.
16: Holly's on the phone now if you want.
15: Oh, is Holly here? Hi, Holly.
17: Hi.
14: Hello again.
15: You were straight on the DM. So what, what happened after you spoke to John?
17: So there was two things. John was mentioning that August was something important.
16: Yep.
17: And that was regarding my dad's brother, my uncle that he referred to, that my has passed away and my dad is with. So that was it. That's his birthday in August.
15: Oh.
16: So there you go.
17: That would have been handy. Yeah, I was too nervous to think about it. Mm-hmm. and then also I rang my mum and she mentioned that she had lost a baby.
16: There you go. I said that would happen.
17: Which was 45 years ago. And that's what he was talking about. Yeah.
15: Wow.
17: Well, now, yeah, so it spun me out.
16: He's with the baby.
17: Yes. Yeah. Dad's with the baby.
16: How does that make you feel?
17: Oh, yeah, really. It gives me goosebumps. And my mum started crying and I'm crying. Oh. And it was just wonderful.
16: Well done,
17: the best experience ever.
15: Well, we'll have to call John and let him know because he left the building, but he'd need to know that.
17: Yeah, no problem. That'd be great if you could, please. That was awesome. Thank you, guys.
16: You're welcome, Holly.
14: One thing he didn't end up doing was crossing over to Whitney Houston, unfortunately.
16: No, we tried.
15: Whitney didn't come across.
14: Speaking of Whitney, Fee, hopefully you're going to be belting out one of her classics at One Night Only on stage at the Plenary, a stage that John Edward has also shared with you.
15: I think that flattened him, didn't it?
14: It did.
0: I wish we'd gone to Whitney because talking to some grim stories that came up.
14: Would have been a bit more up and about. Thank you for coming in anyway, John Edward. Hey, after this, we'll pick it right up. We need to talk aliens, E.T. New update, if you haven't heard about this.
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1: Melbourne. Across Australia for your Thursday evening, People First Bank. It's knowing that you were the bank that helps you while also helping local community groups across Australia. That's a bank that's all kinds of good for your Thursday evening. It is Fifi, Fev and Nick.
2: Steven Spielberg is back in the news. Does anyone know why?
3: Jurassic Park.
2: Yes, Gemma.
4: What a new movie, Disclosure Day.
2: That's why. Because I do. Isn't it funny in this world how we consume news so differently to what we used to? It used to just be you'd watch Entertainment Tonight or the news or you'd read magazines. And now you get this social flood of just things come across all your social media feeds. And I just keep seeing Steven Spielberg, but I have no idea why. That makes sense. So he's got a new movie out. So he's doing interviews. And he's been asked a question about E.T. Of course, he's. It was my first experience of Steven Spielberg, the massive movie. I think it was the first movie I ever saw. I would have been about five, and I reckon it was the very first time I went to a cinema.
5: Great movie.
2: Now, he was asked a question. Now, I actually don't know how he answers this, and I want to ask you boys what you think. So is E.T. dry or slimy?
5: Dry.
2: I think he's super dry when he gets crook. Yeah,
5: I look at him as a very dry.
2: I feel like E.T. needs moisturizer. Like he's very dry and scaly, like a dinosaur.
5: Yeah.
2: What do you think, Fev?
5: And he didn't help himself.
3: What are we talking about?
5: Like his skin in the movie. E.T.'s skin. Yeah, is he wet and slippery, or is he a dry?
3: I don't know.
2: Like I'm watching a lot of Stranger.
5: I think that's the question.
2: I'm watching a lot of Stranger Things at the moment, and they're all those slimy demigorgons.
5: Yeah, they're all.
3: Isn't he just like a human, like a normal?
5: No, he's not human.
3: Slimy? I know he's not human. He's an eight little alien.
5: That's the whole point.
3: But he doesn't look slimy on the TV.
2: That's it. So you think he's dry?
3: He's just normal.
2: I know. So when he was asked his question, I thought, wow, I've never thought about it. I think he's dry.
5: I love that this is thrown you. Fev's normally the biggest fan of one of these questions.
2: I think like an elephant.
3: Who would ask him
2: that? You know, an elephant, you go, oh, that elephant could use with some moisturiser. Yeah. That'd come in handy.
3: We love a good moisturiser, don't we?
2: Love it.
3: Sukin.
2: Okay, well, Steven Spielberg has finally answered that question. Are we ready to hear what he said?
6: Was E.T. slimy or dry?
7: E.T. What a wild question. E.T. I was a little moist, but never slimy. E.T. was only dry when E.T. got sick.
6: Right.
7: E.T. was dry.
3: Like everyone. Everyone's a bit moist.
2: Stop watching the soccer. What happened?
3: I can't help it, bro. It's
2: World Cup. I need Croatia to win because I've got them in the tipping. What is
5: Well, well, well. Look who's come around to the punty.
3: Oh, now you're talking. Hey, you little moisty over there.
0: Fifi, Fev and Nick.
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2: Yum. But right now we're talking about something yuck.
3: Something you would leave on the shelf.
2: Oh, yeah.
3: I'd leave Kieran on the shelf.
2: Guaranteed to last on the shelf.
3: I do not want to be nibbling on that.
4: You want to smell my pits?
2: Yeah, I'll smell your pits.
3: So we've discovered that Kieran, our producer, doesn't wear a T-shirt under his hoodie. So he just wears hoodies his whole life with nothing underneath, direct hoodie-to-skin contact.
2: Yes.
3: It's weird.
2: I've had a pit smell.
3: And does it smell?
2: It smells like he just ducked out and put heaps of deodorant on the outside of the hoodie.
4: Well, I haven't. I've been sat in here. You're the one who ducked out, so what are you up to?
3: Do you spray the outside of the hoodie or the inside,
4: inside
3: of the hoodie?
4: Inside and outside.
3: You spray the outside of your hoodie.
4: Not like you just do a little whip.
3: Yeah, no, you don't.
2: It smelled like that.
3: Do you spray the outside of your clothes?
2: No, sorry. I don't, Carrie. No. But it smelled like he'd sprayed
3: again,
2: the outside.
3: Who taught you about clothes and hygiene?
4: Just self-taught.
2: He's one of the most hygienic Englishmen going round.
1: Don't they call them soap dodgers, by the way?
2: Yeah. Do they?
4: I'm not a soap dodger. I shower once a day in the morning.
3: Jamie Lee, welcome to Jumper Etiquette. Is it weird that our producer doesn't wear a T-shirt under his hoodie?
5: It's not only weird, it is disgusting. What are you doing, Kieran? We need to chuck you in the bin. Like, what is going on?
3: I feel like we need to put his whole body in a washing machine.
4: So why are you okay with wearing T-shirts with nothing underneath?
3: Because we wash the T-shirts every day.
4: Yeah, I wash the jumper.
3: But you shouldn't, because the jumper doesn't need to be.
4: But who
2: Kieran,
4: told you that?
2: Kieran, listen to Jamie Lee. She's called in. Go for it, Jamie Lee.
5: I wash people for a living, and I really want to come and scrub you down. Yeah. After giving me the itch.
3: Are you a nurse, Jamie Lee?
5: I work in aged care.
3: Right.
5: So
2: yeah.
5: I go do a lot of showers, and Kieran, my elderly,
4: I'm an old man,
5: washing their clothes and their undies more than you. What is going on?
2: Jamie Lee, this is good. We could get you into studio and we could do a sponge bath and we could make it a listener event, 13 10 60, if you want to get involved and have a scrub of Kieran.
3: Oh,
2: thank
3: God.
2: You very much, Jamie Lee. G'day, Lauren.
6: Hi, how are you going?
2: Well, we're sitting next to the little stink here, so not as well as we thought, but what are your thoughts on this?
6: Well, I'm doing it now.
4: Yeah, it's delightful, right?
3: No, I bet you're wearing a bra.
6: Well, yeah, I'm wearing my bra.
2: See, so that's undergarments.
3: It's undergarments.
2: That's undergarments. Kieran has no bra on.
4: Wait, hold on.
6: I would be a bit worried if he was wearing a bra.
4: Why is the bra okay? But you're talking about your pits.
3: But it's just covering, like, your private bits.
2: Kieran, let me spell this out. You're straight tit to hoodie.
4: Yeah, I think that's fine.
3: Tit and pit to hoodie is what you are.
2: Tit to hoodie.
4: What about if it was like a crew neck? Or
2: you know how you wear underwear under jeans?
3: Yes. Yeah. It would be that's exactly right.
4: But they're very different.
3: No, they're not.
4: No, I've got heaps of stuff going on down there. There's not a lot going on up here.
2: Well, you just made me smell your pit, so if you need me to do a sniff comparison.
3: A hoodie is an overgarment.
4: Yes.
3: Yes.
4: No, but like you can wear it just on its own.
3: No, you can't, Lisa. Can you?
2: We got Lisa?
6: I think you can.
2: Okay. What about Lisa? Lisa, what do you think?
7: No, you do not wear a hoodie on its own. That is just feral. It's disgusting.
3: Yeah. Yeah. Thank
4: I
3: you,
4: just
3: Lisa.
4: Think you're all wrong.
3: What about Casey? Casey?
4: You've all got
3: thoughts,
4: too many clothes.
3: Casey?
8: Yeah, two of my kids do it. I think it's disgusting, but I do have two teenage kids that do it.
2: But they're kids, Kieran.
8: But they're not.
4: But
8: they're
4: Casey
8: 19
4: should have told them how not to do it.
2: Oh, they're 19 and 17. They're a peak smell age.
8: Yes. No, but I give them that they put them in the wash every time, but I have to do all of the washing.
3: Also, the hoodies are quite expensive. You don't wash them all the time. They'll lose their fluff.
2: And Casey, Kieran's like wearing it 3 or 4 times.
8: Yeah, no, it needs to be washed every time if you're going to do it like that, Kieran.
4: Well, I'm saving the planet.
3: What about Jean? Let's end with Jean. Hey, Jean.
9: How you going?
3: Thoughts?
9: I'm pretty good on the undies for up to a week.
3: What?
2: Oh my God.
9: Quite
3: what do you
9: clean
3: mean
9: with that.
3: What,
9: no shirt under a hoodie is a bit much, though.
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31: 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All over Melbourne, it's the Foxes, Carrie and Tommy.

0: eating some premium gear from the other afternoon. All over Melbourne, it's the Foxes, Carrie and Tommy. The best bits.
1: Oh, it's a big Thursday arvo with Carrie and Tommy driving you home.
2: A time to give away some cash.
3: Carrie and Tommy's
4: big winter blowout.
3: The things we give away, the bills we could pay. It's a big winter blowout.
2: This is exciting because both of our voices can't do it. every Thursday for the month, we're giving away thousands of bucks in cold hard cash. The, what did you call it? The topic, the theme for this week is bills.
5: The theme, yes.
2: G'day, Cassandra.
6: Hello.
2: What bill would you like paid, Cass?
6: I need to get my gas bill paid. I've just moved houses and I need to pay the gas bill for the old house.
2: How much?
6: It's about $300.
5: Sorry.
2: That's yours.
5: Is it that easy?
2: Yeah.
5: I've not been a part of one of these for a while. What happens?
2: $300, Cassandra. That's all yours.
6: Thank you so much.
2: No worries.
5: Is it automatic?
6: Love you guys.
2: Love you.
5: Is it automatic or have they got to convince you?
2: No, we have to like the cut of their jib.
5: And how much have we got here to play with?
2: Thousands, because.
5: Okay, great. Yeah,
2: it's a whole sack of cash. I don't know how much is in a sack these days. I haven't checked recently. G'day, Beck.
7: Hello, guys. How are you?
2: Yeah, pretty good. What do you need bills paid for?
7: I've got the worst bill outstanding. It's my rates.
5: Oh, rates.
2: Your council
7: the worst
2: rates.
7: Of the lot. My council rates. I've got two that I still haven't paid, two installments, and it's just the worst of the lot, I feel.
5: Are you about to say don't pay them?
2: Yeah, don't pay them.
5: I can see your face.
2: Yeah.
5: No,
7: I have,
5: pay them back.
7: I have heard people say that, but I don't like getting behind in things. And
2: I don't
5: what happens if you don't pay them?
2: I don't know. I don't reckon I've paid mine in like 10 years.
5: Yes, she has.
7: Kidding
5: your
7: me.
5: Mum would have paid them. She,
2: no,
5: she pays
2: hasn't.
5: Your bills.
2: No, she hasn't. I get angry letters.
5: Or Johnny would have paid them.
2: No, he hasn't. He hasn't.
7: Beck, you get interest on them and then it's go up and up and up and you just, they're never ending.
2: But you're only two deep. Like, you can go a bit further. Yeah, hold the line, Beck. Hold the line.
5: Oh, my God. You can't tell people not to pay their rates.
2: Why?
5: Because they'll be evicted or something.
2: Okay, sorry.
5: And it'll be your fault.
2: I've read the radio codes. Pay them responsibly. G'day, Nicole.
8: Hello. How are you?
2: Yeah, good. What do you need the bills paid for? What bill? I haven't worked out how to say that. What bill do you need paid?
8: Well, I've got a lot of bills, but I want to take the kids to Sushi Train.
2: This is good because Sushi Train is my favourite.
5: I love it so much. Who doesn't love a Sushi Train?
8: For ages, and it was just like,
2: Nicole, I went to a sushi boat overseas.
5: What's that
8: really?
5: Mean?
2: Yeah, so you sit there, and there's a little water tunnel that goes in front of you, and all the sushi goes past on a little boat.
5: That's cute.
8: Holy moly, that would be awesome.
2: Yeah.
5: Give Nicole the
8: my
5: money.
8: Kid wants
5: I know
8: to
5: it's
8: build
5: not.
8: Us, my kid wants him to be able to lay in bed and build a sushi train around him so he just lays there all day.
2: That's pretty fun.
5: So just
2: how much would that cost?
5: Do we give Nicole the money for Sushi Train or for the bills? I don't understand.
2: Nicole,
8: bills as well. So
2: Nicole, because of the terms and conditions of this, you have to tell me that you've already been to Sushi Train, you did a runner and you have an outstanding bill that you need to pay. So if you could just tell me that quickly.
8: Sure.
2: Go for it.
8: Yes, I've run around at the Sushi Train.
2: Great. And how much
5: don't
2: is your...
5: Don't just do things that Tommy tells you to say, Nicole. That could get you in a lot of trouble.
2: And how much is your outstanding bill?
8: $2,500.
2: What?
5: I love it so much.
2: Hold the line, Nicole. We'll come back to you. G'day, Alana.
9: Hey, guys. How are you?
2: Yeah, good. What bill do you need paid?
9: Look, mine's a biggie. We have our last installment of our cruise coming up that we're going to Vanuatu.
2: So you've already paid part of the bill. So you've already committed to this.
9: Yeah, okay. We've already committed. We've told the kids this will be our first overseas holiday ever as a family.
5: Fun.
2: How do you feel about the Hunter virus?
9: I don't care. I'll do it if it means there's a cruise involved.
2: I love your attitude. How much do you need?
9: It's $1,400.
2: Okay. Hold on the line
5: so
2: there, Alana.
5: So what happens here? You've got to pick between the two rates installments, the sushi train and the family holiday?
2: Yeah. Yeah.
5: And you have to pick one of them, do you think?
2: We can give away a beer. Let's see what Sally's got. G'day, Sally.
10: Hello. How big's your sack, Tommy?
2: Pretty massive, Sally.
5: Is that something you want to say?
2: No. But Sally was encouraging, so I like it. Sally, what's your bill?
10: So, my lovelies, it's our engagement party, but it's a surprise wedding.
5: Oh, my God.
10: But nobody knows. So,
5: but yes, you're calling us and saying it on radio.
10: Is it my name or isn't it?
5: Sally by the fake name. I love it.
10: So, yes.
2: So, Sally, how much is the bill?
10: $2,800 is left of the bill. So we paid our deposit. We just need that.
5: Oh, my God. This is so exciting. Nobody knows, Sally.
10: Nobody knows except myself and my fiancé.
5: Oh, I love
10: so,
5: this.
10: So, yes, it's just amazing. Like, we've both had bad relationships. I won't say my name just in case. He's got two kids. I've got two kids. Yeah. And he's my missing piece to my puzzle. And it is just the best thing that's ever happened to me. He says it's the best thing that's happened to him. Well, let's just make sure he does say that.
2: He's so funny.
10: So, this would be amazing. Aww. And, we just want the best for each other now. So I'm getting a little bit choked
5: up. Do you get much kid-free time, Sally, when you've got a family of four kids between you now?
10: Well, we don't live together because we need to save for a deposit for a house, yada, yada, yada. He's got two younger children. I've got two older children. 19 and 16, beat that out now.
5: Sure. No, we're live, Sally. Yeah. We can't keep editing things for you.
2: Sally, in case you give away too many more incriminating details, we've heard your case and we'll ask you to hold the line, please. This is pretty easy. Can we go back to Beck with the rates installment, please? Hey, Beck.
4: Yes, I'm here.
2: Yeah, come back to us in another 5 years when you're up to seven.
5: Oh, my God. See ya. Oh, Beck.
2: Nicole.
4: Yep.
2: Your sushi train.
4: Yeah.
2: You're asking for $2,500, which does seem.
4: I have six kids.
5: Wow. Okay. Well, she might need a bit.
2: Nicole, have $400 for sushi train.
4: Oh, awesome. Thank you.
2: No worries.
5: Great. Okay. So what's left now?
2: Let's go to Alana. Alana, you asked for $1,400.
9: Yeah, I did. My husband and I have been working so hard to sort of pay this.
2: I don't need a sob story.
5: He doesn't care for that, Alana. That's the problem.
2: Yeah. But how many kids you got, you said, going?
9: I've got two boys and they're teenagers. They're not going to want to know me soon.
5: Yeah. So
9: I'm going to take advantage of these years.
2: Would it cut costs if you just left the teenagers at home?
9: Maybe. That's actually not a terrible idea.
2: Okay, then I'll give you $800.
9: Thank you so much. It's still a help.
5: And what are we giving the surprise wedding? Come on, what are you going to give Sal?
2: Sally, what did you need again?
10: $2,800. Well, a little bit more for a honeymoon, you know what I mean?
2: You really like Sally, don't you?
5: Of course. It's a wonderful story.
10: Me. I know. It's so beautiful. I think,
2: hey.
10: Come on, guys.
5: What?
10: Empty that sack, Tommy.
2: Sally, I think you're great as well. Have $4,000.
10: You're joking me.
2: No, we're not.
10: No. Mm-hmm. Oh, my God. Thank you so much. $4,000. Oh.
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3: And because it's all well and good to have a bit of fun on radio, but I think sometimes it's a bit too high energy and we just need to calm things down a bit, you know?
4: Like what?
3: So I've been
4: meditate?
3: Doing... No, not quite. I know some radio stations do that. And to be honest, I'm in danger of falling asleep at the wheel when I hear it. When they do a moment's stillness on air, I'm like, I'm driving.
4: Do they?
3: Yeah.
4: Who does a moment's stillness?
3: Oh, I think our network did for a little while.
4: So, no, I think you're thinking of a minute silence, which is very different.
3: No.
4: See, they yes, something.
5: We did do a mindful minute.
3: Yeah.
4: Did we?
5: Yeah, a while ago. Yeah.
4: And then what, we just had played nothing?
5: No. Would be like meditation, take the breath in and out. What? Full
4: we thought
5: meditation.
4: That was a good idea.
5: Yeah. It was during COVID.
3: Yeah.
4: Oh, everything was a bad idea in COVID.
3: But this one, so it's this just fun little relaxing game that I've been playing. It's a mini crossword, right? And I thought we could just do it together. And all you do is you see what time you finish the mini in. It's all pretty cruisy. So I'll go in, and when we start, I won't hit play yet because it does time how long you take it. Mm-hmm. And we need to try and get it under a minute, but it's just cruisy and just relaxing. Are you?
4: But you know I'm competitive, though. I don't know if I can do this.
3: We're a team. We're a team. No, it's just cruisy. You don't need just everyone just take a breath to start all the way in.
6: Take a mindful minute.
3: Shut up and release. Are you ready to play?
4: Mm-hmm.
3: Okay, and hitting. Play now. Okay, there's five letters across. Avian symbol of spring. Avian symbol of spring. I don't know. One down. Okay, says I'll be there or I can't make it. Says I'll be there or I can't make it. One down. I don't know. A web browser whose logo is a red O. Logo is a red O. Five letters.
6: Opera.
3: Opera. Thank you. OP what? OPR.
6: A.
3: No, five letters. Oh, damn it. Three down. Okay.
4: Origin.
3: Origin. No, it's a web browser. Damn it. It's a web browser.
4: What's a web browser? Like Safari or something?
3: Five.
4: Hold on. Go back to the top. Five across, which was what? Spring.
3: Avian symbol of spring. We're running out of time, guys.
4: Rabbit.
3: A rabbit.
4: No.
3: Okay.
4: No.
3: No, avian. I think that's a bird.
4: That's a bird.
3: Isn't it? Doves? No. Spring. I don't know. Okay, let's go four down. Okay. Truly stupid. Five letters. Quick. Truly stupid.
4: Idiot.
3: Idiot. That's great, Carrie. That's great. Was that your answer or was that me? That was your answer. That's great. Okay, let's go down to the bottom. Nine across. It's four letters ends in a T. The bad guys in the bad guys often try to crack one. Is it a safe?
4: Said nine letters or something.
3: No, four letters. It was nine across.
6: But it ends with a T.
3: Yes, it does end in a T, but now I'm thinking idiot's wrong. I'll check idiot. Quick check puzzle. Idiot's wrong. I think it's going to be a safe.
4: I can't keep up with what's happening.
3: Okay, safe.
4: You said it ends up with idiot. It ends in a T. Are you saying idiot's wrong?
3: Idiot's wrong. Yep. It does start with I, though, whatever it is.
4: Okay, no, I think it is idiot. Opera.
3: No, it's not because I've just checked it and it's got crossed out. Okay, so let's go. Seven across here. What happens there stays there in a saying. Vegas. There we go. S. Okay, eight across. Control P command. Is that paste? No.
6: Paste.
3: Is it paste? Okay, then opera must be wrong. Okay, check puzzle. Opera's right. No, it can't be paste. The second letters are. Control P command. We're done. Guys.
4: What print. Control print.
3: Print. Oh, print. Print. Print. We're back in the game. Oh, no.
6: Oh, because control V is.
3: Okay. Okay.
4: Is it?
3: Oh, we're not.
6: Control C, copy, control okay. V, paste.
4: Can we do the mindful minute?
3: Yeah.
4: This is so stressful.
3: We got to 2 minutes and we're not even halfway done.
4: Was that 2 minutes?
3: Yeah. It's pretty intense.
6: I don't think it's multiplayer.
4: Is it meant to be done under time pressure?
3: Yes. You have to try and get under a minute.
4: Why? Who says?
3: I did.
4: Oh, it's your time pressure.
3: Because Kieran and I have done it before. My best time is 52 seconds. What's your best time?
6: A minute 40.
4: Yeah. Why can't we just do it for enjoyment?
3: That's what that was. Was that not relaxing and enjoyment?
1: More best bits on the way. All over Melbourne. It's the Foxes, Carrie and Tommy. Here at the Fox, we're delivering the easiest big cash contest ever. This is the Hyundai GP. So far, we've handed out $80,000.
7: This is actually a dream.
1: And we're not done yet.
7: This is insane.
1: It's the Foxes.
7: 100K payday.
6: Give me that money.
1: Thanks to BetShed. No one's better in the bedroom.
7: Thank you so much.
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4: And I've got to make an apology, an on-air apology to the man yesterday that I called a serial killer. He likes to sniff hair. It's his thing. It's real serial killer vibes. Like, I'm going to be honest. He

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1: 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Very
2: it
1: good.
2: It was.
1: Yes.
2: That's what happens when you listen to other people's podcasts.
1: Yes. Right now, we need to talk about romantic trips.
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2: Oh, yeah?
1: Yeah.
2: Well, good on you.
1: Thank you. 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
2: We've got heaps still to come. The great man Mick Fanning joins us before five. But up next, we give away some cash if you've got a story that's good enough to keep us awake.
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6: $500 to the person that can keep us most interested.
7: Just awake.
6: Their story. Awake.
7: Yeah, just awake. And it's actually been a bit harder this year.
6: Has it?
7: Yeah.
6: Are people boring your socks off?
7: I don't know if I haven't been sleeping that well. I have been a bit crook.
6: And so you've just been out like that?
7: Yeah, yeah. G'day, Laura.
8: Hi, how you doing?
7: I'm ashamed to say this, and I'm sorry to you, but I'm a bit on the sleepy side, so I hope you've got a ripping yarn for us.
8: Oh, listen, look, I've got a good one. I'm okay. Sure it is, and I want to hope that you haven't eaten lunch because you're going to need an empty stomach.
6: Oh, okay.
8: Oh, and for anyone who's given birth, I can give it
6: a Oh, my God, stop. I want to hear it.
7: Oh, we never can.
6: Oh, no, I'm still awake. Both of us have to fall asleep.
8: I've taken my partner to Melbourne last September's birthday to originally attend the Fishy Mango concert. Anyway, massive Luna Park fan, went to a roller coaster. I love roller coasters. He's never been on one.
6: Oh, too much information, Laura, gone. Too much information.
9: Are you not allowed to make the noise yet?
6: Is that how I tell a story, with extra information? Because my mum does it, and I'm worried I've become my mum. Yeah, I have. Women love to give you it. Just tell me the actual point. I've become like a man.
7: But you're making the same point. That's what I was like when there was so much information before the story even started.
6: But I heard that it was a good one, so I was waiting to get to the good bit.
7: You didn't hear that it was a good one. She said it was a good one.
6: Yeah, that's what I meant.
7: Yeah.
6: You always can tell when they tell you it's going to be a good one. It's never a good one.
7: G'day, Sophie.
10: Hello, how are you both?
7: Oh, living the
10: other
7: dream.
10: Than tired.
7: No, we're pretty good. We're pretty good. We're back. We've just had a little micro sleep. So this cash, thanks to the wonderful folks at Temper, could be yours. Sophie, take it away.
10: All right. So the day didn't start well. My alarm didn't go off, or I've ignored it. And I've woke up late. I'm running out of the house, grabbing whatever I can, which included my jacket, which was straight out of the clean washing basket from the dryer. And I've bolted. I get to work, things are looking up, I head out for a coffee break and I grab my jacket, drape it over my arm like a... and I head out the hospital door.
7: Sorry, there was it's so monotonous.
6: It is so mean.
7: It was like white noise. Do you know what I mean?
6: Because she was trying to say it quickly so that we didn't fall asleep.
7: I know, but you need to have light and shade. Pops and lulls and... Just imagine if you walked into a room and just went, "G'day, Carrie, how you going? My day's been pretty good. I went to another thing, I did another thing, and then I had another thing, I had a sandwich for lunch today." Actually,
9: that's how I operate.
7: That is not how you operate.
6: Lauren.
7: This is how you operate.
6: Lauren, it's not going well. You better be good.
11: Okay. So, you know the feeling when you feel like you're being watched?
6: I'm here. Yes.
11: Yeah, we moved into a rental property and we, after a little while, we started to notice some really strange things that were going on in their house, like some footprints and some things that were missing.
7: Oh.
11: Yeah, some things were going missing in the house and like cups and mugs and things were being used that we didn't remember.
6: In the house?
11: Using. Yes, yes.
6: And you kept sleeping there?
11: Yeah, we kept sleeping there because we didn't, you know, we didn't think anything was sort of, you know, afoot, but... Turns out that we had a guy, he was in his about mid-30s, he was living in our roof and he had insulated. So we didn't hear him because he had put insulation in when we weren't living, like when we weren't there. Yep. And when we went home, he was going out and getting supplies, going back up, and turns out he was actually homeless. And the only thing that he could think to do was to live in someone's roof. But he was there with the tenants before us.
6: How did you find him?
11: Well, okay, so the footprints were there and then we called the police. We thought there was some funny noises going on. We called the police and the police came in and did like fingerprinting and they found fingerprints on our walls and then like leading up to going up into the, you know, like the little manhole. Yeah.
6: And so, what was he like when you found him? Like, was he...
11: Well, no, I mean, he didn't want to go, like, anyway, because he had all his stuff. And he had a little cat up there as well. But, yeah, no, I mean, he left with them. But he actually wanted to come back and apologize to us because, you know, he felt terrible. But the tenants before us were there for a year, and he said he'd been there for, like, a year and a half. So
6: here's an interesting question. Was he causing you any problem?
11: You know what? Not really, but the only odd thing I can think of is that the tenants before us, he was using their washing machine, and they said that they didn't even know he was there, except now that they realized and that he'd said something, they said that they were finding like bits of washing that weren't theirs. So now that they know that he was there for the entire year that they were there. It's super creepy. And, you know, we had that feeling that, you know, like
7: someone was living in your room. It's made me think about everything because I have scratching in my roof and I've always thought it was possums.
6: You got a whole family.
7: I could have anything. Hey, Lauren, you well and truly kept us awake. We hope everyone's. Yeah, that was fascinating.
11: That's awesome.
7: Fascinating. $500 is all yours. Thanks to the folks at Temper.
11: Oh, thank you guys. You guys rock. Yes.
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30: The Nick Scali half-yearly clearance ends Sunday, with everything reduced across the entire Nick Scali range. Everything is reduced during the half-yearly clearance. End Sunday at Nick Scali.
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1: 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There's a whole heap of amazing prizes you can win on there. And we speak now to the man, the myth, the legend, Mick Fanning. G'day, Fanno.
2: Tommy, how are you, my man?
1: So good.
3: Are you doing it this year?
1: I am the worst person in the world, and I double booked, and I found out about 2 weeks ago.
3: Oh, no.
1: Mick, I apologise.
2: No, it's all good. It's all good. We're all busy, but give someone else a chance to be MVP on the day.
3: But I was going to say, Mick, without Tommy there, who's going to put you to bed this year?
2: Oh, probably the Hazards like usual.
3: Yeah, who have you got this year?
2: Work. So we got Dill Alcott's always a all-time favourite. Glenn Robbins is coming back again.
3: Speaking of Glenn Robbins, how did you find your celebrity intervention?
2: Oh, it was easy. I didn't even have to say anything.
1: Because did you find it the same?
3: No, I had to carry them all. I was the first step, though, so I broke them in.
2: Yeah, yeah. No, by the time they got to me, they were all warmed up, and yeah, I didn't have to say a word. It was great.
1: Mick, I need to know this. You've been doing this Charity Golf Day for a long time now. It's one of the best days of the year. The money goes to an amazing cause to help those flood affected in the region. But riddle me this.
3: Hold on, is that what it is this year, or is it different charities, Mick?
2: We're still focusing on some of the charities that we've worked with the floods, but also we got Cure EB, which is a horrible skin disease for mm-hmm. kids, and then a few local crew that we're going to support as well that have been doing it tough. And we've got a friend with MND, got another friend who has got a neuron disease they can't figure out as well. So, yeah, we're going to try and help out some local causes as well.
1: How come, Mick, your golf game's not getting any better over the years?
2: Because I'm so busy planning the thing, I don't even get to play. What's your excuse?
1: Yeah, I know. I'm.
3: You said you were going to take it up, have you?
1: No, I haven't. I think I say it after mixed day every year. And I go, golf's in my future. And then, you know, it rolls around again and I'm like, I still haven't done it. These people that are into golf, like a lot, where do they get all the time?
3: We've talked about this from their families.
2: Yeah.
3: That's exactly what happens. Remember when I said that and people got very angry?
1: Yeah,
3: and I'm like, don't get angry when I'm just speaking the truth.
2: Exactly, exactly. I've got two little ones and, I don't get to play golf at all.
1: Are you getting out surfing with the little ones?
2: Yeah, it's been great fun. The kids are going great. They're my little daughter, actually, she's getting excited about. She calls herself the super fairy when she's on my shoulders, and she's been hilarious. And yeah, after today, we actually get to go on a little holiday to Fiji, which will be nice, and get the kids in the water.
3: Mick, in a bit of a serious turn, you then spoke about your kids surfing. You've obviously had the shark attack all those years ago. There was that horrendous one that happened in Sydney recently. When your kids are out in the water, even though you're okay being in the water, do you get nervous for them, or are you as comfortable with them being in there as you are?
2: Look, it's one of those things where, you know, you got to make them wary of what dangers are in life, but try and tell them in a way where they're not, it's not crippling.
3: Yeah.
2: You know, it's like walking across the street, you know, you got to make sure you look both ways, and cars can just do the same. And I sort of figure with the ocean, unfortunately, if you come across a shark in the ocean, it's just very unlucky.
3: Yeah.
2: And so, yeah, you just got to just teach them and show them the signs of what to look for. And then, hopefully they make the right decisions if you're not around.
1: I've seen, obviously, the stuff you posted where you're surfing with your kids. And from outside eyes, it looks like it is the greatest joy ever. Is it the sweetest moment in your life when you're out there with your kids?
2: Oh, 100%, 100%. You know, my son, it's a good time for me and Xander to connect because, you know, he's all asking about, you know, fish, he's asking about whales, he's asking about all the different things that happen in the ocean. And but then also too, he gets to meet all the community that are surfers. And so he's, you know, high-fiving uncles, you know, he gets to drop in on Uncle Paco whenever he wants to. And so it's awesome that, you know, there's so many different elements that he gets to learn about. But then also, you know, when we're on a wave and he's on my back, he's just screaming in my ear. It's so fun, so fun.
1: Well, Mick, we love your work. To throw your support behind Mick Fanning's Charity Golf Day, head to mickfanningcharitygolfday.com. Fano, we'll see you again soon. Thanks so much, Bo.
2: For sure, guys. Thanks for the support as always. And, hope to see you guys again soon.
3: Did you just say thanks so much, babe?
4: I thought you did.
1: I said thanks so much.
3: Did you just say thanks so much, babe?
2: No, I didn't say.
4: Oh. I thought I heard that.
3: And I was like, oh, it's very familiar.
1: Fano, we'll let you go, babe.
2: No worries, too, babe.
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15: It's the one and only Carrie Bickmore
17: and Tommy Little.
15: This is Carrie and Tommy.
18: Thursday afternoon, it's Carrie and Tommy.
3: Hope you're on your way home from work now.
1: Oh, yeah.
3: Oh, the week's almost over.
1: Oh, my gosh.
3: I feel like tacos for dinner.
1: I actually think Thursday's the new Friday.
3: I love Thursdays. Thursdays have always been my favourite day of the week.
1: Yeah. Are you doing tacos?
3: No, I think I've got pumpkin soup. Just the opposite of tacos.
1: That was the...
18: How nice, though.
1: What a ride.
3: No, I want tacos, but what I'm going to have is pumpkin soup.
1: Everybody who has pumpkin soup wants tacos.
3: Coming up, though, we've never heard Olivia Wilde and Harry Styles talk about their relationship. We heard that it was on, it was rumours, and then it was off and no one ever spoke about it. Until now. Yay. That's coming up.
0: The Foxes, Carrie and Tommy, live across Melbourne. I said it.

0: your keyboard.
1: Oh, are they all four letters in a row on the top line or something?
2: Oh, no, nothing to do with a QWERTY.
1: This is boring now.
0: Okay. Reveal yourself, please.
3: Letters that surround D on the keyboard.
2: That is the worst one I've ever heard in my life.
1: Oh, God.
2: The letters that surround D. Surround
0: People would
2: D.
0: know. You use the keyboard every day.
2: It's surround
1: I
2: D.
0: Yeah.
1: I haven't used a keyboard in a long time.
2: Who is ever going A?
0: It's also on your phone.
2: But why did you even pick D? Why didn't you just pick any other?
0: Because I was typing.
1: Why didn't you just pick the four? Anyway, let's go to the next one.
2: Where does it surround D?
1: No wonder she made you go to the couch. Is that the kind of chat you have in bed?
2: The pillows that surround D on the couch.
0: Come back, Jesse.
2: Also, he was so proud when he said, I wrote these.
4: I like this one, though.
2: You could have blamed someone else.
0: Boat, condom, parachute, roof.
2: Things that can be rubber.
0: No. Nope.
2: Things that are protecting you.
0: Nope.
1: Seal.
2: Things you things you've never used, Kieran.
0: Nope.
1: Things that go through something like a tunnel or a roof.
2: Rubber. Is it got to do with rubber?
0: Potentially.
2: Things that are water resistant.
0: Nope.
1: Things that protect.
0: I reckon that's pretty good.
3: Things you don't want to find a hole in.
2: Didn't I say things that keep you safe?
0: No, that's
1: also things you don't want to find a hole in is not thing.
0: Okay, well, we're struggling today, aren't we?
1: That's good though. Things that you don't want to find a hole in is very. I like that one.
0: Mm. Thank you. Koori, Mitter, Wagga, Woi.
2: They are indigenous names for places in the country.
0: Nope.
2: They are, aren't they? No.
1: Koori,
2: Mitter,
0: Wagga, Woi.
2: Are they?
1: They're places.
0: Mm-hmm.
1: Places in. New South Wales.
2: On the border?
0: Nope.
2: Kieran, if you
1: places
2: give us
1: that are known by different two different names. Border towns.
0: No.
1: Known by different
0: two
1: names.
0: Two is very good.
1: Two.
2: Oh, they Wagga Wagga.
1: Oh.
3: Australian towns that have repeated names.
1: That's good too. He's redeemed himself a bit.
2: To be fair, I said indigenous names for places.
1: That's not what
0: but
1: they were.
0: But that's the town. Yeah, they are, but they're also town names.
2: Yeah, but they are.
1: Yeah, but the actual thing that linked them all is Wagga Wagga.
2: Okay.
0: Saw, Wi-Fi, Google Maps, Black Box.
2: Things that were invented in Australia.
3: Things you think are American but are actually Australian.
1: Remember it's when you said FSER? That was a real low point in your career. Well,
0: we're all up from here. Yeah. One more?
1: Oh, no, we're done.
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2: Yum. But right now we're talking about something yuck.
3: Something you would leave on the shelf.
2: Oh, yeah.
3: I'd leave Kieran on the shelf.
2: Guaranteed to last on the shelf.
3: I do not want to be nibbling on that.
4: You want to smell my pits?
2: Yeah, I'll smell your pits.
3: So we've discovered that Kieran, our producer, doesn't wear a T-shirt under his hoodie. So he just wears hoodies his whole life with nothing underneath, direct hoodie-to-skin contact.
2: Yes.
3: It's weird.
2: I've had a pit smell.
3: And does it smell?
2: It smells like he just ducked out and put heaps of deodorant on the outside of the hoodie.
4: Well, I haven't. I've been sitting here. You're the one who ducked out, so what have you been up to?
3: Do you spray the outside of the hoodie or the inside of the hoodie?
4: Inside and outside.
3: You spray the outside of your hoodie.
4: Not like you just do a little whip.
3: Yeah, no, you don't.
2: It smelled like that.
3: Do you spray the outside of your clothes?
2: No, sorry, I don't, Carrie. No, but it smelled like he'd sprayed
3: again,
2: the outside.
3: Who taught you about clothes and hygiene?
4: Just self-taught.
2: He's one of the most hygienic Englishmen going round.
1: Don't they call them soap dodgers, by the way?
2: Yeah. Do they?
4: I'm not a soap dodger. I shower once a day in the morning.
3: Jamie Lee, welcome to Jumper Etiquette. Is it weird that our producer doesn't wear a T-shirt under his hoodie?
5: It's not only weird, it is disgusting. What are you doing, Kieran? We need to chuck you in the bin. Like, what is going on?
3: I feel like we need to put his whole body in a washing machine.
4: So why are you okay with wearing T-shirts with nothing underneath?
3: Because we wash the T-shirts every day.
4: Yeah, I wash the jumper.
3: But you shouldn't, because the jumper doesn't need to be.
2: Kieran, listen to Jamie Lee. She's called in. Go for it, Jamie Lee.
5: I wash people for a living, and I really want to come and scrub you down.
3: Yeah. You're giving me the egg. Are you a nurse, Jamie Lee?
5: I work in aged care.
3: Right.
5: So
2: yeah.
5: I go and do a lot of showers, and Kieran, my elderly,
4: I'm an old man,
5: washing their clothes and their undies more than you. What is going on?
2: Jamie Lee, this is good. We could get you into studio and we could do a sponge bath and we could make it a listener event, 13 10 60, if you want to get involved and have a scrub of Kieran.
3: Oh,
2: thank you very much, Jamie Lee. G'day, Lauren.
6: Hi, how are you going?
2: Well, we're sitting next to the little stink here, so not as well as we thought. But what are your thoughts on this?
6: Well, I'm doing it now.
4: Yeah, it's delightful, right?
3: No, I bet you're wearing a bra.
6: Well, yeah, I'm wearing my bra.
2: See, so it's undergarments.
3: It's undergarments.
2: Kieran has no bra on.
4: Wait, hold on.
6: I would be a bit worried if he was wearing a bra.
4: Why is the bra okay? But you're talking about your pits.
3: But it's just covering, like, your private bits.
2: Kieran, let me spell this out. You're straight tit to hoodie.
4: Yeah, I think that's fine.
3: Tit and pit to hoodie is what you are.
2: Tit to hoodie.
4: What about if it was like a crew neck? Or
2: you know how you wear underwear under jeans?
3: Yes. Yeah. It would be that's exactly right.
4: But they're very different.
3: No, they're not.
4: No, I've got heaps of stuff going on down there. There's not a lot going on up here.
2: Well, you just made me smell your pit, so if you need me to do a sniff comparison.
3: A hoodie is an overgarment.
4: Yes.
3: Yes.
4: No, but like you can wear it just on its own.
3: No, you can't, Lisa. Can you?
2: We got Lisa?
6: I think you can.
2: Okay. What about Lisa? Lisa, what do you think?
7: No, you do not wear a hoodie on its own. That is just feral. It's disgusting.
3: Yeah. Yeah. Thank
4: I
3: you,
4: just
3: Lisa.
4: Think you're all wrong.
3: What about Casey? Casey?
4: You've all got
3: thoughts,
4: too many clothes.
3: Casey?
8: Yeah, two of my kids do it. I think it's disgusting, but I do have two teenage kids that do it.
2: But they're kids, Kieran.
8: But they're not.
4: Yeah, but
8: they're
4: Casey should have told them how not to do it.
2: Oh, they're 19 and 17. They're a peak smell age.
8: Yes. No, but I give them that they put them in the wash every time, but I have to do all of the washing.
3: Also, but hoodies are quite expensive. You don't wash them all the time. They'll lose their fluff.
2: And Casey, Kieran's like wearing it 3 or 4 times.
8: Yeah, no, it needs to be washed every time if you're going to do it like that, Kieran.
4: I'm saving the planet.
3: What about Jean? Let's end with Jean. Hey, Jean.
9: How you going?
3: Thoughts?
9: I'm pretty good on the undies for up to a week.
3: What?
2: Oh my God.
9: Quite
3: what do you
9: clean
3: mean?
9: With that.
3: What,
9: no shirt
3: on.
9: Under a hoodie is a bit much, though.
0: The Foxes, Carrie and Tommy, live across Melbourne. The best bits.
10: It's the Foxes.
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10: Yeah.
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10: Teacher was hot. I did that.
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31: Me not working hard. Yeah, right, picture that with a Kodak. Or better yet, go to Times Square, take a picture of me with a Kodak. Took my life from negative to positive, I just want y'all to know that. And tonight, let's enjoy life. Pit

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1: Oh, it's a big Thursday arvo with Carrie and Tommy driving you home.
2: A time to give away some cash.
3: Carrie and Tommy's
4: big winter blowout.
3: The things we give away, the bills we could pay. It's a big winter blowout.
2: This is exciting because both of our voices can't do it. every Thursday of the month, we're giving away thousands of bucks in cold hard cash. The, what did you call it? The topic, the theme for this week is bills.
5: The theme, yes.
2: G'day, Cassandra.
6: Hello.
2: What bill would you like paid, Cass?
6: I need to get my gas bill paid. I've just moved houses and I need to pay the gas bill for the old house.
2: How much?
6: It's about $300.
2: Have it.
5: Sorry.
2: That's yours.
5: Is it that easy?
2: Yeah.
5: I've not been a part of one of these for a while. What happens?
2: $300, Cassandra. That's all yours.
6: Thank you so much.
2: No worries.
5: Is it automatic?
6: Love you guys.
2: Love you.
5: Is it automatic or have they got to convince you?
2: No, they have to, we have to like the cut of their jib.
5: And how much have we got here to play with?
2: Thousands, because.
5: Okay, great. Yeah,
2: it's a whole sack of cash. I don't know how much is in a sack these days. I haven't checked recently. G'day, Beck.
7: Hello, guys. How are you?
2: Yeah, pretty good. What do you need bills paid for?
7: I've got the worst bill outstanding. It's my rates.
5: Oh, rates.
2: Your council
7: the worst
2: rates.
7: Of the lot. My council rates. I've got two that I still haven't paid, two instalments, and it's just the worst of the lot, I feel.
5: Are you about to say don't pay them?
2: Yeah, don't pay them.
5: I can see your face.
2: Yeah.
5: No, pay them back.
7: I have heard people say that, but I don't like getting behind in things. And
2: I don't
5: what happens if you don't pay them?
2: I don't know. I don't reckon I've paid mine in like 10 years.
5: Yes, you have.
7: Kidding
5: your
7: me.
5: Mum would have paid them. She,
2: no,
5: she pays hasn't. Your bills.
2: No, she hasn't. I get angry letters.
5: Or Johnny would have paid them.
2: No, he hasn't. He hasn't.
7: You get interest on them and then it's go up and up and up and they're never ending.
2: But you're only two deep. Like, you can go a bit further. Hold the line, Beck. Hold the line.
5: Oh, my God. You can't tell people not to pay their rates.
2: Why?
5: Because they'll be evicted or something.
2: Okay,
5: and
2: sorry.
5: It'll be your fault.
2: I've read the radio codes. Pay them responsibly. G'day, Nicole.
8: Hello. How are you?
2: Yeah, good. What do you need the bills paid for? What bill? I haven't worked out how to say that. What bill do you need paid?
8: Well, I've got a lot of bills, but I want to take the kids to Sushi Train.
2: This is good because Sushi Train is my favourite.
5: I love it so much. Who doesn't love a Sushi Train?
8: For ages, and it's just like,
2: Nicole, I went to a sushi boat overseas.
5: What's that
8: really?
5: Mean?
2: Yeah, so you sit there and there's a little water tunnel that goes in front of you and all the sushi goes past on a little boat.
5: That's
8: holy
5: cute.
8: Holy, that would be awesome.
2: Yeah.
5: Give Nicole the
8: my
5: money.
8: Kid wants
5: I know
8: to build
5: it's not.
8: Us, my kid wants him to be able to lay in bed and build a sushi train around him so he just lays there all day.
2: That's pretty fun.
5: So just
2: how much would that cost?
5: Do we give Nicole the money for sushi train or for the bills? I don't understand.
2: Nicole.
8: Well, bills as well. So
2: Nicole, because of the terms and conditions of this, you have to tell me that you've already been to Sushi Train, you did a runner and you have an outstanding bill that you need to pay. So if you could just tell me that quickly.
8: Sure.
2: Go for it.
8: Yes, I've run around at the Sushi Train.
2: Great. And how much
5: don't
2: is your
5: just do things that Tommy tells you to say, Nicole, that can get you in a lot of trouble.
2: And how much is your outstanding bill?
8: $2,500.
2: What?
5: I love it so much.
2: Hold the line, Nicole. We'll come back to you. G'day, Alana.
9: Hey, guys. How are you?
2: Yeah, good. What bill do you need paid?
9: Look, mine's a biggie. We have our last installment of our cruise coming up that we're going to Vanuatu.
2: So you've already paid part of the bill. So you've already committed to this.
9: Yeah, okay. We've already committed. We've told the kids this will be our first overseas holiday ever as a family.
5: Fun.
2: How do you feel about the Hunter virus?
9: I don't care. I'll do it if it means there's a cruise involved.
2: I love your attitude. How much do you need?
9: It's $1,400.
2: Okay. Hold on the line
5: so
2: there, Alana.
5: So what happens here? You've got to pick between the two rates installments, the sushi train and the family holiday?
2: Yeah. Yeah.
5: And you have to pick one of them, do you think?
2: We can give away a beer. Let's see what Sally's got. G'day, Sally.
10: Hello. How big's your sack, Tommy?
2: Pretty massive, Sally.
5: Is that something you want to say?
2: No. But Sally was encouraging, so I like it. Sally, what's your bill?
10: So, my lovelies, it's our engagement party, but it's a surprise wedding.
5: Oh, my God.
10: Nobody knows. So,
5: but you're calling us and saying it on radio.
10: Is it my name or isn't it?
5: Sally by the fake name. I love it.
10: So, yes.
2: So, this is my, Sally, how much is the bill?
10: $2,800 is left of the bill. So we paid our deposit. We just need that.
5: Oh, my God. This is so exciting. Nobody knows, Sally.
10: Nobody knows except myself and my fiancé.
5: Oh, I love
10: so,
5: this.
10: So, yes, it's just amazing. Like, we've both had bad relationships. I won't say my name just in case. He's got two kids. I've got two kids. Yeah. And he's my missing piece to my puzzle. And it is just the best thing that's ever happened to me. He says it's the best thing that's happened to him. Well, let's just make sure he does say that.
2: He's so funny.
10: So, this would be amazing. And, yeah, we just want the best for each other now. So I'm getting a little bit choked up.
5: Do you get much kid-free time, Sally, when you've got a family of four kids between you now?
10: Well, we don't live together because we need to save for a deposit for a house, yada, yada, yada. And he's got two younger children. I've got two older children. 19 and 16, beat that out now.
5: Sure. No, we're live, Sally. We can't keep editing things for you.
2: Sally, in case you give away too many more incriminating details, we've heard your case and we'll ask you to hold the line, please. This is pretty easy. Can we go back to Beck with the rates installment, please? Hey, Beck.
4: Yes, I'm here.
2: Yeah, come back to us in another 5 years when you're up to seven.
5: Oh, my God. See ya. Oh, Beck.
2: Nicole.
4: Yep.
2: Your sushi train.
4: Yeah.
2: You're asking for $2,500, which does seem.
4: I have six kids.
5: Oh, wow. Okay. Well, she might need a bit.
2: Nicole, have $400 for sushi train.
4: Oh, awesome. Thank you.
2: No worries.
5: Great. Okay. So what's left now?
2: Let's go to Alana. Alana, you asked for $1,400.
9: Yeah, I did. My husband and I have been working so hard to sort of pay this.
2: I don't need a sob story.
5: He doesn't care for that, Alana. That's the problem.
2: Yeah. But how many kids you got, you said, going?
9: I've got two boys and they're teenagers. They're not going to want to know me soon.
5: Yeah.
9: So I'm going to take advantage of these years.
2: Would it cut costs if you just left the teenagers at home?
9: Maybe. That's actually not a terrible idea.
2: Okay, then I'll give you $800.
9: Thank you so much. It's still a help.
5: And what are we giving the surprise wedding? Come on, what are you going to give Sal?
2: Sally, what did you need again?
10: $2,800. Well, a little bit more for a honeymoon, you know what I mean?
2: You really like Sally, don't you?
5: Of course. It's a wonderful story.
10: Me. I know. It's so beautiful.
2: I think... Hey,
10: come on, guys.
5: What?
10: Empty that sack, Tommy.
2: Sally, I think you're great as well. Have $4,000.
10: You're joking me.
2: No, we're not.
10: No. Oh, my God.
0: The Foxes, Carrie and Tommy, live across Melbourne. The best bits. 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This is 100K, baby. So far, we've handed out $80,000.
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15: The Nick Scali half-yearly clearance ends Sunday, with everything reduced across the entire Nick Scali range. Everything is reduced during the half-yearly clearance. End Sunday at Nick Scali.
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2: Let's go Friday. You can tell us up and about. Everyone has a bit of momentum going into the weekend. Hope you're having a beautiful start to your day. Hello, it is Josiah. We've made it. The weekend's here. You can write Friday off because sit back, relax. The Fox will take care of everything. I will, especially this hour. Till Fifi Fevenick join me from 6 this morning. Cannot wait to see them. We've got a fair bit happening, including your last ticket to see Boxy one night only on stage at the Plenary. If you want them, keep it locked. They'll give them away soon, all before 6 o'clock. Heaps of them as well. This hour, $1,000 if you feel like it. I have it for you. Great news in half an hour, just after your 5:30 news. But let's start your Friday with a mashup. DJ Konski, over to you. Can I get some, let's go Katy Perry to kickstart.

How good's that? Another mashup at 101.9 The Fox. Good morning. Welcome to your Friday. R&B Friday's kicking off 9 o'clock this morning, the best day of the week. Get you through till then. We'll be Fifi Feminick from 6 and me hanging out with you till then. It's Josiah with $1,000 just after your 5:30 news. I'll transfer it to you if you can answer the 5 questions in 15 seconds. I'll let you know when to call very soon first. Who's this? Joshy Farwa's Little Like a Prayer remix. When you

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5: 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Maddox Road closed at the rail line. Give it a miss and take Millers Road or Melbourne Road instead. Barrier repairs remain for the Ring Road Altona bound on the Prince's Freeway ramp. The left-hand lane closed. Works to Berwick, Clyde Road at the Monash down to one lane in both directions. No hold-ups on the aforementioned Monash, the Tulla clear to the airport. 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
28: Morning, I'm Michaela Savage. Concerns for AFL great Tony Modra, who's been seriously injured in a truck crash in South Australia. Police say the 57-year-old was driving on his property about 90 k's south of Adelaide when his vehicle hit a tree last night. Emergency services took him to hospital for treatment. The Treasurer has defended Labor's capital gains tax carve-outs. Jim Chalmers telling the ABC the government wasn't forced to make the changes.
29: We've been saying for some weeks that the small business representatives have put to us that the threshold was too low. I said on multiple occasions that I took that view seriously, and you can see the outcome of all of that consultation.
28: The numbers are in on net overseas migration. It's fallen to its lowest level since 2022, which is when it hit a post-COVID peak of 556,301,000 people were added to the Aussie population last year, down only slightly from 306,000 in 2024. And TikTok is launching a new campaign today in an effort to stamp out misinformation.
30: Local.
31: 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Rise and shine. It's time for Phoebe Fev and Nick's Early Bird Show.

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2: We've made it Friday. Hello. The weekend is here. How good is it? 19th of June. Welcome to a brand new day. It is Josiah hanging out with you. Good morning. We've got a massive show this morning. Actually, a massive weekend. How good is this? Tomorrow morning, 5 a.m., Socceroos, the USA. We are so excited, especially after the big win over Turkey last weekend. Joining us, he's got a great show on SBS at the moment during the World Cup, Ed Cavalli, good friend of the show as well, chatting all things football with him. Boxy's one night only, not too far away as well. It's this coming Wednesday, so we are very, very close. And we have your tickets, not only after six with Fifi, Fev and Nick, the only place you can get them is here at the Fox. I've got some before as well.
3: 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It's Alpha Bucks. Speed round.
4: Alpha Bucks.
2: Let's go. Let's play Alpha Bucks. If you can answer five questions in 15 seconds, I'll transfer you $1,000 out of my personal pocket this morning via my boss, Kylie in Deanside. Good morning to you.
5: Good morning.
2: How are you feeling this morning? You excited?
5: Yes.
2: The weekend, so excited. You getting up for the Aussie game in the morning?
5: Yeah, I start work early, so I get in the car to make sure I listen to the early bird show every morning.
2: Perfect. That sounds good. So you'll be up early again tomorrow for the game. Let's do this. Your letter this morning is the letter P for Petty.
5: Yep.
2: All right, P for Petty. Pass if you don't know an answer. I'll start the timer after the first question. You ready to go?
5: Yep.
2: Here we go. Starting with the letter P. Name a food.
5: Pie.
2: An Aussie animal.
5: Platypus.
2: An Asian country.
5: Pass.
2: A famous villain.
5: Pass.
2: Justin Bieber song.
5: Pass.
2: A nation country.
5: Philippines.
2: You came out so strong. Yeah, Philippines. Great answer. Famous villain. Penguin from Batman.
5: Oh, yeah.
2: Poison Ivy. Hard because they're kind of like throwback ones your brain's not jumping to, isn't it? And a Justin Bieber song.
5: Yeah.
2: Peaches. Which we're playing here at the moment. That's all right, Kyle. Listen to this. We've got a $100 Cupcake Queens voucher for you.
5: Oh, perfect. Thank you.
2: Love that. Perfect time with the weekend as well. With 8 stores across Melbourne, your next sweet treat is closer than you think. Thanks to the Cupcake Queens. Good on you guys. We appreciate that. Looking forward to having some cupcakes over the weekend as well. Great song now at the Fox. Alpha Bucks got an answer for you before Fifi Fev and Nick come on at 6 this morning.

Friday. Let's go. 22 to 6. Fifi Fevenick in soon. Boxy's one night only, singing all her favourite hits on stage. She is a karaoke queen. I will make that very clear. Happening this Wednesday. The countdown is on. We're getting to the pointy end. Lots of updates after 6, but I do have your tickets now. I know you want them. So 13, 10, 60. Come with a friend. Got a couple of double passes to give away now. Sing out your lungs. Have a ripper night out this Wednesday here at the Fox Morning. Just when

0: Ella Langley, how dare you drink that Jack all by yourself? Where's my invite? I know it's 5:41 on a Friday, but hey, the weekend's here. Really a Jack drinker, to be honest, but good on your country music. Just feels like the right thing to do when you listen to country music, doesn't it? How good's that? Also the right thing to do when you're having a good night out at karaoke happening Wednesday.
1: It's Fifi Box for one night only. Karaoke!

0: The Plenary, one of the great venues in our beautiful city. Some of the biggest, greatest performers of all time been there, Bob Dylan included, which is just like, you know, wow. Now, Fifi Box, one night only on stage, dressed up, choreography hopefully learnt, with some superstars on stage with her, singing out, just belting out karaoke on stage. I don't think the Plenary knows what's going to hit it, but you're going to be there. Audience is going to be filled singing as well. It's going to be such a fun night out. Danny from South Moraine. Good morning.
1: Good morning. How are you going?
0: I'm so good. Are you ready for a night out to sing?
1: Definitely.
0: That's what I like to hear. Wednesday night, we're going to see you there with a friend, all right?
1: Awesome. Thank you so much.
0: That's all right. We got to make it pretty clear. You know Fee, she can sing, but she's not a singer, right? She's an okay singer.
1: I reckon she's pretty good, so give her some credit.
0: She's not bad, but it's like us trying to sound, unless you're an amazing singer, Danny, it's like, don't expect Kylie Minogue, expect a radio announcer singing with passion. That's the best way to say it.
1: Lots of
0: passion.
1: Exactly.
0: And do you know, yes, when you're in a room full of thousands of people singing with passion, you can't go wrong. It's going to be such a fun night.
1: It's going to be awesome. Thank you so much.
0: That's all right, Danny. We'll catch up there. Everyone else, heaps more tickets after 6 o'clock as well. I believe she had her dress fittings yesterday as well, so we'll hear all about that after 6 as well.
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5: 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Thanks, Josiah. A crash early doors on the Western Freeway, City Banner, Hopkins Road. Vehicles on the centre median there. Delays already pushing back to Leakes Road. Elsewhere, a collision for the Mornington Peninsula Freeway southbound. Just after Old Burraduck Road, but moving nicely citybound. Level crossing works, Newport, Maddox Road closed at the rail line. Take Millers Road or Melbourne Road. IGA's market day is today. Don Cabana, just $12.95 per kilo. 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And now you're up to date with the Foxes, Fifi, Fev and Nick.

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25: 11 to 6, let's go. Friday weekend here. It's Josiah hanging out with you, Fifi, Fev and Nick. Joining me from 6 o'clock this morning. I've got an Alpha Bucks answer, by the way. Playing in half an hour for $10,000 cash. We'll give you all those details next and that answer. But you can't cancel Kanye. Look who's back on the Fox. Good morning.
26: I think

0: singing about my weekend. Thank you. What a trio that is. Don't give enough credit to that song. Rihanna, Kanye West, and the Beatle himself, Paul McCartney. Or a Beatle, I should say. It wasn't the Beatle, there was four. 10 questions, 30 seconds. Answer them all with the letter L this morning. In about half an hour from now, we will transfer you $10,000 cash. Right at the top, question two on the fly. You've got to think of this quickly. A four-letter word starting with L. Look, write that down now. Nine more, $10,000 cash, all yours, helping you out there. You get up early, listen to the Fox before six, and that is what I do every single morning. Fifi, Fev, and Nick joining us for a massive morning straight after your roads news on the way as well.
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3: 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Thanks, Josiah. Crews attending a crash on the Western Freeway this morning at City Bound at Hopkins Road. Vehicles in the right-hand emergency lane with delays already back past Leakes Road. Elsewhere, a collision for the Mornington Peninsula Freeway southbound after Old Muruduck Road. A clear run City Bound into the Dingley Bypass. 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
22: Morning, Melbourne. I'm Alexandra Bryant. 90s Adelaide and Fremantle legend Tony Modra has been flown to an Adelaide hospital with life-threatening injuries after a truck accident in poor weather conditions. The 57-year-old, who took Mark of the Year three times, now works as a cattle farmer. Dockers coach Justin Longmuir devastated to hear the news.
23: Yeah, obviously a big part of the Freo family. And, all I can say is I wish him and his family well. And, hopefully he can pull through. I'm thinking of him. We're all thinking of him and his family.
22: The partner of former Melbourne player Stephen May has launched legal action against the club. Coach Stephen King and footy boss Alan Richardson. She's suing over an alleged breach of privacy after sensitive information was shared regarding police being called to May's house. The head of the police union says Victoria's court system is fundamentally broken after a 16-year-old boy who bashed an officer was released on bail again. The boy is also accused of firebombing an alcohol storage facility in April. And Macca's has stopped serving its popular Angus burgers, with rising beef costs and the cost of living crisis believed to be behind the decision.
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22: 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Tomorrow, showers easing. Sunday, a shower or two. 14 both days. It's 12 in the city right now. 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
3: It's Friday then, it's Saturday, Sunday.
4: It's Friday then, it's Saturday, Sunday. It's Friday then, it's Saturday, Sunday.
5: Weekend's here, let's go! Fifi Fevenick, good morning.
6: Good morning.
5: Morning, guys, what's happening?
7: Good. Fev's in a happy place.
8: His hat.
7: What is that? You've been wearing it all week.
6: Well, this is Travis. I'm glad you asked. So I'm the ambassador of Callaway and one of their brothers and sisters, Travis Matthews. So Travis Matthews sent me out a box every now and again full of kit, and this is one of the hats.
7: Look,
6: I think
7: at you.
6: they're playing on Happy Gilmore.
7: Oh, cute. It's nice.
6: Because it's golf.
7: Cat.
6: So it's obviously a golf brand. And when they delivered it, you should have seen it. It was in this amazing Mercedes-Benz Berwick car.
5: Oh,
6: and then I was
5: ka-ching.
6: Like, and I had like free Bet Nation vouchers.
5: Oh, wow.
6: It was unbelievable.
5: Hit it again, Josiah. Whoa,
6: and then also in the console was a Simon Kerwin jewelry, like a ring. It was unbelievable.
7: Kerwood.
6: I said Kerwood.
7: Yeah, you said Kerwin.
6: No, I said Kerwood. Mate.
5: Hey, well, he's trying to remember a lot of free stuff. So.
6: It's not free. It's called being an affiliate with them. Like an ambassador. And we've got one of those for you, Boxy. We've got a sponsor on board.
7: Yes, I know. Oh,
5: Liberty.
7: Liberty Finance. The wonderful people at Liberty Finance who have gotten behind Fifi Box one night only at the plenary. Yeah, look at that. Got my very first corporate sponsor for my singing career.
6: Josiah said to keep this tight. For when you're on stage at the plenary next Wednesday, would you like some jewelry? To wear some beautiful diamonds and stuff from Simon Kerwin. Oh. I might be able to order some.
7: I'd love you to.
6: Yeah. So you'd
7: because
6: like
7: of your affiliation, I've yet to see any of this wonderful jewelry.
6: Because you'll be sparkling up on stage.
7: Would Celine get on stage without jewelry?
6: No, she wouldn't.
7: Absolutely not. Would Adele? Think
6: I
7: twice.
6: I don't think she would.
7: Yeah. Mariah? She would demand diamonds.
6: Yeah. I reckon we should organise that. I just thought of it then.
7: It's a great idea.
6: Yeah. Oh, you're welcome.
7: Oh, I thought you were offering. You just thought of it.
6: No, I did.
7: Mm.
5: He's an affiliate.
6: But then
7: he's got to deliver.
6: But then I offered.
7: Yes.
6: So I just thought it'd be really nice for you to be up there.
7: Thank you.
5: Hey, Ed Cavalli.
7: One night only.
5: We've got tickets to that, actually, by the way. Last minute tickets. But also Ed Cavalli joining us in it now. Massive morning tomorrow morning here
6: he
5: in
6: loves
5: our country.
6: His soccer, doesn't he?
5: 5 a.m. The Socceroos USA on US soil. The World
9: USA,
5: Cup.
9: USA.
7: Who's the favourite?
5: Them. Easily.
6: USA, easy, yeah.
5: But,
6: easily.
5: Hey, so we're Turkey. Let's go.
6: Why did they change their name?
5: Is Turkey it
7: because
6: of that? Why'd they change it to Turkey A? Is it because of Wild Turkey?
5: I think they were always Turkey A, and we just all called them Turkey, and they went, enough of this nonsense.
6: No, but please call us from Turkey said they were from Turkey.
5: Yeah. But I think it wasn't by choice, you know?
10: Fev's pretty much bang on. The government is sick of the association with the bird.
6: Yeah.
7: Do you know what I love?
6: That's actually true.
5: But that's also their actual name. They didn't just change it to
6: Turkey. No, but they put a little thing on the top of it. They didn't have that.
5: Yeah, but that was their name. Two things were true.
7: I love Turkish Delight.
6: Yeah, me too.
5: Ooh, Turkish coffee.
6: When I was in Greece, I was on Super to Paradise
5: Beach.
6: At
5: the bottom,
6: cooked on a footy trip, first footy trip ever, with the Carlton boys, and you can see Turkey from Greece.
7: Yeah.
6: Good stat, bro.
7: You can see Melbourne from Phillip Island. I mean, we can all see things.
6: Phillip Island's not another country.
5: No, joints are closer over there.
6: This is another country, bro.
7: Yeah.
6: Like, if you've ever got in trouble, just swim.
5: You can actually drive.
7: I reckon you can see Papua New Guinea from connected. Cairns, can't you?
6: No, but without a passport,
7: You could see Papua New Guinea from if you're up in Darwin.
5: Yeah,
7: you
5: can. Yeah.
7: What?
6: Play a song, bro.
7: Why?
6: Man, you'll melt.
7: No,
6: bro.
7: I'm not.
5: You can.
6: That's like a 6-hour.
7: You
5: can from the top, North
7: of
5: Queensland.
7: You can.
5: It's like not even 5 kilometres.
6: You can see. There's 5 kilometres to Papua New Guinea.
5: JB, Google it. The most northern point of Australia is. I've read this weirdly like a week ago.
6: No way you can see.
7: Could Fev laughing and mocking me?
5: Maybe not from Darwin.
7: Oh, Gemma's got it.
6: No, he said Darwin, bro.
7: Gemma.
6: He said Darwin.
5: North Queensland.
11: So you can see Papua New Guinea from Australia, but only from the far, like, Torres Strait Islands, not from the Australian mainland.
5: Okay, there you go.
7: You were dismissing me like I was a peasant.
5: You said Papua New Guinea from Darwin.
6: You said Papua New Guinea from Darwin, and she's talking about an island off Australia.
5: The northern. See,
6: which is not even in the Australian map.
7: Torres Strait Islands are part of Australia.
6: No, I didn't say they weren't.
5: Not mainland.
6: Not mainland. Yeah. No, I didn't. I said from the map of Australia.
7: Get into trouble.
6: He said,
8: "Don't try and get us cancelled because your trivia was awful."
6: Yeah, we're going to try to blow up the show because she was wrong.
5: Hey, I'll tell you,
6: Jesus Christ!
5: Guess who tried to blow up our show yesterday? That was John Edward.
6: Was that short enough?
5: Perfect. Yeah. 5 minutes, just perfect.
7: How did we get this short?
5: John Edward. He did something very interesting. That's the bloke that thinks he can cross over to the dead. If you missed the moment yesterday,
7: never say, I kid you not.
6: No, but don't say keep it short.
7: 7 minutes past six, and Josiah said, "Guys, can we just keep this tight?"
6: But if he hadn't have said that, we would have been in a song probably out of it by now.
5: Yeah, you think I'd learn by now. Sorry, madman. No, if you're listening.
6: What about the footy yesterday? Oh. Hey,
5: who
6: are you going, Nick?
5: Freya? It's the Fox. Good morning.

0: 10 minutes past 6, Friday morning, 15 degrees, your top today. Windy, showers, got a bit of everything. The weekend's here though, so who cares? And Fifi Fevenick hanging out with you. It is a Friday, but I tell you what, if you missed yesterday's show after 8 o'clock, we had a couple of interesting moments.
1: We did. We had the wonderful John Edward in. Now, John Edward crossing
2: jacked
1: over,
2: up.
1: And he's been around forever. Like, I grew up, I feel like when I was at school, I was watching John Edward crossing over. And people love him. They love to talk to him. They hope to get reunited or connected to their relatives. And yesterday we had him on. Now, who was he talking to at the time, JB?
0: Michaela.
2: I don't think he was talking
0: not
2: to anyone.
0: JB, but sorry.
1: Sorry, Josiah.
0: Michaela.
1: He was talking to Michaela and he was connecting with somebody. The thing about John is when he's trying to connect with somebody, he
3: if he doesn't get

0: dog with a bone and is like, no, I know I've got somebody here. Now, what happened with Michaela was her young primary school age son was in the car with her. And John asked a question. I don't think an 8-year-old expected to be asked this at 8:10 in the morning.
1: Tell me where the J name like Joseph or the J name like John comes in, living or past for you.
2: Jane, Joseph, any J names?
1: Are you talking to somebody else that's with you?
2: Yeah, my son's next to me.
1: Okay, can you ask him if there's a younger person to him that's passed, if there's a somebody in his circle that passed friend-wise?
2: Is there a circle in your friendship group that's passed recently? There was like a boy at his old school.
1: Because that's actually fitting what I'm getting. I'm getting non-blood family.
2: What's your old friend's name? Jensen. Jensen was his friend's name who was friends with the boy who passed.
3: Nailed it.
0: No,
4: he didn't nail it.
0: He was friends with the boy that passed.
5: Yeah, but that's what he was. John can't help who comes to him.
4: He just a letter. Oh, actually, F. Oh, Frank. Yeah, Frank knew the guy that died.
5: Yeah.
4: I knew it.
5: But he doesn't know who comes to him. They just come to him.
4: Because he's stoned.
0: But can you ask a primary school boy?
4: Well,
0: kids at school die?
5: Well, I think that's on his mum. His mum could have said, no, I'm not going to ask my kid that. His mum just went, did anyone die and any of your mates die? Oh, it was on the mum. It was hilarious.
4: She also called in to talk to John Edwards, so...
5: I reckon he's jacked up. His new wig he's got on. He looked great. Yeah,
4: he didn't have a wig.
0: Doesn't?
6: Oh, mate.
0: What are you talking about?
6: He had some serious changes. Doesn't.
4: Turkey, eh? Has he been to Turkey?
5: I reckon he was in Turkey.
0: I don't think he does.
6: Yeah.
0: That's not a wig.
6: It was different colours. There was like two-toned.
0: He's had some tips.
4: I'm getting a pee. Plugs.
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10: 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Crews are attending a crash on the Western Freeway, Citybound at Hopkins Road. All vehicles in the right-hand emergency lane. That said, delays well back past Leakes Road. Not too bad onto the Deer Park bypass thereafter. A crash for the Mornington Peninsula Freeway southbound after Old Muradak Road. Another in Cranbourne, Sladen Street westbound before the South Gippsland Highway. IGA's Market Day is today. Australian boned and rolled pork loin, just $9.95 per kilo. Today only at IGA. 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
1: Yeah, morning, 19 minutes past 6. How good's this right now? 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
2: Peek behind the curtains, Josiah. That's the best thing you've ever done in this studio.
1: Yeah, it was pretty good.
2: Well done.
1: I'm very good at my job.
2: Well done. We're just reading out something, and he literally stopped it at the right point to come back to air.
1: Yeah, we came straight back on.
3: Technically, we were amazing because we stopped talking.
2: I was just trying to pump him up.
3: No, I know. No, I love what Josiah did.
4: But he was a bit player in all of this.
3: But we couldn't have stopped at the right time for him. We had to do what we did for him to do what he did.
1: I pressed a button.
3: So we all did that together.
1: Thank you, though, Fev.
2: You're welcome.
1: Letter L, it's this morning. I took your job. Letter L for Alpha Bucks is next. We're going to play 131060. If you want to win $10,000 cash, the weekend's here. Answer 10 questions in 30 seconds about letter. We'll transfer it to you. After all you put me through.

0: from Christina Aguilera to...
1: to Christina from Truganina.
2: Hey, good morning.
1: That rhymes actually a little bit. Christina Aguilera, Christina Truganina.
2: That's it.
1: I like it.
3: Same last three letters.
1: Christina, lovely to have you on the show, and it would be more lovely to give you $10,000.
2: Beautiful, beautiful.
1: You can do this, Chris. You've just got...
2: I hope so.
1: You've got it. Come on, you've got it. Yesterday this time we got so close. You've got 30 seconds, 10 questions. Every answer needs to begin with...
3: the letter L. I'm going to give you the answer. L, I'm going to give you the answer to question 10. A Sam Smith song.
2: Oh, my goodness. Okay,
3: lay
2: yep.
3: me down, Christina.
2: I'm so sorry. What was that again? Lay what?
3: I reckon you should just probably concentrate on talking on the phone.
1: Why?
2: No. I'm sorry. I was just asking what the answer was. Sorry.
3: She asked what the letter was. Like, lay me down.
2: Beautiful.
1: There we
2: thank
1: go.
2: You.
1: Lay me down. Okay.
2: Lay me down. Let's do it.
0: Come
1: that
0: on.
1: Is your Sam Smith song. Good luck, Christina. You've got
2: thank
1: this.
2: You.
1: Here we go.
2: Thank
1: for $10,000. The letter L, question one.
2: Yeah.
1: Name a drink.
2: Oh, my goodness. Lemonade.
1: A four-letter word.
2: Love.
1: A ball sport.
2: Lacrosse.
1: An acronym.
2: Oh, my goodness, pass.
1: A travel item.
2: Luggage.
1: An instrument.
2: Oh, my God, pass.
1: A food brand.
2: Lays.
1: A boy band singer.
2: Oh, my goodness.
1: You were fun, Christina.
2: Pass.
0: Yeah, it's already done. Every question melted you, but surprisingly, you answered most of them. An acronym, you could have said LOL, an instrument, a lute. That's a rough one. A boy band singer. Liam Payne, Louis Tomlinson. Are they both One Direction?
3: Your one's not here anymore.
1: Christina, I loved it. You literally re-asked all the questions.
2: And I'm so sorry.
1: No, you were fun. Look, it was fun. I reckon you're a good chance of coming back for redemption round, Christina.
2: Yeah, please. Oh, yeah. My goodness. Yeah,
1: I feel like you'll get another crack.
0: Christina, you're going to have a great time as well. We're going to send you to Waitress the Musical. You've got a double pass. Congrats.
2: Awesome.
0: Happy Friday.
2: Beautiful. Thank you, guys.
0: That's
2: awesome.
0: It's all right. Have a good weekend. And Waitress must close on the 19th of July at Her Majesty's Theatre. Tickets from just $69.90. 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Alpha Bucks is back at 8 o'clock this morning.
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7: 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A crash for the Western Freeway, Citybound at Hopkins Road, causing grief in the right-hand emergency lane, but delays back to Leakes Road. A collision to Cranbourne, Sladen Street westbound before the South Gippsland Highway. That said, multiple lanes blocked through the intersection, and delays of around 15 minutes for the Cranbourne, Pakenham and Sunbury train lines. 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
0: Morning, Melbourne. I'm Alexandra Bryant. Major concerns for Tony Modra with the AFL great fighting for life in an Adelaide hospital. He was driving his cattle truck near his property last night when it crashed into a tree in poor weather conditions. Seven reporter Hayden Nelson has more.
1: Treated by paramedics and flown here to the Flinders Medical Centre with a police investigation underway into the cause of the crash, although images that have come from the scene show a tree branch piercing the windscreen of the truck's cabin.
0: Bail laws are in the spotlight again. A 16-year-old boy who was out on bail at the time has stolen four cars in one day in the Ballarat area. While the police union is livid that a 16-year-old boy who bashed an officer was released on bail again, he's also accused of firebombing an alcohol storage facility. In other news, the US has confirmed it has lifted its naval blockade of Iranian ports. It comes as President Donald Trump says the US is committed to peace. And an Aussie-themed bar in Seattle is gearing up for its most exciting day when the Socceroos take on USA at the World Cup there tomorrow. The New South Wales owner moved to the States in 93.
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0: Let's check your Foxcast Melbourne. 15, our top today with showers. Showers easing tomorrow, then a shower or two Sunday. 14 both days. Right now in the city, 12 degrees. 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

0: Up Australia winning over Turkey last weekend. And in half an hour from now, one man who loves his football got a great show on SBS. Ed Cavalier, good friend of the show as well. He's going to be joining us for a chat, which we cannot wait. Up next, though, Brendan.
1: I'm going to take you over to England. Wimbledon's about to start. And I saw one of the greatest interviews I've ever seen.
0: Great audio for you after this as well at the Fox Morning.

0: 21 minutes to 7, Friday. It's up to 15 degrees. Showers throughout the day. Windy as well.
1: As Nick likes to put it, this is going to be a quickie, but a goodie. I'm going to take you over to Queens.
2: New York?
1: No, the Queens Club Championship in London. So Wimbledon's about to start. So the pre-tournament.
3: So this is what's the one we have here before the Aussie Open?
1: Kooyong.
3: Is this their Kooyong?
1: This is sort of their Kooyong. Yeah, wow. When you think about Wimbledon, it's very old school. They have to wear white. And it's on grass, and they're all petite, and they're all like proper.
2: Yes.
1: You're having your wine and your champagne and your strawberries, and everyone's sitting there, and the royals are there. Now, this guy is Frenchman. He just won his match. His name is Courtin Matout. I think that's how you say it. He's French. He's a 27-year-old. He got interviewed after his win. Could be the greatest interview I've ever witnessed.
4: 42, I was like... I would have to serve and I would have to.
5: No F-bombs, please.
6: No.
2: He just kept going.
1: He just went again, and then I thought, that's it. But
3: he had his laugh.
1: As a Frenchman, everyone was laughing. As a Frenchman, he was like, I think this is funny.
5: You on the grass last week, unfortunately, didn't go your way. What's it like to get your first victory? Okay.
3: He just went back.
1: Please
3: funny.
1: Please don't do any more F-bombs. He goes, no, I'm sorry. I'm sorry.
2: He's fun.
1: And then bang, bang, bang, bang, bang. And we have a dump button on our radio show where we can dump those buttons. But this was on live TV. And so I've never liked a Frenchman more. Got broadcast. Never liked a Frenchman more.
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10: 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The Western Freeway playing host to a crash. City Bennett Hopkins Road. Vehicles in the right-hand emergency lane. Delays back past Leakes Road. A collision too for the Monash. It's on the Gibden Street city-bound entry ramp. The left-hand lane closed on said ramp. A collision in Cranbourne. Sladen Street at the South Gippsland Highway. Multiple lanes blocked right through the intersection. The Eastern Freeway will be closed in both directions between Chandler Highway and Tram Road from 10 p.m. tonight to 5 a.m. Monday. Significant delays expected. Search Big Build for more info. 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
0: It's 12 to 7. Friday vibes are very high in the studio with the weekend here. And Fee, there is one name. There is only one name that could bring it all down. And I believe you want to talk about her next.
2: Yes.
0: Best friend.
3: Oh, no.
0: Bee's best
3: your bestie.
2: Interesting woman.
3: Get her for one night only.
0: She's a great lawyer, though, isn't she, Fev? We're going to talk about who that is and what they've done after Taylor Swift. Opalite here at the Fox. Good morning.
1: LeBron James.

0: Good on you, Taylor Swift. Here at 101.9 The Fox. Morning. What are we? Just over 10 days till her wedding day, July 4th. Congrats, Taylor. Good on you at The Fox.
1: She's already married, bro. Did you see the thing I sent you last night?
2: Yeah, I did see that.
1: Yes, you're welcome.
2: Well, is it a wedding? Yeah, it looked like she had a wedding ring on.
1: You know when you play with your kids and you scoop up some food and you go, you play the aeroplane? Mm. She was doing it to Travis out for dinner.
3: Oh, jeez. Yeah. He's got CTE.
1: Yeah.
3: Few head knocks in camp.
1: And she put it in and she had her wedding ring on.
3: Oh.
1: Full big, massive diamond on her wedding finger.
2: I reckon they are. It would make sense to do something private.
1: They are. I broke
2: it
1: on
2: here.
1: What
2: about the mayor of New York going, we've got this, we've got this, we've got Travis and Kelsey, Taylor and Travis's wedding. He's confirmed.
1: Yeah, no, because he rang me and asked me.
2: Oh, did he?
3: Mamdani.
1: Yeah.
3: Mamdani and the loosh.
2: guys, can I just be serious for a minute and just talk business? Small businesses, and all small businesses deserve a chance, and that's...
3: Yep.
1: Elbow backflipped? A little bit.
2: A tiny bit. But no, yeah, that's a big discussion here in Australia at the moment, supporting small businesses. But feel for a small business over in Montecito, California.
3: Mm-hmm. What do they do?
2: They make jams.
3: Oh.
2: It's a business.
3: American Cotties.
2: Yeah,
1: do they purchase them off lawyers?
2: Try to do that. No, they make jams. Sorry, not just jams. They make jams and honey and flower sprinkles.
3: Oh.
2: Just sprinkles that look like little flowers.
1: Is that confetti?
2: It's a brand called As Ever. And the creator / owner / CEO of this brand.
3: Busy.
2: Former royal Meghan Markle.
3: Oh, here we go.
2: Guys, she's heading for Jamageddon. Let me explain what Jamageddon is. Now, it's
3: not good.
2: 45 months since she launched this brand, and she came out. First, she said, I'm partnering with Netflix in my new business. They dropped her series With Love, and then they had another crack and ratings failed, and then they've distanced themselves from her.
1: Geez, you're coming off the Dennis Lilly long run here.
3: To from
1: give
3: the
1: her
3: fence.
1: A whack. She's,
2: I'm not giving her a whack.
1: You're on another ground.
3: Fayin.
2: No, here I'm reading.
3: Comes,
2: I'm reading
3: sending
2: facts.
3: The stumps into the atmosphere.
2: No, I'm reading just the facts, and I genuinely feel sorry for her because the situation she's in now is...
3: Why are you smiling and winking at us?
2: She bought all the jam. And in actual fact, she has 123,500 jars of jam.
3: Oh, that's annoying, in the spare room.
2: They're all in the spare room.
3: Prince Harry's man cave.
2: It's $7 million worth of jam. They've been sitting on a shelf now for 2 years. And they've only got that shelf life, so they're about to expire.
1: Get the kids out and do like a lemonade stand, but do a jam one.
2: How's she going to shift this jam?
1: Just like that. Get the kids out there.
2: That's a lot of jam not to shift.
1: Sell them for a dollar each.
2: But also, she's so shifty. So think about it. When she did her drops, you know, like we've all learnt this. When people do their small business things on Instagram or wherever they do it, they go... Sale, we're on sale now. And then now 10 minutes later they go, we sold out, but they sold out
1: of 10
2: they sold
1: products.
2: 100 products. Yeah. They've got 100,000 they haven't sold. And that's clearly what happened because she said she'd sold out, but insiders have revealed no, there's $7 million worth of jam and it's all about to expire. It needs to be shifted.
1: Do you want another little stat on Megzy while we're at it?
2: What?
1: I'm just gonna come from like Shane Warne's run up.
3: Yeah.
1: Just a little quick one.
3: Few steps.
1: I read in the Woman's Day this morning.
2: Oh. What? I wouldn't have revealed your source. You might have had more credibility.
1: They're getting a divorce.
2: Oh, of course.
1: No. Mate, Harry hasn't been seen since he was here.
2: Yeah, he's having some downtime.
1: Mate, what happens when you get divorced? Or when you break up with someone? You know, you went to a 7-Eleven, got ice cream. You're in depression. He has not been seen. Apparently they've split up. Jamgate.
2: No, I don't. It's Woman's Day. It's not a reputable source.
1: They've said a few things about me that have been true.
2: Really?
1: Couple.
3: Oh, really?
2: They got some right. Hang on.
1: 98% of it's false.
2: They were interviews.
1: A little bit of 2%.
2: You did interviews with them.
1: Yeah.
2: That's different.
1: I didn't say it wasn't an interview.
2: No, I know. I'm just saying, of course they were right when they interviewed you.
1: Yeah.
3: How'd they find this out? Oh, I told them. Sneaky.
4: 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Fifi, Fev and Nick. 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
5: 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Toorak Road at Glenferrie Road, a crash. Crews attending delays in all directions. Give it a miss for city-bound traffic and take Malvern Road instead. A crash for the Monash city-bound on the Gibden Street entry ramp. The left-hand lane closed on said ramp. And nothing but brake lights for the Western Freeway city-bound at Hopkins Road due to a crash. 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And now up to date with the Foxes, Fifi, Feather, Nick.
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24: Morning, Melbourne. I'm Alexandra Bryant. Adelaide legend Mark Ricciuto says his thoughts are with former teammate Tony Modra and his family. The 57-year-old has been seriously injured after his cattle truck hit a tree in South Australia last night.
25: All I know at the moment is that he's alive. He's in hospital. He's got the best doctors in Adelaide down at Flinders that specialise in trauma, and they're doing everything they can. So hopefully we'll pull through.
24: The mum of former AFL players Ben and Sam Reed has admitted her ties to police killer Desi Freeman go back two decades. On the ABC, she's also admitted to previously storing his guns at her property, but denies helping Desi while he was on the run. A 5.5-hectare site at Cheltenham has been snapped up for almost $54 million amid expectations of a major residential and commercial redevelopment. It was once a manufacturing facility. And Portsea is officially the richest suburb in Australia. Residents on average are paying almost $322,000 in tax. 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
24: Here's your Foxcast Melbourne showers for us today. 15 is the top, showers easing tomorrow. Sunday, a shower or two, a top of 14 both days. In the city right now, still sitting on 12 degrees. Say no to commercials and yes to non-stop bangers with the Foxes R&B Fridays. 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

0: Let's go, Friday. Fifi Fevenick, good morning, guys.
1: Good morning,
2: good morning.
0: Fifi Box, how are you feeling? Because we are now only five sleeps to go. Literally five
1: Is
0: more sleeps.
1: Is it only five sleeps?
2: Yeah, quiet you, weekend. Look after that voice
1: yeah,
2: box
1: my
2: of yours.
1: That's the only thing I need to know because Fifi Box One Night Only is Wednesday night at the plenary. We are going to give away more tickets. There aren't many left now later in the show. But how do I protect my voice? Because I do find if I just sing along.
2: Don't go out.
3: Don't overthink.
1: It takes me about three or four songs to get home from work. Mm. And by the time I've sung four songs in the car, I've run out of voice.
3: But you've spoken here for 3 hours.
2: Don't
3: and
2: speak.
3: Then
1: you're
2: don't
1: saying
2: drink,
1: I don't do the show for a few days?
2: Don't go out.
0: Don't smoke. Not, don't,
1: okay, stay I'll, off I'll stop myself yeah. from going out.
2: Stop going out and don't have your little cheeky wines at home that you have.
1: Okay, I'll stop
2: and
1: that.
3: No weekend bongs.
2: Stay off the vapes. You gotta stay off them, your little sneaky fruit little thing that you do.
4: In a previous role, I had to look after Jimmy Barnes before he did a performance.
1: Did you?
4: Yeah.
1: What previous role was that?
4: Over at the Holy House of M's.
1: Did you really? And yeah. What was Jimmy's advice?
4: He requested on his rider, he wanted hot boiling water and it was a tablespoon of honey just before he started singing.
1: Really? Okay, well, there we go. Mm. I'll have that in my green room, please. Leon.
0: All right. Now, though, those tickets will be no soon.
3: Not cold water.
0: Hey, right now, though. Another battle between

0: it is, and I don't want to upset you boys, but if we are trying to find out who the smartest sex is, it is women at the moment. 25 to 18,
1: we
0: are leading.
1: As the wise man once says, it ain't over till it's over, baby.
0: Well, when is this over, actually?
1: It's probably, never been.
0: It's never.
1: When we get in front.
0: Well, we might end up.
2: Stop now.
0: Doubling your score.
2: What?
0: Today we have Lockie from Ringwood. Hey, Lockie.
3: How you doing?
0: Good, Lockie. You are battling out for $500 cash. You're going up against Laura in Cranbourne. Morning, Laura.
4: Good morning, guys. How's it going?
1: Hey, Laura.
0: Good. Laura, as usual, you have the advantage, the women's leading advantage. So, Lockie, boys are rooting for you. Good luck. Best of three general knowledge quiz. You just yell out the answer as soon as you know it. First in wins. Okay, here we go. Best of three, question one. What is a baby kangaroo called?
4: A roo. Kangaroo. Joey.
1: Bang.
0: Yeah, Lockie.
1: Right on, Lockie. What was your first out? What was your first answer? A roo. That is so good. I love that so much.
0: Okay, Joey is the answer. Question two. Which fast food chain uses the slogan, I'm loving it?
4: Macca's. McDonald's.
0: Yes.
2: McDonald's.
0: Yep. Laura, we would take Macca's, McDonald's. It is McDonald's. Guys, this is one all. This is nail-biting. We are at the tiebreaker. Whoever wins this will win the $500.
1: Some will hurt.
0: It might. What is the name of Taylor Swift's tour that celebrates all...
4: The Eras Tour.
0: Yeah, there we go. It's Laura! Well, it just is a question. Get on your microphone. People can't hear you. He's so angry, Lockie, at that question. He's not even on his microphone.
1: Well, because I said that was the shittest question that could ever have been in a quiz.
0: And just swearing.
4: Like, yeah, that's why I was off mic. 5% of Taylor Swift listeners. So I'm sorry. That probably was a very unfair question.
0: Yeah. Oh, I love it. Even the winner thinks it's unfair. Yeah. That's
2: of course
0: never.
2: It was. $100 cash
1: this
2: to you,
1: so
2: Laura.
1: Biased.
4: I'll take it.
2: That's a lot of money. Well
0: sorry,
2: done.
0: Sorry, Lockie. And also, I don't write the questions. You're angry at me.
2: Can you defend? Gemma wants to defend herself. She wrote the questions.
5: I just wanted to say they're all general knowledge questions. The man the other day got Louis Vuitton.
0: Louis Vuitton.
6: Yeah, Louis Vuitton.
1: Yeah, because his wife makes him buy
6: Louis
1: it.
6: Vuitton.
5: But the Eras Tour was the most, like, gone to tour. Men went to that show.
1: Yeah, with their kids.
5: Oh. Yeah, so... Lockie might have
1: It's not in a quiz, that question.
6: I went to the Eras Tour. There was 96,000 at the G. No lineup for the bar or the men's toilets.
1: Yeah.
6: There were about four blokes.
1: Yeah, literally.
2: Harry Styles now. He dated her once. Speaking of Taylor Swift, American Ooh. Girls now on the other side of this.
0: He might have written this about her.
2: He honestly could have. Ed Cavalli, World Cup fever is here. He's got a great show on the SBS, and he's joining us for a chat. Australia, the USA, 5 a.m. tomorrow. How good is it? Weekend.

0: Good on you, Harry Styles. Great song here at 101.9 The Fox. It is Fifi Fev and Nick Friday. How good the weekend here. And I tell you what, tomorrow morning at 5 a.m.
1: We've got a comedian in the room. Woohoo!
2: Oh. I'm surprised this comedian even had time to come in here because it is the World Cup. And I didn't think he would be able to leave the screens.
3: Or anything for you guys.
2: Ed Heavily has joined us.
1: Morning, Edward.
3: Thank you. Great to be here.
1: He's obviously not paying attention then, is he?
3: Oh, that's good. Hang on.
2: We're doing lots of gear here.
3: Yeah, no, you guys are really up and about this morning. I'm very excited. So
1: it's Friday, bro.
3: Of course. Sorry. How dare I? Yeah. SBS On Demand every night, Cup Fever. Myself and Santo Chilara, we're doing a show about the World Cup. So SBS On Demand, very excited. But, you know, we just saw Bosnia just lost to Switzerland.
4: 4-1.
3: 4-1. But I was just looking at this Fifi box, one night only.
2: Correct.
3: Absolutely incredible. Line. Night of, of singing. Mm-hmm. Could we perhaps a late addition to your repertoire, Fief? Because Bosnia had a bad loss today. And the sad thing about it, Fev, is that we might lose the viral hit of the World Cup. This is a Bosnian pop star whose song is the most popular song all around the world for the World Cup. Take it away, Bosnian pop star.

0: I will assimilate.
1: Sorry, Ricky Martin.
0: Yeah.
1: There's a new World Cup song
2: Cup
1: in town.
2: Of life.
0: Isn't that great?
3: I like it. I would add that to my song list.
0: That song is so popular that he has just signed a deal to be Taylor Swift's new boyfriend.
3: Yay!
0: Just for the tournament.
2: Is it Ghanaian? The guy who stands up on the box.
0: Yes, the Ghanaian.
2: The Ghanaian.
0: Yes,
2: he stands up
0: suit.
2: On a box in a suit from the start of the game to the end of the game as a statue.
0: Yes.
2: And doesn't move in the first ever president or something.
0: That's
2: he's paying tribute to him.
0: Yes.
2: Doesn't move. Doesn't
3: but
2: move.
3: Why?
0: Oh, it's like a tribute. It's like a stoic tribute to the nation.
3: He doesn't like the soccer? He doesn't want to watch it?
0: No, he's facing the field.
2: He's facing
3: he can't
2: the field.
3: Move.
2: And he doesn't move. But now he's part of the actual travelling party.
0: Yeah.
2: And he's like part of the team.
0: And because he's still his luggage.
2: Yeah.
0: Just chuck him over.
2: Yeah. He just stands there like this. Doesn't move.
0: I need you to get the arm down. Just for the video, just pop the arm down.
1: Not as high.
0: Yeah.
2: But that's what he does.
0: Yeah, no, he doesn't do that.
2: This?
0: No.
2: What's he do?
0: Hands by the side.
2: No, he had his hand up. I saw it.
0: Sort of. Not like that.
2: What are you implying?
0: I'm implying that...
1: You just want to get the angle right on the straight arm raise.
0: Yeah. It's like a...
1: There's an angle that could get you in big trouble. Just make sure the angle's
0: like
1: spot on.
0: When you're at Luna Park,
2: that's
0: you must be over
2: people.
0: This height. You know what I mean?
2: That's the woke people trying to... Like, it's reverse racism or whatever it is.
0: Do you know what? You're absolutely right, Brendan, and I apologise.
2: It's wokeism.
0: And then while we're on that topic, actually, I'm offended. I walk into see my friends today, and we're doing Battle of the Sexes in 2026, and I was excited. And then I was disgusted that there were only two genders.
1: Yeah.
2: Well, there is.
0: You happy with yourselves, the hate crimes? The hate crimes being perpetrated round here? Are you happy? Unbelievable. I expect that from Triple M.
1: Yeah.
0: I expect worse from SEN. They're down to one gender.
2: What facts?
0: They've got it down to one.
2: There's not one. There's two. They're facts, bro.
0: Yes, I know.
2: Yeah.
3: Biological facts.
2: Yeah.
3: Now,
0: which is your new podcast, and I'm loving it.
1: The Brendan Favola Experience.
0: Yeah, I'm loving it.
3: I feel for you too, Ed, because with all this soccer going on, and it is crazy, it's soccer World Cup fever, and my Fifi Box One not only has interfered with that, because I didn't want to one-up the World Cup.
0: I'm so excited. So hang on, can I ask a genuine question?
3: Yes.
0: Because the lineup is...
3: Phenomenal.
1: Stacked.

0: Pete Sobrano.
1: And I'm sure you've
0: ARIA
1: got
0: Hall of Fame. It,
1: look, Sobrano, Donovan, Joanne, Jackie. You've got to do the
0: Jackie.
1: Nolsey, Millsy, and Durack. The question is, are you singing comedy singing codes? Is she going to be doing comedy singing or genuinely belting it out?
2: Oh, that's quite offensive.
3: No, the comedy is that she thinks she can sing.
1: Oh.
3: This is why it's fun. Now, it's not a legitimate
1: I've
3: concert.
1: Lived this life. Yes. Because when I was first starting out in showbiz, I did a musical with Rebel Wilson in Sydney. When she was first starting out.
3: Really?
1: Yeah.
2: She's hit the skids.
1: Yeah, somewhat. Actually, do you know what? I better be really careful here.
2: Just be very.
1: I can just see a busload of her lawyers rolling over.
0: Loves a courthouse.
1: Loves a court. But this is, you know, this is a true story. So I did a musical that she wrote in a very, very small theatre when she was first starting out. She wrote the whole thing. She produced the whole thing. Here we go. And I was in it, and I was in a musical, and on the opening night, the 10 minutes before opening night, her and the director came to me and they said, "Hey, Ed, you're doing a great job with the acting. Thank you so much. And we're really enjoying it. Thank you so much, Rebel. This is a,
2: should
1: you know,
2: do
1: a great
2: ad."
1: And she predicted it. And then she said, "But during the musical bits, could you just goldfish? Could you just mouth the words and not sing?" Because I couldn't sing. But she was right, because I can't sing. And I thought I could sing.
3: No, we're not
1: And
3: doing
1: that was
3: that
1: the wake-up call I needed.
2: Right.
1: I hope this isn't some
2: cheap. She thinks she can sing because I'll let you be the judge.
4: One night only.
2: And then she tried to have a crack at a bit of Macy Gray.
4: I try to walk away and I stumble.
1: That's pretty good. Oh, well, that's an impersonation territory.
0: Thank you. And I've crept into that.
1: Yeah.
0: Accidentally.
1: Well, then I can't wait to hear your Nolsey.
0: But, you know, to what you said a second ago, this whole night is about the discrimination you just referenced. That is, I would take Rebel to the courthouse and say you were discriminated. Why? Because people aren't blessed with great vocal cords. Why are they denied the right to sing? Why does Adele get the Sphere?
1: Thank you.
0: Why does Taylor get Madison Square Gardens?
1: Thank you.
0: Why can't the singing Garden. Impaired like myself get the plenary?
1: Wow.
0: And that's what this is all about.
1: Wow.
0: Yeah. Why?
1: You know, I've never been more fired
0: it's
1: up.
0: Not
1: I, might
0: fair.
1: Just, jump out the window. This is a, you're absolutely right.
0: Why can't I sing?
1: Thank you.
0: Exactly.
1: And we'll get all six genders up there as he's back in choir.
4: One night only.
2: How would you sing Nolsey Boxy?
0: Which
2: when you get up with Nolsey.
4: What about me? It isn't fair.
0: That's not bad.
3: She had a colonoscopy the other day, and the prep kit, I think that. It's I helped. Think she got rid of all the bad singing.
2: The tube and now went she's only so got far up, talent. It's cleaned out her vocals.
1: Is that extra?
2: Hey, who wins tomorrow? Big game, Australia versus USA.
1: Australia.
2: Let's just touch on that because it's going to be probably the most watched sporting event in Australia this year.
1: I've got a genuine question for you, Brendan Favola, as a man who's played a number of games of professional sport. The fact that the Turkey players were bagging us and saying that they were better than us, we've heard from in camp, Santo and I on Cup Fever every night on SBS On Demand, that genuinely got through to the players and they were like, I wouldn't have thought so. So, as a person who's played a number of games of professional sport, the Americans are doing something even worse. They're being even worse, Veef, than the Turkey. The US press is hammering us every day.
2: Hammering us.
1: The US camp is saying that we're not good enough. Is that the type of thing? I feel like that's the worst possible thing you could do to a team before you start, you're going to play them.
2: It is, because when you go to a World Cup, they're world class. So there's 48 teams there. They've got world class players. We've got world class players.
1: Yep.
2: It's on US soil. They're doing that because they're scared.
1: Really?
2: That's how I would take it as an Aussie. I'd be like, they've backed it up.
1: Yes.
2: They've backed up what Turkey did. And they're like, hey, they're trying to tell their players, we are better. So they're mentally trying to get into their heads.
1: That's good
2: and
1: stuff.
2: Then the Aussies are going, haha, we've got them.
1: Yeah, good.
0: We've but got do them. We have them?
1: Yeah, I think
0: we could do this.
2: I reckon we'll win. And I reckon we'll win either 2-0 again or 1-0. If they score, we're in trouble.
1: Yes.
2: But if we can put our defense on, because we're tough. Aussies are tough. We don't need to be the best skilled, but we're the toughest.
0: Will we put Beach in the goal square?
2: Yeah, we'll beach him there.
1: I think it's Beach in the goal square.
0: The goal square. You know the goal square.
1: No, I'll take it.
0: It's where the goals are.
1: Yeah, I believe you're singing the national anthem, Phoebe.
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5: 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On YouTube as well. Ed Cavalli. We love seeing you there. We love seeing you here, mate.
1: Thank you.
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10: 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The Tuller getting in on the act now. A crash city-bound at Dynon Road. Two left-hand lanes closed. Speeds down to 40, of course. Delays quickly pushing back to Brunswick Road. Exit as early as you can. Take Mount Alexander Road instead. Quicker and cheaper. Elsewhere, a crash for the Western. City-bound at Hopkins Road in the emergency lane. Delays back to Leakes Road. A crash too for the Monash on the Gibden Street city-bound entry ramp, and minor delays for the Cranbourne, and Pakenham and Sunbury train lines. 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
22: I'll tell you what, the countdown's on. Just 5 sleeps to go till Boxy one night only at the Plenary on stage singing all her favourite hits. Karaoke hits, I should say. But up next, you had a big day, Fee.
23: Yes, I've been talking about, you know, what are we doing for Corrie? What are we doing for props?
24: Yes.
23: Set? Where's my smoke machine? Where are the
22: fire?
23: Pyrotechnics. I want that firewall. Actually, where is Leon?
24: Oh.
23: I need to follow up the firewall.
24: Leon!
23: But costuming. We did that yesterday.
0: Oh, God.
22: Got yourself happy.
1: You're in Melbourne, so you're probably in the best city for pyro.
0: Got yourself a little dress.
22: Let's talk about it after this in the Fox Morning.

0: Hey, weekend's here. 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Eat Club, it's dining out done smart.
1: You told me you got this, Josiah.
0: Yeah, it's you literally just tap their card. It connects to your card like through Apple Pay or whatever. And then you get the bill comes discount. The restaurant doesn't even know. And you get like 30% off your bill.
2: Amazing.
0: I know. It comes out saying how much cheaper it was. The bills say $80. It comes up saying like $50. It's so good. Fifi Box. You are now just five sleeps away from this.
3: Fifi Box for one night only.
4: One night only!
2: I want another karaoke night where we can all just sing.
3: It's Fifi Box and her famous friends, Kate Sobrano.
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3: Casey Donovan.
7: Gonna pop in.
3: Lucy Durack.
8: We'll be singing Defying Gravity.
9: Oh, obviously.
3: Rob Millsy Mills.
10: Singing actually makes you feel good.
3: And more.
11: Shenanigans!
12: I'm going to come down and be
3: a
12: part of it for you, mate, for sure.
3: At the Plenary, at the Melbourne Convention and Exhibition Centre, just for one night.
1: Wow.
13: Geez, not long now, is it?
2: Oh, not long now. Not many tickets left. We've been trying to save them because we want to keep giving them away, but we are down to very limited numbers. We will be giving away tickets. Leon, at what point of the show are we giving away tickets?
14: After 8 a.m. this morning.
2: Okay, so after 8. Now, huge lineup. And can I just, the only thing, I've got a couple of concerns. One is, firstly, my firewall. Have we got pyrotechnics and a firewall?
14: Here's what we've got.
13: Did you see it, Junior?
2: I got what?
14: Cold sparks.
1: They're awesome. That's a...
14: like a lot. It's
2: Adele. When we were in Vegas, Adele had a firewall.
14: Yeah. Yes, firewall is a hard thing to find in Australia.
2: Okay.
13: What Leon's talking
2: smoke
13: about...
2: smoke machines, wind machines. Do we have
14: tick,
2: those?
14: Tick.
13: What Leon's talking about is, you know when you go to like a Carol's and people just put the sparkles up?
1: It's like that's an insane sparkle.
13: Okay. Yeah, it's like...
14: Oh, no, it's... it's big.
1: They're so good.
14: And we have
1: they're
14: unlimited resources.
13: Real little.
2: We have unlimited resources.
14: Yeah, I'm tempted to just keep running for the whole show.
2: I love it. Okay. Now, the second thing is the lineup is now phenomenal. And I'm so grateful, honoured that these incredible singers like Kate Sobrano, Lucy Durack, Rob Mills, Casey Donovan, Joanne, Shannon, Noel, what about me? I'm so honoured, flattered that they want to join me on stage.
13: To help.
2: To assist. But the one thing I have noticed, so they're sharing it with their fans, and they have genuine fans of music and singing.
13: With a good
2: but
13: ear.
2: I'm worried those fans don't understand I am not a singer. So imagine people coming that think they're seeing an actual singer.
13: I think some of those fans would actually think that, but most of them would know that it's a piss take.
2: But do you think they're going to come and go, why is Casey Donovan only here for a few songs and this crazy woman singing all night? Like that's a possibility that I'm worried about.
13: Don't even worry about it. It's karaoke. You get
2: it
13: up there
2: is.
13: And
2: look,
13: nail
2: it's all,
13: it.
2: All fun. Now, yesterday, I've been talking costuming. Now, Gemma and I, we went to try some costumes on. And
13: it's like your Brownlow night.
2: Well, it was great. Yeah. Yes, it was actually more like school formal. Now, we went to, how good is this? The place we went to in Hawthorne, One Night Stand Boutique. For one night only with Fifi Box.
13: I took it the other
2: way. That's almost perfect. One Night Stand Boutique. And
1: you're doing the Walk of Shame, I'm after the concert.
2: Natalia was wonderful.
13: Look out,
2: she had lots of gowns ready. And when I say lots of gowns, guys, we now remember I said to you,
1: pick a dress.
2: Feb, we went to see Adele. Adele did wardrobe changes. Mariah Carey demands a wardrobe change.
13: And I sent you a message with the player, but you only need one because we're doing karaoke.
2: Sorry,
1: one
2: what?
1: Perfect dress.
2: Guys, I have seven dresses.
13: How long were they for? 5 hours?
2: I've got to figure out when all my wardrobe changes happen.
13: Seven dresses?
2: I don't know how. I can't pick one.
13: Are we even going to have seven songs?
2: Yes, James.
15: Just also important to point out that not all of these dresses are in the city at the moment. They're being shipped in.
2: Yeah, we're getting some shipped in. Anyway, it is...
1: Hopefully not through Hormuz. Hopefully they're all local dresses.
13: Jesus, seven dresses. That's a lot. A
2: lot of costume changing.
13: I don't think you need that many.
2: No, Gemma said, what we're going to do, I'm going to have a little shower curtain just to the left of the stage so I can just duck off, quickly strip, get the next dress on and jump on. Is that right, Gem?
16: So we're going to do a little change room area side of stage. But Natalia was amazing at One Night Stand. She showed me how to put up all the zippers because some of them are quite hard to get on. So we're going to have to maybe practice. I don't know.
2: Yep. And even Natalia said at some of the dresses, she said, she was taking a few stitches out so I could have a little bit more cleavage. She was like, not enough.
13: Oh, wow. For your one night stand.
2: One night only.
16: She wanted to make sure it looked perfect. She was sewing. She was taking out.
13: Is she
16: going to
13: be there on the
16: so
13: night? Because I don't know if Gemma's going to be able to.
2: Gemma's
1: going to be like an F1 pit lane.
13: Yeah,
1: Fee's going to be there.
13: Well, she's going to have to worry about us moving the curtain when you're behind it.
0: Tickets after 8 this morning. Keep it locked here at the Fox. The Foxes.
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9: 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It's a bit of a shambles on the Tulla. A crash city-bound at Dynon Road. Two left-hand lanes out of action. Speeds of 40 with traffic crawling back past Brunswick Road. Give it a wide berth and take Mount Alexander Road instead. A crash 24 Western city-bound at Hopkins Road in the emergency lane. Delays remain back to Leakes Road and Caruser in Layla. Or attending a crash, Dalton Road closed northbound between Ruth Street and Curtin Avenue. Take High Street. 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
14: Morning, Melbourne. I'm Alexandra Bright. The AFL world has been rocked by news 90s legend Tony Modra has been seriously injured in a truck crash. The 57-year-old was taken to an Adelaide hospital last night. Fremantle coach Justin Longmuir are wishing Modra and his family all the best.
15: Yeah, hopefully he can pull through. I'm thinking of him. We're all thinking of him and his family. And yeah, thoughts are with him.
14: The head of the police union says Victoria's court system is fundamentally broken after a 16-year-old boy who bashed an officer was released on bail again. The boy is also accused of firebombing an alcohol storage facility in April. While in Ballarat, police chased down a 16-year-old boy accused of stealing four cars in the one day while on bail. The Melbourne Footy Club is heading to court today, being sued by the partner of former player Stephen May over an alleged breach of privacy. It's alleged sensitive information was shared to players' partners regarding a January welfare check at May's house. And Macca's has stopped serving its popular Angus burgers, with rising beef costs and the cost of living crisis believed to be behind the decision. Oh, you like
16: Fox Garfield. And now, with your latest celeb news.
14: Zac Efron has opened up about rebalancing his priorities now that he lives down under. The 38-year-old actor admitting his physique was unsustainable and his intense diet and workout regimes left him miserable. Efron says happiness is his biggest motivation moving forward and taking care of his mental health. And an update on Prince Harry's trip back to the UK next month. King Charles is now reportedly willing to meet with Harry and his family in private, suggesting there's a glimmer of hope for rebuilding family ties.
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14: Here's your Foxcast Melbourne 15, our top today with showers. Showers easing tomorrow. Sunday, a shower or two, expecting tops of 14 both days. It's still 12 in the city right now. Can you believe it? The Fox's 100K payday has now given away $80,000, which means there's still another 20 to go, Melbourne. Keep it locked for the next code word to win big, easy cash.
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0: A few things have to happen for the weekend to officially start. First of all, you tune in to us, The Fox. Tick. Fifi, Fev, Nick. It's tick. Your Friday. Tick. Is it amazing? It has to play our favourite segment on a Friday. Well, look at this. Tick.
1: Is it amazing?
2: Yes, it's amazing.
1: What's amazing is if you tell your story this morning, you are winning vouchers to Zonzo Estate. How much do we love Zonzo?
0: $200 vouchers. Whether we like your story or not, 131060 Zoncello Yarra Valley in Healesville is your new go-to for Italian food spritzers and good times.
1: It is an amazing dining experience, a fabulous place, gorgeous. We
3: love
1: it.
3: What a weekend, too. Yeah.
4: I've been to a wedding there. Beautiful.
1: Just so I just said, so you can ring through with a horrible story. We can actually say to you, why did you call 131060 with that story?
3: You're going
1: to
3: earn that voucher.
1: If you call with a crap one.
3: Yeah.
1: It doesn't make sense.
0: The weekend's here. Tell us your stories before you head out with your friends, family, catch up with your partner and tell them, hey, did you hear what happened to me? We'll let you know. We'll be honest whether it's a good story worth telling or not. And like Fee said, regardless, you get rewarded. After Sam Fender, Olivia Dean, phone lines. Look at that, in Meltdown this morning. Friday, the weekend's here.
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0: up here at 101.9 The Fox, approaching 8 o'clock on your Friday. It is Fifi, Fev and Nick.
1: Is it amazing? Yes, it's amazing.
2: Is it amazing? We love your amazing stories. And we've got Natasha from Carrum Downs. Morning, Tash.
3: Morning.
4: Morning, Tash.
2: Okay, lay it on us, Tash. What's your amazing story?
3: So, back in 2008, I was taken to Fiji to be introduced to my lovely husband, who I'm now very happily married to.
2: Do you mean like set up, like an arranged?
3: Yeah, yeah. Ooh. We were set up by my auntie, who met him randomly and thought he'd be a good match for me. Mm. And she was right. But when it got funny was when my mum asked him when his birthday was, and he proceeded to give my birthday instead of his. And my mum said, no, not Tasha's birthday, your birthday. And we have different years, but born on the exact same day.
2: That doesn't, come on, that wouldn't have.
5: It's a 1 in 365 chance.
2: Is that all it is?
4: Oh, yeah.
2: Come on, there's got to be more than that.
5: No, it's exactly that.
4: It's exactly that.
2: The chances that the man you're being set up with has your exact birthday.
0: Yes.
6: But it's just not a man.
2: How many couples?
5: I bet that was Nick.
2: One in 365,
5: I think.
2: No way. That means there are millions
5: of...
2: Do you think there are millions of people that have the same birthday as their partner?
4: Probably.
2: I don't believe you. Show me.
5: But if it was same year, the
4: same hospital,
2: really?
0: Do it as a phone fee, 13, 10, 60, if
2: Natasha,
0: anyone else is the same.
2: Just so you know, one, you've got your Zonzo estate voucher.
4: That's all that matters.
5: That's what we said.
2: Time there. But I'm going to keep fighting for you, Tash.
3: I appreciate you.
2: I'm going out to JB,
5: the stats man, the fun facts man.
2: Yes, please.
5: What would the stats be, JB?
7: I'm going to defer to my stat colleague, Leon.
5: DJ Shergs.
8: Nick is right. It's 0.27% of couples in the world. So 1 in 365.
2: Okay, I'm not going to do this right now because it's going to get in the way.
4: She doesn't understand.
2: Is it amazing? No. At another time, I'm going to do 13 10 60. Call in if you have the same birth date as your partner. Mm. And no one will call.
4: But
2: and
4: then I'm going to prove that you've got to think around the world as well.
2: I still don't. I think it's too odd. No. I think it's really not happening often. I don't think many. I've never in my life met someone with the same birthday as their partner, ever.
3: Right, so I think we're kind of special.
2: I think you're special, Natasha, I'll keep fighting the good fight.
5: Kinda, she said.
2: We'll move on.
0: Yeah, Tash.
4: She's just got a Zonzo.
5: Yeah, oh, no.
0: Have fun with your partner with the same birthday. Zonzo, Zoncello Yarravalli.
4: Why don't you go on your birthday?
0: Yeah, that'd be nice. Stay in Hillsville.
8: Further digging in, so 16,400 Australian couples will probably share the same day and month of birth.
2: Probably. Prove it. Can't just say probably. I want proof. I'm fighting for you, Natasha.
4: You're really
2: fighting
4: for something that's...
2: Because I think it's amazing. Ben in Hawthorne East. Hi, Ben.
9: Hi.
2: Ben. Sorry.
0: Things got fired up.
9: Okay, so two years ago, me and my mum wanted to get Taylor Swift tickets. So we tried on the original sales, couldn't get tickets. We kept trying on the resale. After trying for weeks, I managed to get one ticket. It was by itself. And then we were like, okay, it's good. I'll just go by myself. But then mum would keep trying to get her own. And 2 weeks later, she gets another ticket. We check. They're on the same night. We're like, oh, we can go together. We should be sitting separately. Then we check the tickets closer. And they're next to each other on the same night.
2: Oh, that's good. Standing coincidence.
4: Well told.
2: Ben. Sorry, I missed the top. What concert was it?
9: Taylor Swift.
4: So
9: like three shows at the MCG, like 100,000.
2: Far out. Yeah,
4: that's amazing.
2: The stat man here is trying to work it out.
5: I'm trying to look it up.
2: He was trying to figure it out. But Ben, that is phenomenal.
4: And to get a couple of days later.
9: Not only that, they're also really good seats. Like they were second row from the stage.
5: Wow.
4: Amazing. Bang.
2: Seats. That is incredible.
4: And it was sold out.
2: The most in-demand concert in decades.
4: I like it a lot, Benny boy.
2: Ben, successful. You got through. Well.
5: Better odds.
6: Yes, it's amazing.
5: Really? No, more impressive odds than Tasha.
0: Yeah.
5: So what would it be? There was 96,000. So what, 1 in 48,000?
2: Isn't that 96 times 3 though? Because it's three concerts.
4: Yeah, so it's 292,000.
0: But did you both go for incredible gold reserve seating, Ben?
2: Oh.
4: What do you mean?
0: Well, if you both went gold, then it's limiting it they right
4: wanted one,
0: down.
4: They wanted two tickets and they could only get one. And then 2 days later, the mum went back on and got one. And they said, was, mate, it's unbelievable.
2: It might be one of the most unbelievable stories we've ever had on Is It Amazing?
9: Thank you so much.
2: It's incredible.
4: Yeah, Daniel, Dan just wrote one in at 288,000.
5: That's good.
4: No, no, no. Because how many people wanted to buy tickets that didn't get them? There was millions that wanted them. So
0: not bad.
2: So one in a billion chance.
0: Benny, you're off to Zoncello Yarra Valley in Healesville. Your go-to for Italian food, spritzes and good times.
4: I love that. I reckon,
2: was great.
4: And Ben nailed it.
2: Now we've got Eliza from Geelong. Hi, Eliza.
10: Hello. Hi, guys. How are you going?
2: Yeah, good. What's your amazing story, Eliza?
10: Okay, so I've got another fun one for your stats. Back on the birthdays.
2: Yes.
10: My husband and I have the same birthday.
4: We are born
10: in the same... No. Wait, there's a little bit more. Born in the same year, 2 hours apart, different hospitals, thank goodness, because we have the same blood type as well.
4: That's amazing. That's amazing.
2: Eliza,
5: we should take Tasha's one off and give a second one to Eliza.
4: That's amazing.
2: You're off to Zonzo Estate, Eliza.
0: Yeah, fine. That was nice and easy, Eliza. Zoncello, Yarra Valley and Healesville, you go to Italian food spritzers and good times. Call.
2: Kind of ruined my stat.
4: Hang on. Gavin. Gavin from Geelong. Morning, Gav.
11: Hey, how you going, Fev?
4: Good, mate.
2: What's your amazing story?
11: I also have the same birthday as my wife.
4: And there it is.
2: It's more common than I thought.
0: Three out of four calls.
2: Gavin,
8: more calls coming through.
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15: 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The Tullo playing host to a crash city-bound at Dornan Road. Two left-hand lanes out of action and traffic crawling back past Moreland Road. Delays of around 20 minutes. So not only a setback to your morning, but also your hip pocket. Give it a miss and take Mount Alexander Road instead. Quicker and cheaper. Elsewhere, a breakdown in Brighton or Brighton, darling, as it's its correct pronunciation, obviously. The Nepean Highway city bound before Hampton Street, blocking a lane. 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
1: Yeah, thank you. Just got 8 o'clock on your Friday. Hello. Hope you have a good start to the weekend. 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
4: We've got $10,000. We want it to be yours. Kathy in Greenvale.
5: Good morning.
6: Morning.
4: Kathy, you can
5: hello,
4: do this.
5: Hello, hello. I hope so. I am so super excited and so super nervous.
4: No, when you love this, Kathy with a K, because your letter.
5: No, Kathy with a C, but
4: oh,
5: is it going to be a K?
4: Oh, I'm just looking out at the producers.
6: It's the
4: James
6: letter K.
4: Blake.
6: I'm going to give you the answer to question 10, a Selena Gomez song, Kiss and Tell.
5: Kiss. And tell. Okay, we won't kiss and tell
6: no.
5: then.
6: No.
4: No. Okay. Oh. Kathy with a C. You've got the letter K. Now you've got 30 seconds. And if you answer these 10 questions, all with words beginning with K, we'll give you that $10,000.
5: Okay. Let's do this.
4: Here we go. Good luck. Question one, the letter K. Name a food.
5: Name a food. Tail.
4: A job.
5: Kitchen hand.
4: A four-letter word.
5: Kite.
4: A brand.
5: Cocoa.
4: A personality trait.
5: Kindness.
4: A sports team.
5: K. Pass for
4: a
5: that.
4: Comedy show.
5: Oh, comedy show. I'm lost.
4: A horror movie.
6: Alpha
5: I'm
6: box.
5: Lost on that one, too.
4: A real hard five star. Oh, bad luck.
5: Oh, my God, I went blank.
4: No, you went. You know, you got some real momentum from question two to five.
7: First half flying. A sports team, Kansas City Chiefs, the Kookaburras, that's our hockey team, or the Knicks. That's a tricky one. A comedy show, Kath and Kim, horror movie, Kidnapped.
4: Nearly got to a Real Housewives star.
7: Who have you got?
4: Kenya Moore, Atlanta, Kyle Richards, Beverly Hills, Kim Richards, Beverly Hills, Karen Huger, Potomac. Thank you very much.
1: Hey, you've won a double pass to Waitress the Musical, Kathy.
5: Thank you very much.
6: You're welcome, Kath.
1: Fun.
6: Up and about.
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10: 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Cruiser and Laylor attending a serious crash. Dalton Road closed northbound between Ruth Street and Curtin Avenue. High Street, your best alternative. Give it a wide berth. Elsewhere, a crash in Malvern. Toorak Road at Glen Ferry Road. Delays in all directions. Another Roeville stud road southbound before Kellett's Road blocking a lane. Good news, though, as all of the train lines are reporting good service. Right now, there are Android deals aplenty at Telstra. 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And now you're up to date with the Foxes, Fifi, Fev and Nick.
3: It's the Foxes, Fifi, Fev and Nick. 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
13: Morning, Melbourne. I'm Alexandra Bryant. There are serious fears for footy great Tony Modra after a crash left him seriously injured. It happened near Victor Harbour in South Australia, where his cattle truck hit a tree. Adelaide-based Health Minister Mark Butler on 7, wishing Modra a speedy recovery.
14: Our hearts are breaking. We're desperately hoping for good news for Erica and the kids and his family and for the broader Adelaide community who have such love for this man.
13: The mum of former AFL players Ben and Sam Reed has denied helping cop killer Desi Freeman while he was on the run. But on the ABC, Kay has admitted their relationship goes back 2 decades and she previously stored his guns. In less than a fortnight, the fuel excise cut is due to end, making petrol and diesel a bit more expensive for drivers. The Treasurer says they still haven't made a decision on whether the cut will be extended. And as the Socceroos gear up for tomorrow's clash against the USA, Football Australia wants the federal government to put $50 million towards a national home base.
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13: 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Showers are top of 15 for us today. Showers easing tomorrow. Then on Sunday, a shower or two, tops of 14 both days. Still 12 in the city. 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Keep it locked on Melbourne's number one hit music station for the best day of the week from 9 this morning.
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0: Saturday, Sunday.
1: Oh yeah, Friday. Let's go. Weekend's here. Fifi Fever getting you through your morning. Hope you have a great start to the last day of the working week. Now, a couple of things. First of all, we're five sleeps away, Fee, till you plenary singing out all the greatest hits on stage.
2: Yes, the big night. And we have got, I'm going to say, hardly any. We've been trying to save tickets because we want to keep giving them away. There's only a couple of rows left and the only way you can get them is here.
1: 13, 10, 60 right now if you want these tickets to see Fee live. Mm-hmm. Now, I don't know, you are aware that we were recording you in a meeting.
3: What?
2: Yeah, I just got wind of this, Fev. Apparently in our meeting yesterday, and we were having a very serious meeting, and they are private, I would have thought.
3: Yes.
2: We were secretly recording.

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1: It's made. 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
2: Now, if someone's prepared to back me as a singer and my show, Fifi Box One Night Only, they will get more love than advertisers have ever gotten on this show.
1: Got more.
2: So thank you, Liberty Finance.
0: Right now.
3: Fifi Box for one night only.
4: One night only!
1: The one and only!
4: Kate Sabala!
1: Lucy Dura!
4: Ellie Mills! Roberto! Casey Donovan! Joanne! Shannon Knoll! Lucy! One night only!
1: Sounds sick.
2: Five more sleeps! Sorry, I'm at the plenary. I mean, you'll be there too. This is all happening. We're about to give away tickets. But before we do that, there are things, and I know when you surprised me with this initially, boys, and I was like, I don't know whether I'm up for this.
1: And then 1 second later.
2: Then I thought, you know, you were saying to me, it would be, I get the chance to sing, and I've never, been respected or appreciated as a singer. Because
1: you're not.
2: Okay. But I said, but do I get the things that Adele and Celine and Mariah get? Like, you know, the stage elements, the pyrotechnics.
1: The firewall.
2: The wind machines, the firewalls. And we were meeting, you know, yesterday we realised, gosh, we've got six shows to go. And Phil was Phil's outside doing stretches, but he was talking on the radio. I'm so confused. And Fev, we were having a meeting, and we often think that our meetings are private. Who was the sneaky snitch who was recording? Uh-oh. I'm looking at James Blake.
1: It'll be James Blake.
5: I'm always ready. I subscribe to the belief, always be contenting.
2: Okay.
5: So everything is fair game.
2: So a peek behind the curtains, this was us attempting to plan.

0: And Fifi boxed one night only yesterday.
1: Meeting over.
2: Okay, yes. I'm just going to get stuck into just one night only. Just a few suggestions.
1: So when not done yet.
2: Okay, so I'm thinking, your meeting. Could we get male dancers, like men, they carry me out, but then while I'm sick, because that'll be the song I'm singing by myself.
1: What do you mean, carry you out?
2: Like, you know, Cleopatra. What? Isn't that the vibe? We need to create moments, Feb. This has got to be big staging. Like, this is an event.
0: Feb, it's not like we're in a karaoke bar. We're staging. This is a spectacular.
3: Yeah, I know I suggested that we get you go to Bunnings, get them on board, and wheel you out in a wheelbarrow.
0: Well, okay, talk me through that.
3: Mate, smoke. Everyone's going, oh, my God, she's about to come out. Oh, my God, Fifi Box is about to sing the opening number in front of the thousands of people at the plenary. And then Nick and I have got one side each of a wheelbarrow from Bunnings. How Australian. And wheel you out. And then you're laying back with your mic. And then you start punching into whatever song you want. And everyone will be like, oh, yeah, she's in a wheelchair. Yes. If you come out like Cleopatra, they're going to be like.
4: Wheelbarrow.
3: What did I say?
4: Wheelchair.
3: Could be in a wheelchair by the end of it. I've seen her pass out of it.
0: I just don't remember Adele being chucked in a wheelbarrow to come out on stage.
3: Adele is in Vegas.
0: Yes, and we're creating Vegas at the plenary in Melbourne.
3: We're Melbourneite. We're Australian it. It's going to be a wheelbarrow.
0: Is it going to be a wheelbarrow, Leon?
3: I think that's
0: Please
3: hilarious.
0: Please tell me you don't have a wheelbarrow.
5: We're working on a few options. We're looking for those things that Cleopatra were on. I think they're called a lift or something like that.
0: Mm.
5: If not, perhaps just some burly men carrying you in.
0: We're getting to the pointy end here. Yes. There's days left. We are getting down to hours left.
3: With the production, and I know you've worked in TV before. I understand this. With the production, it's very expensive.
0: Mm.
3: Wheelbarrow from Bunnings. $10.
0: Yeah, but I don't think. Why is nobody else arguing with Fev right now?
3: Because
0: everyone
3: thinks it's
0: funny.
3: I cannot
0: come out on a wheelbarrow. Absolutely.
3: We can glam it up, like put some diamantes on it and stuff.
4: You've got those. Yeah, you've got the cold sparks.
3: Yeah.
0: No, this is not what I wanted,
4: like
0: James.
4: Goldberg.
6: My main concern with putting you in a wheelbarrow is that I feel like you would sort of be flopping out. Of the wheelbarrow, huh?
3: We'll lift her once. She puts her arms out, and we go one arm each, and then carry her out.
6: I don't think an adult human fits into a wheelbarrow.
3: Offie would fit. He doesn't reckon you'd fit in a wheelbarrow. Jesus Christ! Oh,
4: something
3: God.
4: They hold
3: She's
4: bricks
3: in. She's had a clean out, mate.
4: Wow.
3: He just thinks she won't fit.
0: I don't want a wheelbarrow.
4: There you go.
3: Well, okay.
4: You want the Cleopatra lift?
3: You want strippers from Cleopatra?
0: No, I didn't want strippers. It was our boss, Mad Mando, who suggested strippers.
3: Yeah.
0: That was awkward.
2: Now, I'm going to learn some loose, basic, easy Corey because I've got to focus on my throat, my voice. That's my main priority. But then I think they should dance.
1: Yep.
2: So can we get a dance troupe ASAP, pronto?
1: Troop
2: They're
1: going
2: to have to do that.
7: Are you okay?
2: No, this is... Amanda, we're building an event.
7: I'm sure we can find
1: some like Noah's Ark.
7: I just be strippers, like escort.
1: Whoa,
7: I didn't say strippers. That's our boss.
4: Wow.
0: That was our boss.
3: Mando. That was Mando. Obviously, Drew's not doing what he should be doing.
4: Well, this weekend, I think Fev and I might go out and research some establishments.
3: Yeah, there's one across the road.
4: On the company card.
0: Just a wonderful dance troupe would be amazing.
3: Yeah, what's a troupe?
4: Yeah.
3: I've never heard that word before.
0: Are you joking?
3: No, that's why I said group.
0: It's a group of dancers, a troupe.
3: Yeah,
0: troupe.
3: That's why I thought you'd
0: You thought I made a mistake.
3: I did, and I pounced on it.
0: You did. Now, we're giving away tickets. Belinda from Lilydale. Belinda, do you want to come to Fifi Box one night only?
8: We would love to. My daughter, Alice, and myself would love to.
0: Excellent.
3: Hey, Belle, you sound like you're pretty switched on. Do you reckon we should wheel her out in a wheelbarrow with all smoke and fireworks?
8: Oh, my God. I'm just visualising it now. I don't know, Fifi.
0: Yeah, you don't know.
3: It's
0: I don't
3: funny.
0: Know either,
3: No, she's
0: Belinda.
3: Saying, I don't know. I think it's funny.
0: No, it's not. It's not. It's horrible. I'm not coming out in a wheelbarrow.
8: It's going to be amazing.
0: Well, hopefully it's fun. Belinda, you'll be there. Vanessa from Doreen, would you like tickets?
9: Hell yeah! Yeah. Go Fifi!
3: Yeah, Vanessa's up and about. There's going to be escort strippers. Vanessa the undresser. She's going to be right.
0: There's no escorts. No strippers.
9: You know what? I'm sitting in the car with my 10-year-old daughter and we just got so excited over the wheelbarrow. especially if it's bedazzled.
10: Yes, see?
0: You've got to do the bedazzling.
10: Yeah, we'll blame it up. We'll get the diamantes.
0: You've got 5 days to bedazzle a wheelbarrow.
11: Diamonded wheelbarrow. See what happens for yourself. The only place you get tickets is with us here at the Fox with Fifi, Fev and Nick.
3: Up next. Oh, Boxy. I've got the best. We've got the best of the best for you. And coming up next, I've got someone, because you want Corey, you want Dan, you want all this stuff. I have organized the best of the best. They have worked with the biggest artists and the biggest productions in the world.
0: Really?
11: All right.
3: Up next.
11: I'm
3: going to bedazzle you.
0: Okay.
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15: 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Cruise in Laylaw attending a nasty crash. Dalton Road closed northbound between Ruth Street and Curtin Avenue. Give it a miss and take High Street. A crash in Roeville, Stud Road southbound just near Kellett's Road, blocking a lane. Word of an accident too in Hampton Park, Pound Road eastbound at Hallam Road. And a breakdown Brighton East on the Nepean Highway, citybound before Hampton Street, blocking a lane. Enjoy a luxury island getaway on a budget in Malaysia. 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
3: Sell out crowd. I know what they've got in common. It's not weed every day.

0: With the weather this weekend, Fifi, Fev and Nick, 15 degrees showers today, 14 degrees up to 15 mils of rain tomorrow, and then Sunday, 14 degrees again, a shower or two that day as well. That song from the Toy Story 5 movie, Fee, will you be watching it this weekend?
1: Do you know what? I've been so excited that it's in cinemas today, or yesterday, last night. It started, and I'm desperate to go, but guys, I've got five sleeps till I am holding court at the plenary.
2: Oh.
1: I mean,
2: it's Fifi Books for one night only.
3: Honestly.

0: laugh, you mock, but I will be joined by Kate Sobrano, Casey Donovan, Lucy Durack, Joanne, Rob Mills. Millsy expects more from me. Shannon Knoll. I can't let these established, award-winning performers down. So I have to give this my everything. I have to practice.
1: We'll
0: I have
1: the
0: to rehearse.
1: Over. Injury early.
0: There's a lot of pressure on me, guys. This is my grand final next Wednesday.
1: It is your grand final.
0: This is my
1: final.
0: State of origin.
1: And the prep started, and you were really worried a couple of days ago. Well, a week out, you weren't here. We're worried about you on Wednesday, but then you had we learnt you had a medical procedure done.
0: Quick clean out. Colonoscopy.
1: We're hoping it's something to do with your voice, your vocal cords, but it wasn't. It was the other end. And you're a bit worried about costumes, Corrie. Now we've got.
0: Well, I've been mentioning Corrie for about 3 weeks now.
1: Yes, now.
0: I've got steps to move, learn. Where am I going to learn my Corrie?
1: Yeah, well, I've got a guest on now, and her name is Laura, and she's from talent agent Patrick Management, and she has worked with some of the biggest artists, some of the biggest producers, Snoop Dogg, Coldplay. She has looked after these people. Now she's going to be looking after you, Fiona Box. Say hello to your little friend.
0: Oh, Laura!
2: Hi, how are you going?
0: Oh, Laura, I'm thrilled. You obviously heard about the night and thought, well, how do I acquire this talent? Am I on your books now?
2: Oh, look, absolutely. We can sort something out.
1: Now, what are you bringing to the table, Laws?
2: We are bringing some phenomenal dancers with BP. So they have danced, with Baker Boy, Katy Perry, Damien.
0: Get out.
2: Fifi Box.
0: Oh, Laura, this is fabulous. So do I have my own dancers?
2: Oh, look, you do. You've got your own dancers.
1: Wow.
2: And they might even throw in a few little moves for you to learn as well, if you're up for it.
1: This has made her day. All she's talked about.
0: Because you know what I was saying the other day, Laura? When Taylor is planning the Eras tour. She had all her dancers dancing with her. And these guys were all looking at me going, you don't deserve dancers. Why am I different to Taylor? Why don't I get dancers?
2: You absolutely deserve dancers.
0: Thank you.
2: And you deserve world-class dancers.
0: Oh,
2: and that's what we're going to bring for you.
0: Laura, when do we hit the studio?
1: Oh, God. She's going to be a real pain, Laws. And do your dancers know that it's just karaoke well?
0: Stop that. It's performing.
3: It is performing.
0: I am performing.
1: It is performing,
2: Look, they've said to me, you know, we've performed at the Grand Prix, we've performed at, you know, the AO, we've performed at the AFL, but this will be the highlight of our career.
0: Oh, it
2: no
0: will.
2: Doubt.
0: Oh, Laura.
2: No
0: we
2: doubt.
0: We are going to set records on Wednesday night. Wait till you see. I've got pyrotechnics. I've got smoke machines.
1: Changes.
0: I've got wind machines. I've got seven
2: glitter cannon.
0: Leon, glitter cannon.
3: Oh, no.
2: I feel like there should be a glitter cannon.
0: I didn't know that was a thing. Leon, glitter cannon.
4: I will look into that for you.
1: Well, okay, we better get rid of Laws now before she gives you more ideas.
3: I know.
1: Hey, thanks, mate. Thanks for jumping on board. That's Patrick, a management. Everyone just wants to be part of it, Boxy.
0: I've got dancers, guys. What can I say?
3: Day
0: this is now,
3: made.
0: I am now my own troupe.
3: Five sleeps to go. Technically, you are.
1: I think I'm done.
3: Tickets only here at the Fox. Good morning.
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8: 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Open late every Thursday and Friday until 9 p.m. Crews in Laylor are attending a crash. Dalton Road closed northbound between Ruth Street and Curtin Avenue. Give it a wide berth and take High Street. A crash in Maribyrnong, Rally Road westbound right before the bridge. The left-hand lane blocked. A few brake lights too for the Calder Citybound approaching Green Gully Road. And delays of around 10 to 15 minutes for the Williamstown, Hurstbridge and Mernda train lines. 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
11: the Nick Scali half-yearly clearance ends Sunday, with everything reduced across the entire Nick Scali range. Everything is reduced during the half-yearly clearance. Sunday at Nick Scali.
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0: Morning, Melbourne. I'm Alexandra Bryant. An update on the condition of footy legend Tony Modra, who was seriously injured in a truck crash in South Australia last night. Former Adelaide teammate Mark Ricciuto spoke to his wife Erica a short time ago.
27: She said he's going all right. It's pretty amazing that he's got through it. She said to me just before, he's not going to be the same good-looking Tony Modra. He's going to have some scars. He's going okay and... yeah, we're fingers crossed he's going to get through it.
0: Bail laws are in the spotlight again. The police union is livid that a 16-year-old boy who bashed an officer was released. He's also accused of firebombing an alcohol storage facility in April. While in the Ballarat area, a 16-year-old boy who was out on bail has stolen four cars in the one day. The Eastern Freeway closes tonight until Monday morning. Andrew Crook from the Department of Transport says it's part of the North East Link project.
28: This is the longest closure yet for this project. It's 10 k's blocked off in both directions between the Chandler Highway and Tram Road. It's going to push a lot of traffic onto surrounding roads. So if you're going to the footy, the rugby or the World Cup live site, and you'd normally take the Eastern, you've got to plan ahead.
2: And a 5.5-hectare factory site at Cheltenham has been snapped up for $84 million, set to be transformed into a major residential and commercial development. Oh, you
3: like Fox Garfield. And now, with your latest celeb news.
2: Lil Nas says he's working on new music after a rehab stint. The rapper, who was recently spared jail for injuring police and resisting arrest, has told fans he's living life on extreme hard mode at the moment, struggling with being black, gay and bipolar. And it looks like Nicole Kidman has found love again following her divorce from Keith Urban. The 58-year-old's been spotted with a high-profile businessman and has reportedly kept their romance secret for months. Kidman and Urban finalised their divorce last September after 20 years hitched.
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2: Here's your Foxcast Melbourne. We are expecting showers today. 15 is our top. Showers across the weekend, tops of 14 both days. It's still 12 in the city right now. Can you believe it? The Foxes' 100K payday has now given away $80,000, which means there's still another 20 to go, Melbourne. Keep it locked for the next code word to win big, easy cash.
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12: What a week we've had. Fifi, Fev and Nick counting down. 5 sleeps to go till Boxy one night only at the Plenary, singing all her favourite hits. Now, this week we had Lizzo. You sang to her. You sang to the Backstreet Boys, Kevin.
1: Every time you say it, her face is like, just me on the Plenary.
12: Serenaded all of these stars. Yeah. Kevin from the Backstreet Boys had some interesting feedback.
25: I like how you really got into the character.
2: He liked it, though, guys.
12: He did.
1: He actually did. He had his ear. I watched him in the, because it was a Zoom, and he had his ear up to the computer.
0: He was smiling. He looked gleeful. Like, that was a happy man.
1: It was a happy man.
12: Now, next week on the show, make sure you set those alarms, 6 a.m. Monday. We have someone else you can sing to, Fee, and a fascinating big guest on the show, Jason Derulo.
0: Oh, I will sing to Jason. Don't worry about that.
12: Any requests, Jason Derulo songs you want to play now, Fee?
0: So many. In My Head I got my na-na-na. Want you to love me. What's that one?
12: Want to Want Me?
1: That's Justin Timberlake.
0: Oh, yeah, that one. Want Me to Want Me.
12: Justin
1: Timberlake?
26: B-side Boxy Derulo. Can you please drop some Fifi Box in your songs?
0: Derulo does.
26: Just kick one off with Fifi Bow.
1: Oh, Mr. Worldwide. Can you say Mrs. Worldwide?
26: Miss Worldwide.
1: When I get you out of the wheelbarrow, you can go, Miss Worldwide.
12: Go on, Fee, sing us a Fifi Box into the song.
0: Miss Worldwide, Fifi Box.
12: Oh, yeah.

0: See you next week. Jason on the show. How exciting is that?
1: Just to get up next to you.
0: You'll have to see Twin Fee and get his feedback. One night only, five sleeps to go as well. Only place to get tickets right here at the Fox. Good morning. Lucky we have you though, Fee.
2: Yeah, we are. Because on Wednesday, you went in for a little procedure, a little clean out, a little colonoscopy. I want to get one of them. I want my milk.
1: Love that sleep.
2: Well, you do love it. We loved you when you woke up.
3: Oh, this is heaven. I want more milk. I could stay overnight in that anaesthetic.
2: How good's the milk?
1: But I think you made me think that everyone refers to it as milk.
2: They do.
1: I thought that was...
2: Did you say it to the nurses?
1: Of course I did. I'm like, when am I getting
0: Michael Jackson
1: my milk?
0: And my mum.
2: What did they give you? Did they say you want Milo with that?
1: That's common knowledge. Yeah. No, I don't think everyone knows it's called milk.
2: Give me my milk.
0: Yeah, Michael Jackson. Give me my milk.
1: Is that what he would say?
2: Yeah. Give me my milk. And then they'd jab him up and he'd have a grouse sleep.
0: My mum gets a bunch of heart surgeries and always says the same. Give me my milk.
2: Give me my milk. And then on you're back Thursday and we spoke about your little procedure. And then a song came on and Nick and I broke into a tune about getting something stuck up your bum.
1: A song that will be played at Fifi Box One Night Only. Yeah. And all so many listeners are getting up on stage with me to sing it.
2: They are. You got a tube up your bum. That's what we'll say. Like, we'll have a great fun.
0: Up in
1: silly.
0: Your colon.
2: So our beautiful producers who do an amazing job thought we'd do a little production. And we've made our own song.
1: Really?
2: Sit back and relax.

0: Wow.
1: You're welcome.
2: Leon enjoyed that far too much.
1: Look, a little cronky. He's moved really over from the sword and added his rap with himself.
2: you are so busy planning Fifi Box One Night Only. Where did you have time for that?
1: We're singing that on the night.
0: That's my Doc Polyp Hunters.
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2: No, thank you.
1: Yes, please.
2: No, thank
4: you. 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
7: 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Cruiser in Laylor attending a nasty crash, Dalton Road closed northbound between Root Street and Curtin Avenue, take High Street instead. A collision, Maribyrnong Rally Road westbound before the bridge blocking a lane, brake lights are plenty for the ring road Altona bound from the Deer Park bypass to the Princes Freeway ramp due to barrier repairs, the left hand lane out of action. Cooza by Cirque du Soleil is now playing in Melbourne for 89 hours only. Tickets are just $89 off a must-end midnight Saturday. Book now. And now you're up to date with the Foxes, Fifi, Fev and Nick.
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12: The Nick Scali half-yearly clearance ends Sunday, with everything reduced across the entire Nick Scali range. Everything is reduced during the half-yearly clearance. End Sunday at Nick Scali.
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2: Yes, and later today, we on the Fifi, Fev and Nick Happy Hour will be calling one lucky winner to give them $10,000. 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
1: Mega.
13: Mega.
2: Mega. M-E-G-A. Mega.
1: Mega. And make America great again. Mega.
30: Mega. Let's go.
2: Does he say that? I don't think he says mega.
1: Isn't that what they call?
13: No, mega. Mega.
33: To clarify, yeah, the code word is mega, not mega.
2: Yeah, mega.
13: Like saying what's a mega drive.
1: What's mega?
13: Make America great again.
30: Register now. Call the Salvo.

0: Good on you, Olivia Rodrigo at the Fox. Good
1: lot,
0: Filipino
1: bro.
0: Artist. How are we, guys? We're approaching 9 o'clock.
1: You've been told to say that?
0: Yeah, because I made a mistake calling you Mexican once.
2: I think she's
0: before.
2: American, though.
0: Sorry, she is. With Filipino background. Yeah. Very good clarity.
1: Mm. Hey, have a great weekend, guys.
2: Yes, everyone, have a great weekend.
1: Rest those tonsils.
2: Leon's waving his Aussie scarf.
1: Yeah.
2: I thought we were focusing on Fifi Box One Night Only, not the World Cup.
3: No, 5 a.m. tomorrow morning, baby.
1: Yeah, get to the local pubs. It's going to be packed. This time tomorrow, there'll be more drunk Australians in Melbourne and Australia than anywhere in the world.
2: But the biggest event, five more sleeps till the plenary. Fifi Box, one night only. You're very...
3: Four sleeps for me.
2: Have now, guys.
1: Ben Cousins coming in, not sleeping.
2: It is, seats are at allocation exhaustion, but we have kept a few rows. So still chances to join in the big night next Wednesday night. Kate Sobrano, Shannon Noll, Casey Donovan, Lucy Durek, Joanne, Rob Mills, and little old moi on stage.
0: Oh. You got a massive week. Set those alarms. 6 a.m. Monday.
2: The World Cup's really got in the way of this. Yeah.
1: Are you going to go watch?
2: No.
1: At 5 o'clock?
2: When's the actual game on?
1: 5 o'clock.
2: Well, I'm not going anywhere. I may watch it from bed.
1: Yeah.
2: 5 p.m. or a.m.?
4: So many pubs are open.
1: Yeah.
4: They're opening up tomorrow morning.
1: What are we all going to a pub open together?
4: 4:30.
2: What would I like more? A jam-packed pub or a cozy, comfy couch?
1: Or hanging out with your besties at a pub having a couple of sherbets.
2: What pub are you going to?
1: Yeah! Whatever
4: well,
1: one
4: I know
1: lets
4: the
1: us
4: Union,
1: in.
4: The Union in Ascot Vale.
1: Where
4: is
1: are we
4: open.
1: Going, Dange? Dange is there. And Leon's
3: going. Me and Leon are going to the Hickens Hotel in the city.
0: That's yeah. good.
1: Oh, and that's nice. Gemma?
5: We're actually having a house party. We've got 20 people coming.
1: You're going
5: over.
1: Straight through. Aizen? Oh, your missus won't let you out. You're almost married. James?
6: Yeah, I might get an invite into my fiance's bedroom.
0: Oh! Oh! Goal! Goal! JB, the back of the net! Talk about that on Monday. Talk about Boxy's big night. One night only on stage. The plenary tickets Monday as well. Your last one's in town, but let's sum up the week.
1: Isn't there a say that every something is a goal?
0: The highs, the lows, everything in between. It's Fifi Fevenick Bulletin, Alexandra Bryan, our wonderful newsreader.
4: Offside, JB.
0: Take it away. He's not offside.
7: Good morning. I'm Alexandra Bryant, and this is the Fifi Fevenick Bulletin. The World Cup is in full swing, but one country's omission has shocked soccer fans.
8: Italy's not in it.
2: Why?
8: They didn't make it. They haven't made it.
2: Are you joking?
8: No, they haven't made three World Cups.
2: How did Italy not make the World Cup? The home of soccer.
4: No, it's not.
8: It's not there.
4: They're not good.
2: Like, what are Italians putting that down to?
8: Didn't you see them all when they didn't make it? They all cried. The town went into mourning.
9: My friend's theory is since VAR came out, like, they're not making it because everyone can see that they just fall down.
2: They're acting.
8: They're all good juniors, and then they go into the Italian system and they get corrupt and they just... Like they throw games and stuff. Wogs love cash, man.
7: Local councils are trying to find funding in their budgets to increase the amount of public toilets available.
10: Hey, who wanted the poo-poo plan?
8: I'm at the kiosk and the lady's chatting away and I had my tummy. I just went, I had to squeeze me butt cheeks. I'm like, oh, God, come on. I need to go. She's chatting away and she's like, oh, my God. And then I'm like walking across the road and there's a public toilet there. I live 4 minutes from there. I knew if I got in the car, I would have pooed myself.
4: Oh, no.
8: And I sit down and I was like in heaven. I'm sitting there and I'm like, oh, my God. Boom, the door slides open.
4: Oh!
8: I didn't lock it. The guy stands there and goes, and I went, I'm fully nude on the dunny and the guy knows who I am and he's like, and I'm like, what the hell?
7: A lot of talk of UFOs as the US government has released footage of sightings and, closer to home, a new documentary about sightings in Australia.
2: There was a UFO sighting in Kew, guys.
11: Whoever had landed in this particular craft got out, almost sending out a vibe for him to run. One of them didn't want to be seen.
2: Just hearing about this now in an actual documentary all about this.
8: So she said that she saw him run away, so that means they're here.
4: Yeah, wow.
8: They would have been floating around for ages and thought this is the time to land.
2: But have they been...
8: No, they looked at Westall and went, looked at Q and go,
12: we're landing here.
2: Is that what they sound like?
12: Yeah, they're like, leafy area.
7: Health insurance premiums are on the rise as parents start to feel the pinch.
2: Trixie loves soccer. She's having the best time playing
12: and
2: soccer in her team. The opposition went to kick the ball. Trixie put her ankle in front of it to stop the ball. Mm-hmm. And the player kicked the ball so hard. And then I saw Trix go down. And she didn't get up.
9: I know you're worried about this, but is it time for little Trixie to get on the peptides, brother? Do we need to get her on the...
1: Yeah, mate.
9: Bro, do we need to get...
1: got some of that.
9: Trix a hookup.
1: She could get on peptides and she'd be running around on Saturday. She'll play soccer Sunday.
2: No!
9: She'll be playing in the World Cup. She'll play for the Socceroos.
12: Oh, so you're proper Cheech.
7: Still on health insurance, a new consumer survey has fueled further debate over how Australia funds private hospital care.
2: I accidentally fasted for too long.
1: Yeah, you
2: did. I fasted for 3 days.
1: Yeah.
2: But the anaesthetist did put extra fluid in my IV.
1: Speaking about that certain person, we got some audio from you.
13: I'm ordering schnitz as soon as I get home. Yeah. Mini chicken. Maybe Korean. Barbecue Korean.
1: Great promo. You're even getting sponsors
2: Nene
1: out.
2: Chicken got in there. Schnitz got in there.
0: No,
2: I
0: don't
2: did.
0: Forget when then there's day 35, 95, 6 pieces.
7: And finally, the excitement is building for the concert of the year. Fifi Box, one night only. Even superstar Lizzo having her say.
14: It's about damn time. Y'all hyping this concert up. Y'all hyping our girls up right now, okay? Yes.
1: Have you got any tips for her, please?
14: I don't. I mean, if you can sing for hours straight,

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1: Why do normal weeks after short weeks take so long? But it is here. About to get into an hour's worth of commercial-free R&B bangers. A lot of it handpicked by you, Melbourne.
2: Hey, shout out to Batman, Bailey, Zach and Jamie. 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
4: 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Hey. Can I please request Rihanna and a big shout out to my sister Jessica? Thank you.
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1: Yo, yo, yo, what's up? This is Dr. Dre.
0: It's R&B Fridays. You do know that. Keep it locked on the FOX for Shizzle, my Melbourne-ness.

0: smoke every day. All right, Beck, obviously, you've got it locked on Melbourne's number one hit music station during Armory Fridays.
1: Yes. Every time I go to work in the morning, and now I'm on maternity leave.
0: You're on the side of which freeway?
1: Hume.
0: All right, if anyone sees a white Toyota on the side of the road, give a friendly fox beep as you drive past. In half an hour, going to give you the next code word for the 100K payday and win 10 grand. This afternoon.

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1: It's a Socceroos sing-along with another Socceroos R&B 3.
0: We're about to play a whole bunch of R&B bangers that definitely will be playing in and around. Actually, the whole planet, I reckon. Now, Kim Somerville, whereabouts are you going to be watching the whole thing from tomorrow at 5 a.m.?
2: We're going to be in a chooker, actually, having a romantic night away.
0: Oh, nice. All right. So other things are on your mind than the Socceroos v. USA?
2: Yes, definitely.
0: So I dare say there'll be some scoring going down.
2: Yeah, hopefully.
0: Good.

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0: This afternoon with Fifi, Fev and Nick after 6 o'clock, you can be like a man after my own heart, Rod, and just be really appreciative.
2: I'm thinking I've won so I can buy a new motorbike.
3: You've just won $10,000.
2: Yeah!
0: Just like Rod, I am picking up my brand new motorbike this weekend. There's a new motorcycle company that I've been working with called Bender. And in Hawthorne, they've got a showroom which they launched last weekend. They were doing test rides, the whole deal. So I'm swinging my leg over a bike. So's Rod. But the $10,000 is for whatever you want to spend the money on. You will need another code word, though. So when we get back to Nonstop R&B Fridays, a bangers next, we'll dish you out a code word. So make sure you keep it locked on Melbourne's number one hit music station for the love of all thing money.
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